refused to issue access permits for BAT UK, forcing the MOD to cancel all upcoming training deployments. But now it's agreed to issue the necessary licenses and permissions for Exercise Heraka Storm to take place in Kenya later this year. Andy Burnham has condemned plans by football's world governing body to seek more private investment in its tournaments. FIFA says it expects a US venture capital firm to lead a group of private backers. The Prime Minister said the World Cup was not a product. The proposals would see member countries given stakes worth millions of pounds to fund development. And fresh heat health alerts take effect for parts of England later this morning. They've been upgraded to amber as highs of 35 degrees Celsius are expected in the southeast today. It's the fourth time this summer temperatures have soared to heatwave levels. You can find more news and sports on our website at forcesnews.com. But for now, that's the latest. I'm Lisa Hartle.

Bebe Rexha and Faithless on BFBS and New Religion. You know, my husband heard that the other day and said, "Is this a Eurovision Song Contest song?" And I went, "No, it's not." Yeah, he's just not with it, really. Royal Blood before that and Figure It Out. Hope you're well, then. Here we are on this Tuesday night, Wednesday morning. Welcome.

How you doing then, Canada? I have a lot of Canadian friends actually where I live, so much so that before I came back to the UK, we had to celebrate Canada Day, which was last month, and the whole quiz night that we go to together was all about Canada. I learned quite a lot about maple syrup and all sorts, but yeah, it was good skills, and we all had to wear our red tops in honour of it. Anyway, hopefully all is well. Summer top time is happening every Wednesday until the 26th of August, 9:30 till 11 at the Ralston Gym. And also, don't forget the big one then, which is coming up for you, which is the Ralston Honky Tonk, Saturday, the 8th of August. And that's at Fort Whoop up at Ralston Village. And some line dancing, of course. You've got food and kids games and Western activities. That's going to be a good one. I'd love to go to something like that. Right, Justin Bieber up next. And obviously the World Cup has taken place since I've been able to talk about Justin Bieber. I thought he did all right, but he did bring the mood down slightly for me. This is Daisies on BFBS.

tell you who's a big fan of the World Cup that she has confessed. Olivia Rodrigo apparently watched all of the games. Serious football fan there if you're watching all of the games. I obviously watch the England games, not all of them though. I mean, I kind of like get a little bit interested when we're kind of going good and towards the end. Now, if you are a footy fan, don't forget the Premier League starts up again Friday the 21st of August. We'll be keeping you in touch with all of the details, but the big one then on the 22nd as well, and also on the 23rd of August. So, yeah, that's going to be good, and we'll keep your spirits going for your footballitis in case you are missing it.

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Stella Lefty, it is Boston on BFBS, the Forces Station. We are going to take a quick look at what's going on with SITREP from last week, in case you've missed it. 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This is Zone.

0: Seat Rep is on every Thursday at 6:30 UK time, and the programme dedicated to looking at the changes to the Armed Forces Bill, which is currently progressing through Parliament, was the subject they were talking about on Thursday. Professor Michael Clark says this bill, which is renewed every 5 years, has to get things right.
1: Well, it's a very good time to get it right because, of course, I mean, these bills come up every 5 years and you can always tweak them in the middle of the cycle. But this Armed

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this is Hugel, and that is with Ultranate, and Moving to the Sun. What a great summer sound that is. That was my French pronunciation, by the way, of Hugel. A few more to take you to the news in this hour. Now, just getting you up to speed with your rewind and sort of setting the scene is the Lightning Seeds up next, and then Pure. And don't forget, Rewind is available for you as one of our platforms. 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

was just talking about Sit Rep being one of our podcasts that you can listen to. The Daily Dits also is a great listen, our new show that you can find wherever you get your podcasts. Come on.

0: Loretta Rose with Calvin Harris. That is Body Moving. Now get your inner Miley out, because we all love to sing this one at our full belt. It's Wrecking Ball.
1: We

issues. Now, Lila will take you to the news from Oasis. Wonderwall, by the way, bit of a resurgence, wasn't it, from the World Cup, and it's still in the charts at the moment. You'll be able to find out where that is with Elliot on Sunday at 5 o'clock UK time.

0: The US military says it's intercepted multiple missiles launched by Iran, marking the first reported Iranian attack since President Donald Trump ordered a halt to US strikes at the weekend. Here's the BBC's Sanjay Gastupa.
1: The US Central Command described it as a surprised attack on American forces based in the Middle East, but said all the missiles were intercepted. Earlier, President Trump and the Israeli Prime Minister Benjamin Netanyahu sought to patch up their public disagreement over the war with Iran with closed-door talks at the White House that lasted just over an hour. This was their first meeting since their military forces jointly attacked Iran in February. Though Mr. Netanyahu described the talks as excellent, the only concrete outcome seemed to be a reiteration of their well-established stance that Iran would be prevented from acquiring nuclear weapons.
0: The UK and Kenya have resolved a diplomatic row that had threatened to derail a British army training. Siobhan Harris reports.
2: Last week, UK officials said Kenya had refused to issue access permits for BATUK, the British army training unit in Kenya, forcing the MOD to cancel all upcoming training deployments. 1st Battalion, the Duke of Lancaster's regiment, was supposed to be heading out to the country this autumn. But now a UK government spokesperson has confirmed that the Kenyan government has agreed to issue the necessary permissions for Exercise Haraka Storm to take place in Kenya later this year after all.
0: Several people remain missing in Japan after a powerful earthquake struck the southern prefecture of Kumamoto. Emergency workers are still searching for people trapped inside a shopping centre where regional officials say at least 10 people are unaccounted for. The Football Supporters Association says FIFA's proposal to set up a private company to run competitions like the World Cup is a new low. Among the potential investors is a hedge fund linked to Donald Trump's family. UEFA, the organisation in charge of European football, is not ruling out boycotting future FIFA events. Sky's Rob Harris says the world governing body are pitching this as an opportunity to spread more money to associations across the globe.
3: Currently, they are projected to have access to $8 billion over the next 4 years. FIFA is saying that this new commercial venture could give them access to $20 billion over the next 4 years to 2030 and rising.
0: Firefighters in France have been working around the clock to contain wildfires, but are braced for a sharp rise in temperatures. Hundreds of thousands have already been forced to flee their homes. Temperatures are expected to reach 40 degrees Celsius. And there's an amber heat health alert taking effect in parts of England later this morning. It's the fourth time this summer temperatures have soared to heatwave levels. Highs of 35 degrees Celsius are expected in the southeast today. The UK Health Security Agency warns of a risk to vulnerable groups like the elderly. That's the latest. I'm Lisa Hartle.

Invisible Touch, Genesis on BFES, Daryl Hall, John Oates with Private Eyes before that. Setting our scene for Rewind. The next 2 hours then, all these tunes from back in the day, just to give you a little bit of a break from all the new stuff. Bananarama is next. This is Robert De Niro's Waiting.

went along with that one. They had one of those like violin cases, or the person playing Robert De Niro had one of those violin cases where they used to pretend used to carry a big gun or whatever. Bananarama. Weird, isn't it? How times change. That would just not be part of a video now. Right, Bob.

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Electricity, it is Suede on BFBS. Now, talking about Suede, obviously it is a material, just reminded me about going into some changing rooms lately in the UK. And I've obviously not been out very much looking for new clothes lately, because I went into River Island and I had three items and I put them on the hook in the changing room, and then the computer screen came up with how these items should look when you're wearing them, or the different sizes that you want. And I was like, wow, that's impressive. What was even more scary was when I went into another shop in H&M, and I didn't put my clothes on a hook. I just kind of like lay them in the changing room or whatever, and then it still knew what I was looking at or trying on. It kind of like came up on the screen there as well. I was like,

Ultravox dancing with tears in my eyes. Yeah, true representation of the model and me in the changing room. Yeah, there's just no comparison. I mean, I was like, I don't look like that. Anyway, moving on. We continue then with Rewind. We've got Swing Out Sister on the way, a bit of Bon Jovi as well as Eddie Grant. So first of all then, Everything But The Girl. Used to love this band.

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Simply Red and Thrill Me. It's BFBS. So who's getting ready then for the new series of Strictly? I'm actually quite excited. It's going to be a bit different, isn't it? Lacey Turner on there. You got Danny Dyer again, number two. Delta Goodrum. Chris Appleton, of course. And some others have been announced. Like Will Best, best known for his radio presenting and Big Brother host, and also Dame Sarah Story.

Strictly starts then again on the 19th of September, and if you want to be a member of the audience, then you do actually have the opportunity to do that. You can sign up for ballot tickets. The closing date for that is the 4th of August at 10 o'clock in the evening. I do remember one of my colleagues going to sit in the audience. She waited all day. She literally got there at, like, I don't know, stupid o'clock in the morning. It's a bit like Wimbledon tickets, do you know what I mean? And then they finally got in, but she said it was the best experience ever. Right, Bon Jovi next. Blaze of Glory on BFBS. Will Smith to come after this. It's BFBS Rewind.

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1: That's a really good song. 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
2: 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It's Will Smith, just the two of us on BFBS, the Forces Station. Now, here's a great song next from a wonderful lady as well. It's Blondie and The Tide Is High, the ultimate rock chick, I would say. Another hour to go of Rewind, but don't forget you can get more on your smart speakers and also on the BFBS platform.

0: The US military says it intercepted a surprise ballistic missile attack launched by Iran at US forces in the Middle East. The BBC's North America correspondent David Willis.
1: There's a statement that we'll show you here from US Central Command, and it reads, Islamic Revolutionary Guard forces launched multiple ballistic missiles from Iran in an attempted surprise attack on US forces based in the Middle East. All Iranian missiles were successfully intercepted. The US forces remain vigilant and in a high state of readiness. Now, the exact intended location of those attacks wasn't mentioned.
0: Searches continue for survivors after an earthquake struck southern Japan, causing a shopping centre to collapse. The 6.8 magnitude quake hit Kumamoto on Kyushu Island. The Japanese Prime Minister says 13 people are now believed to have died. At least 170 others have been injured, while tens of thousands of homes are without power. Sky's Asia correspondent Helen Ann Smith has more.
2: The more provincial the area, and this was a little bit more provincial, is not one of Japan's kind of main cities, if you like. The chances that the buildings are older, that they haven't had quite the same reinforcements, are just higher. And it is perhaps possible that that's what's happened here in this case.
0: Andy Burnham has condemned plans by football's world governing body to seek more private investment in its tournaments. FIFA says it expects a US venture capital firm to lead a group of private backers. The Prime Minister said the World Cup was not a product. The proposals would see member countries given stakes worth millions of pounds to fund development. The UK and Kenya have resolved a diplomatic row that had threatened to derail British army training. Last week, Kenya had refused to issue access permits for Batuk, forcing the MOD to cancel all upcoming training deployments. But now it has agreed to issue the necessary licences and permissions for exercise Hakara Storm to take place in Kenya later this year. And fresh heat health alerts take effect for parts of England later this morning. They've been upgraded to amber as highs of 35 degrees Celsius are expected in the southeast today. It's the fourth time this summer temperatures have soared to heatwave levels with a spate of water-related deaths. Megan Griffith's 23-year-old brother Hayden drowned off New Brighton on the Wirral in 2022.
3: He was fit and healthy and strong, but it doesn't matter how fit and strong you are, the water doesn't discriminate. Conditions can change in seconds. You don't know what's in the water. Currents can come out of nowhere.
0: And the Australian airline Qantas has completed what's believed to be the world's longest ever commercial flight after one of its aircraft flew directly from Melbourne to the French city of Toulouse. The journey lasted for 24 hours and 24 minutes and was part of a test for a planned non-stop London to Sydney route. That's the latest. I'm Lisa Hartle.

Spice Girls, I actually do love the Spice Girls, to be honest. I've seen them twice in concert, and yes, I admit that out loud. Before that, Aztec Camera and Oblivious. By the way, talking about girl bands, Fifth Harmony, rumoured to be getting back together. Maybe. I don't know. It's apparently next month, so we shall have to wait and see. Right, you are in the Rewind Years then with me, Nikki Smith. Toto up next with Africa. Got Eagle Eye Cherry and Lisa Stansfield to come.

The man is cool, isn't he? Safe Tonight, Eagle Eye Cherry on BFBS. Now, we've got some big August blockbusters coming to you for BFBS Extra TV. And it's just going to bring you a bit of a season of good movies. You know, if you may be staying at home, not working, maybe if you're off for the month of August, then just sit down and watch a nice film. They Will Kill You. I say a nice film, yes. And the title is They Will Kill You. Tuesday the 4th of August, that one is on. Wuthering Heights on Thursday the 6th of August. Great, great film. Soundtrack with Charlie XCX. And also, you've got Mortal Kombat 2, you've got The Bride, and you've got One Battle After Another on the 27th of August. Some great, great films. Check them out. And, you know, if you miss them, then you can always catch up on BFBS Extra TV. They're all ready and waiting for you. Wuthering Heights is the only one that I've really seen out of that lot, to be honest. And I can thoroughly recommend it. It is slightly weird.

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George Michael and Spinning the Wheel. That is the forthright mix. I know, I like it a bit more jazzed up like that. It's BFBS Rewind. By the way, I was just mentioning about Charlie XCX, who did the soundtrack to Wuthering Heights, the new version of Wuthering Heights. And she's got a new album out, supposed to maybe go to number one this weekend. You'll have to find out on the chart show with Elliot Darby. It's called Music, Fashion, Film. And, you know, I think Charlie XCX, she's super creative, honestly. Love this song. Listen to the words. It's from Deacon Blue. It's Chocolate Girl. So, so clever. Love it. It's

in bits of silver. Oh, I just love it. So clever. I've always been a big fan of Deacon Blue and have been to see them in concert many times. In fact, they were one of my first gigs that I went to see. We've got the Smiths on the way. My kids love the Smiths, second generation time round. First of all, though, a bit of Paul Weller, and this is Wildwood.

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Tina Turner, Steamy Windows on BFBS. Have you been to see the Tina Turner show at the West End? Oh, it is so good. What an awful life story that lady has had. The late Tina Turner, amazing. Right, the Detroit Spinners, working my way back to you. We've got London B and Marvin Gaye just to wrap up this hour of BFBS Rewind. And then Dave's on the way.

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And you'll be entered into a draw to win yourself some shopping vouchers. It's all on our BFBS website. Head there first, and then all the links to all those things are on there. London Beat next. I've been thinking about...

Whatever you're doing then for the rest of the day, on your Wednesday, have a good one. Dave Roberts is going to be taking over now for your Ops Breakfast, and I shall leave you with Sexual Healing from Marvin Gaye. Oh, by the way, Elliot's joining you tomorrow or today, whichever way you want to look at it, and I'll be back on Thursday then. Have a good one.

0: Ukraine's president visits Ukrainian military personnel involved in Exercise Seabreeze.
1: Up to date, we have destroyed more than 1,000 naval mines and mine-like objects.
0: The medics learning lessons from the war in Ukraine.
2: We're trying to move as much as we can away from the Afghan and Iraq model of the golden hour, where from the point of wounding you can fly a Chinook in.
0: And a French warship said to have fired live rounds close to the Conservative Shadow Home Secretary.
3: Is that a warning shot towards us? I don't know.
4: Well, it's trying to work. Well, yeah.
3: Okay.
5: This is Forces News with Lisa Hartle.
0: The US military says Tehran launched multiple ballistic missiles on US forces based in the Middle East. US Central Command says all of these were successfully intercepted, adding that US forces remain vigilant and at a high state of readiness. Several people remain missing in Japan after a powerful earthquake struck the southern prefecture of Kumamoto. Emergency workers are still searching for people trapped inside a shopping centre where regional officials say at least 10 people are unaccounted for. Firefighters in France have been working round the clock to contain wildfires, but are braced for a sharp rise in temperatures. Temperatures are expected to reach 40 degrees Celsius.
5: This is Forces News.
0: The UK and Kenya have resolved a diplomatic row that had threatened to derail British Army training. Siobhan Harris reports.
6: Last week, UK officials said Kenya had refused to issue access permits for BATUK, the British Army training unit in Kenya, forcing the MOD to cancel all upcoming training deployments. 1st Battalion, the Duke of Lancaster's regiment, was supposed to be heading out to the country this autumn. But now a UK government spokesperson has confirmed that the Kenyan government has agreed to issue the necessary permissions for Exercise Haraka Storm to take place in Kenya later this year after all. The breakthrough came after talks between the two governments, with the Kenyan minister describing it as proof the countries could resolve disagreements through dialogue. A UK government spokesperson says we greatly value the close cooperation and shared commitment between the UK and Kenya, which has enabled this progress.
5: This is Forces News.
0: The Black Sea, bordered by Russia and Ukraine, is the most mined sea in the world. A large multinational exercise designed to help Ukraine deal with the threat of Russian sea mines is underway in the English Channel. Ukraine's President Volodymyr Zelensky has visited more than 200 Ukrainian military personnel involved in Exercise Seabreeze, which is hosted by the Royal Navy and co-led by the US and Ukraine. Sophie Kakianis reports from Weymouth.
7: The exercise is a chance to test the Ukrainian Navy crews who are training in the UK as part of Operation Interflex Maritime. Commander Alistair McGill is the commanding officer of Interflex Maritime.
8: Our training is focused on the mine countermeasures capability, which will ensure that they can clear their own waterways, but then that they can also contribute to any international effort that takes place post-conflict. Their main role will be ensuring the safety of navigation within the territorial waters of Ukraine and the safety of entry into their key economic ports.
7: And now the training is being put to the test by Exercise Seabreeze, the largest and most complex version of the exercise since the UK started hosting it in 2023. It's thought around 900 square kilometres of the Black Sea has been mined, which is going to take a significant international effort to clear post-conflict. Commodore Dmytro Kovalenko is the Chief of Training Command for the Ukrainian Navy.
1: Up to date, we have destroyed more than 1,000 naval mines and mine-like objects. That's why we are still working with our partners on how to train our MCM forces with a minimum use of people in the minefields and increasing use of unmanned system.
7: Sophie Kakianis, BFBS Forces News, Weymouth.
5: Forces News. 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
0: British Army doctors have been practicing caring for wounded soldiers closer to the front line. Three medical regiment joined 7 Brigade on Exercise Rhino Storm in Germany last month. The medics are learning lessons from the war in Ukraine, as Will Hollis reports.
9: Powered on. Stay calm. Follow the instructions.
10: 20 miles from the front line, British Army medics are preparing for casualties to come in from battle. Captain Tim Torrance is leading the pre-hospital treatment team.
2: From the point of wounding, they'll be patched up by their company medics, taken to the unit aid post, where they'll then be rearward evac'd to us here, where we will do life-saving care and then focus on rearward evac from us to more definitive medical assets.
10: Three medical regiment work in the close battle space, integrating with 7 Brigade, the Desert Rats. The care is basic, but life-saving.
2: We're trying to move as much as we can away from the Afghan and Iraq model of the golden hour, where from the point of wounding you can fly a Chinook in. We're trying to move away from that to achieve something more realistic to the types of warfare that we're seeing at the moment.
10: In Ukraine, an obvious hospital is an easy target for a drone pilot. Schools, shops and homes become buildings of opportunity for care centres. 3 Medical Reg is using a farmer's barn.
4: 066 Alpha, radio check, over.
10: Corporal Jason Huddleston is a comms specialist from the Royal Logistics Corps. He's an important part of the chain, delivering messages about casualties.
11: One number that's missing off a ZAP number, for instance, could cause an issue sending that on. So you've got to be very thorough with what you're actually reading and sending off.
10: Warfare has changed rapidly. Battlefield care is trying to keep up. Will Hollis, BFBS Forces News, Germany.
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0: A French warship said to have fired 17 live rounds in close proximity to the Conservative Shadow Home Secretary while he was on board a vessel in the English Channel. John Adley reports.
12: Chris Philp was being interviewed by a BBC reporter about small boat crossings when they heard the gunshots ring out from a Flamont-class French naval vessel about 300 metres away. Chris Philp shared the footage on X.
13: Anyone who did cross the channel and arrive in Dover could be immediately deported within around about a week.
14: About a second, he's just dragging a line.
13: Is that a warning shot towards us? I don't know.
14: Well, trying to work. Well,
13: okay.
12: Later, Chris Philp said the French warship fired 17 live rounds behind us as it was at its closest point to us. There was no warning at all. It felt like these were warning shots, and our skipper told me he'd never seen anything like this in years sailing in the Channel. A reporter from The Times, who was also on the vessel, described seeing a French Navy officer standing at the stern of the ship firing a handgun into the water, aiming away from the Conservative Shadow Home Secretary. Chris Philp says it's extraordinary that the French Navy will fire live rounds to defend their waters against a visiting British politician, but cannot bear to do anything about stopping illegal channel crossings. The French authorities say the live firing was part of a training exercise unrelated to the presence of a British ship, which it says was out of range. A Home Office spokesperson says we're in contact with the French authorities to understand the full context of this incident.
5: Forces News Sports.
0: The Football Supporters Association says FIFA's proposal to set up a private company to run competitions like the World Cup is a new low. UEFA, the organisation in charge of European football, is not ruling out boycotting future FIFA events. Sky's Rob Harris says the world governing body are pitching this as an opportunity to spread more money to associations across the globe.
15: Currently, they are projected to have access to $8 billion over the next 4 years. FIFA are saying that this new commercial venture could give them access to $20 billion over the next 4 years to 2030 and rising.
0: Football's anti-discrimination body Kick It Out is demanding tougher sanctions as the number of annual incidents hit a record high. 1,255 acts of discrimination were recorded across all levels of the English game last season. That's up from 960 in the previous campaign. Hearts' adventure in the Champions League is over. They lost 2-0 at home to Sturm Graz, a 6-0 defeat on aggregate. At the Commonwealth Games, Philippe Nowacki has become Jersey's most decorated athlete in the competition's history. The teenager won gold in the 200 metres breaststroke after picking up a silver in the 100 metres on Saturday. Nowacki says it's surreal.
16: Coming from an island like Jersey and competing against the Aussies, Canada, England, you know, all the home nations is very special. And, you know, to get my hand on the wall there first in such an incredible time and, you know, reconsolidating that Swiss 7 I went last year is very special. And, you know, it shows that I'm moving in the right direction.
0: England's Amy Hunt has claimed a silver medal in the Commonwealth 100-metre final.
17: I didn't kind of execute to the best of my abilities, but that's the name of the game in the 100. It's a game of perfection, and I wasn't perfect today, but I'll be perfect another time. To rescue my kind of horrible race to a silver was something I'm quite happy with.
5: Forces News.
0: Headlines. The US military says Tehran launched multiple ballistic missiles on US forces based in the Middle East. US Central Command says all of these were successfully intercepted, adding that US forces remain vigilant and at a high state of readiness. That's the latest. I'm Lisa Hartle.

is my favourite ending of any song we play here on BFBS. The feeling and Fill My Little World here on BFBS. I just love it. It's such a big song. And then it comes in with that just little a cappella, beautiful thing. Maybe exactly what you need on a Wednesday morning. It's 6:15. It's Alice Vickery here with you on Wednesday, the 29th of July. Thank you very much for joining me here on The Breakfast Show in Cyprus. Morning, morning. I'm sorry I was ill yesterday. I was ill on Monday, I'll be honest with you. I don't know if you noticed, because I mentioned the fact that I was ill probably 3 or 4 times. I'm not going to do that today because we're feeling better. Yay! But my sympathy goes out to anybody else who's got a sort of summer head cold flu thing at the moment, because it seems to be going round. And it's not fun being ill in the heat. Would not recommend. Anyway, having a look at the weather, it's going to be sunny and bright today with highs of 39 degrees inland, 35 if you're at the coasts, and 28 if we're in Trudos. Definitely a little bit warmer, but not too bad. Nothing we can't handle. Sienna Spyro now.

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0: you?
1: Tate McRae, tit for tat. I feel like she's been up and coming for a long time, but when she did her Grammys performance earlier this year, was it last year, where she was on stage sort of dancing around in black sand and everyone in the audience was like, oh my goodness, you weren't expecting this. She was doing that while she was on tour and had previously had an injury. To watch her dance, you'd think she was a goddess, not that she'd been harmed.

role model and high hopes. 3,000. I suppose that means that's extra high. It's Alice Vickery here with you on this lovely breakfast show on this Wednesday. I hope you're having a good week, halfway through already. Anything you're looking forward to at the weekend? Maybe you're off on holiday. Maybe you're already on holiday. If so, what are you doing up at 6 a.m? Are you mad? Are you doing it because you enjoy it? If so, well done. Congratulations. We're all very proud of you. We've got the news coming up in just a second. Anything exciting you're up to, though, please do get in touch. Sitepress at bfbs.com. 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
2: The US military says Tehran launched multiple ballistic missiles on US forces based in the Middle East. The US Central Command says all of these were successfully intercepted. The Prime Minister has strongly opposed FIFA's plans to sell off its competitions. The world governing body wants to seek private investment for events like the World Cup. And an amber heat alert, health alert, takes effect in parts of England later this morning. It's the fourth time this summer temperatures have soared to heatwave levels. In sport, the Football Supporters Association says FIFA's proposal to set up a private company to run competitions like the World Cup is a new low. Sky's Rob Harris.
3: Currently, they are projected to have access to $8 billion over the next 4 years. FIFA are saying that this new commercial venture could give them access to $20 billion over the next 4 years to 2030 and rising.
2: Football's anti-discrimination body, Kick It Out, is demanding tougher sanctions as the number of annual incidents hit a record high. 1,255 acts of discrimination were recorded across all levels of the English game last season. That's up from 960 in the previous campaign. England's Amy Hunt just missed out on gold in the 100-metre final at the Commonwealth Games in Glasgow, taking the silver with a time of 10.98 seconds.
4: I didn't kind of execute to the best of my abilities, but that's the name of the game in 100. It's a game of perfection. And I wasn't perfect today, but I'll be perfect another time. To rescue my kind of horrible race to a silver was something I'm quite happy with.
2: Emmanuel Emme of Cameroon smashed a Commonwealth Games record as he picked up the men's 100-metre title. Later, England's James Guy and Scotland's Duncan Scott will hope to make it through to the 200-metre freestyle in the pool, where 10 other champions will be crowned. You can find more news and sports on our website at forcesnews.com. But for now, that's the latest. I'm Lisa Hartle.

People, One Night in Heaven here on BFBS, the Forster Station. It's 25 minutes to 7. It's Alice Vickery here with you. And shall we have a look, as we are in summer, what you can do in the next couple of weeks? If you're busy working but need a reason to blow off some steam, for example, if you're an Episcopi, you'd head to Happy Valley and try out the new 9-basket Frisbee golf course. Now, I've tried Frisbee with my dad and it was a lot of fun. No matter how many times the Frisbee got stuck in the hedge, we kept on playing because we both really enjoyed it and we were both rubbish. So if you are actually any good, you might actually, you'll have a whale of a time. So go down and check it out. It's available anytime. The Frisbees and the scorecards are available just off the first tee. And it's new, it's 9 baskets, it's absolutely free. Why not go and do the perfect summer activity and then run into the sea afterwards? That sounds like a great idea, actually. I might go give that a go. Olivia Rodrigo now.

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Vamps all night here on BFBS. It's 7:15. It's Alice Vickery here with you. And shall we have a look at our wonderful weird headlines that I found just under my news desk? A font has been invented to hide text from AI. Eric Liu built Ghost Font as an experiment, making the real message appear through moving dots rather than any single frame to test future AI products. Is it meant to test humans too? Because I was trying to read it this morning and my eyes were going funny. The dots were moving. I definitely couldn't see it. I'm not sure how AI people are meant to. Clearly, that's the problem. Humans and AI finding it difficult alike. There's a 12-year-old called Rebecca Young, and she's from Glasgow, and she's done more good in her life than I've done in my 29 years. She's come up with her idea with a portable solar-powered heated blanket that could provide warmth throughout the night without relying on electricity to support those sleeping on the streets. Her good karma. She'll live many happy lives with the karma she has provided from creating something as wonderful as that. Finally, three fantastic kids today. We've got Oscar, who's been raising money for his friend who has cancer, and he's been raising money by doing 1 mile a day of running, which, from the sounds of it, doesn't sound like much, but he is only 8 years old. And trying to raise £1,000, he's raised £46,000 already. We really do love a good story. So there are your happy headlines for today.

Niall Horan and Tastes So Good. It is 10 minutes to 7. It's Alice Vickery here with you, and my lovely co-presenters that I'm going to have today have just walked in. They're very excited. I'm looking forward to having them on. Got a couple of good songs to wake us up this morning, though, before we get to that, including a bit of Rihanna and Jay-Z, please. There is no rain in Cyprus, but that doesn't mean we can't dance with our umbrella all the same.

Casout and Ray, Prada here on BFBS, the Forces Station. It's 5 minutes to seven. It's Alice Vickery here with you. We've got the news coming up in just a second. And then after that, I'm really thrilled to say that the 30 Minutes of Fame, our co-presenting that we do on The Breakfast Show every Wednesday, is continuing. We started off last week by heading over to Episcopi and hearing from Hannah, who's part of Sappho. It was a really lovely update with what's going on. And another update from two very entertaining ladies from the Military Wives Choir will be joining us.

0: There's renewed fighting between the United States and Iran. Iran's Revolutionary Guards say they targeted a US military base in Jordan with ballistic missiles. The US said it had struck Iran-allied militant groups in eastern Iraq. Here's the BBC's David Willis.
1: A statement from US Central Command said that since Sunday, what it called terrorists aligned to Iran had mounted more than 24 drone attacks against US and Saudi targets from bases in eastern Iraq. Officials say hundreds of such attacks had been attempted since the war began in February, and US and Saudi fighter jets struck multiple targets near the Iran-Iraq border and elsewhere in Iraq as part of what it called a strong response. The operation followed an attempted attack by Iran on a US airbase and command headquarters in Jordan. Multiple ballistic missiles were fired, but officials say all of them were intercepted.
0: In Washington on Tuesday, President Trump and the Israeli Prime Minister Benjamin Netanyahu met for the first time since their forces jointly attacked Iran in late February. The BBC's Sarah Smith has more details.
2: For Mr. Netanyahu, this is his first meeting with the president since the war with Iran began. He's concerned America may agree to a deal that does not address some of Israel's key security concerns, while Mr. Trump has recently appeared to be frustrated in his dealings with the Israeli leader, despite their previously close relationship. Mr. Netanyahu also has to contend with the fact that support for Israel is slipping among the American public at large and among some of Donald Trump's most influential supporters in particular. Both leaders are facing elections later this year, and what they decide now could have implications both at home and across the Middle East.
0: Searches continue for survivors after an earthquake struck southern Japan, causing a shopping center to collapse. The 6.8 magnitude quake hit Kumamoto on Kyushu Island. The Japanese Prime Minister says 13 people are now believed to have died. At least 170 others have been injured, while tens of thousands of homes are without power. The UK and Kenya have resolved a diplomatic row that had threatened to derail British Army training. Last week, Kenya had refused to issue access permits for Batuk, forcing the MOD to cancel all upcoming training deployments. But now it's agreed to issue the necessary licences and permissions for Exercise Hakara Storm to take place in Kenya later this year. The Football Supporters Association says FIFA's proposal to set up a private company to run competitions like the World Cup is a new low. Among the potential investors is a group linked to Donald Trump's family. UEFA, the organisation in charge of European football, is not ruling out boycotting future FIFA events. You can find more news and sport on our website, forcesnews.com. But for now, that's the latest. I'm Lisa Hartle.

0: fun. We are young. Indeed they are here on BFPS, the Forces Station. It's 7 minutes past seven and it's Alice Vickery here with you. And we have our two lovely co-presenters in today here to join us. It's very exciting stuff.
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2: Forces Station. This week here for 30 Minutes of Fame is...
0: We have Julia Sussex and Sue Marshall. Good morning, ladies. How are we doing?
3: Good morning. We are very well.
4: Very excited, and it's wonderful to be here.
0: How excited are we feeling?
5: Absolutely fantastic.
0: Okay, well, that's good.
5: Although I'm a little bit... I'm not normally up at this time.
0: No, I do understand. It's quite early for you, and especially because you've come across from Episcopi, haven't you?
5: We have.
0: Yeah. Okay, so tell me a little bit about yourselves. Say who you were, where you're from, and what we're here to talk about today.
4: Okay, so I'm Julia and I'm the choir lead. So basically I support the choir in whatever they would like to do and make sure that everyone's inclusive and...
0: I'm so sorry, Julia. I'm sat here looking at you right now. You are so shy. I've never seen you shy in my entire life. And right, I'll tell you what. I've got a game for the two of you to play that I think will help loosen you up a little bit. But first of all, you've said hello. It's like the first pancake. You put it on the frying pan, you throw it away, and then you do the next one. So we're going to play a song. I'm going to get you ready for the game, all right?
4: We're ready.
0: Okay. You ready? You excited?
4: Yeah. Ready, Sue, aren't we? Ready to go.
5: We're ready to go.
0: Good. Yes. Well, I know you two are performing ladies, so I'm looking forward to it immensely. 30 minutes.

0: Ariana Grande and Hate That I Made You Lovely. Now I have two lovely, lovely co-presenters in with me this morning. We've got Julia and Sue, who are both from Episcopi Military Wives Choir. And you two have come in with big balls of energy this morning. But more importantly, you bought me a couple of presents.
1: We certainly have. So the first one that I bought was a rather lovely Episcopi Choir's water bottle, which is absolutely brilliant for taking out and about with you. Passing over to Sue.
0: It's got the Military Wives Choir thing on. It's got one of those containers in that you can put fruit or ice in so it doesn't leak. It's a very nice water bottle.
1: It is a very nice water
0: bottle. I don't think anybody's ever brought me a gift before. God, what are you whispering, Sue?
2: I'm saying that don't leave it in the car.
0: Oh,
3: because Sue knows.
2: Mm-hmm. Yes, because they shrink, you know, they melt.
0: It's not for the dishwasher, and it's not for the Cypress car seats. We've got some BFBS eSport ones that, again, similarly, can only be kept in certain temperatures. Other than that, it's a little bit dangerous. And Sue, what did you bring me?
2: Well, excuse me, I've brought some Paddington sandwiches for a queen.
0: Oh, they're so cute. Which is, I think, the nicest thing anybody has ever done. You've actually brought me little sandwiches, marmalade sandwiches, in a little box for me to have later. Was it for breakfast?
2: It was for breakfast, yeah.
0: I'm not sure I've ever had sandwiches for breakfast, but I may give it a go today, so you've inspired me. Now, before we get into talking about your wonderful Military Wives Choir and what you're all about, I do have a little game for us to play. Are you ready? It's a fast response game, all right? So I'm going to ask you a question. I'm going to go Julia and then Sue.
1: Okay.
0: And I just want the quickest thing off the top of your brain, all right? You ready?
1: We're ready to go.
0: Ready?
1: We're ready.
0: Julia, what's your happiest colour?
1: Green.
0: Sue?
2: Purple.
0: Ooh. What's your best noise?
1: A laugh.
0: You've got to do it. There we go.
2: I don't know. Oh, sunshine. No. Wind. Rain. Oh, no.
0: Just say it. I'm sorry. All of those noises. And what's your favourite thing about Cyprus?
1: Being able to see the sea wherever we go.
0: Fabulous.
2: Oh, singing for the choir.
0: Beautiful answers.
1: Great
0: and
1: answer.
0: Speaking of the choir, we're going to be hearing more about it in just a second. Right now, have you heard this song on social media yet? Have you heard it?
1: No, I don't think I have. Have you?
0: It's Dance by Slater. Basically, everyone when they play it as part of their reel or whatever, they do sort of slow motion poses.
1: How exciting!
0: Maybe I can get you doing that in the break.
1: We can definitely do that.
0: I would love to see
1: maybe
0: your poses.
1: A bit of K-pop while we're at it.
2: Good job.
1: Just saying.
2: Good job. We're not on the video link.
0: No, but I will be filming you.
1: Oh, no!

0: Slater and dance. I tried to get the two of you to do the poses, but you refused.
1: Maybe later.
2: Not
0: Sue's
2: fair.
0: Sue's looking aghast. What, would you do the poses if I asked?
2: I don't know. Depends what poses they are.
0: We'll have to give it a go. I'll have to ask you again. Yeah. Now, ladies, we've obviously had a bit of fun this morning, but we've got to talk about what you're here for, the yes. Military Wives Choir. And I know you're both in Episcopi, but it's not just them you're representing, is it?
1: That's right. So we are here for Episcopi, but obviously we've got Akaturi and Esper. Esper includes Decadia and Ayas Nicolaos. They sort of flip-flop, alternate between the two. So probably between all three choirs, we've roughly got about 50 members when we're up and running. Obviously the big thing at the moment is it is our summer break, but we will all be returning after the summer break.
0: So we're looking at recruitment now, Sue, right?
2: We are looking at recruitment. We're having a big fundraising event, Party in the Park.
0: Ooh.
2: And also at the beginning of September, when we come back after our summer break, we are going to be doing a session for new members to turn up. They don't even need to be able to sing.
0: And that is part of the joy of being part of it, right? That is what the Military Wives Choir is all about. It's a community. We're going to be hearing more about your community. We've got Mabel First and Finders Keepers.

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1: The FPS Daily Dit. Hear new episodes every

0: Hugel. I'm moving to the sun. Now, we still have our fabulous co-presenters who are in this morning, Julia and Sue from the Military Wives Choir. How are you two doing?
1: We're very well.
2: I'm very nervous.
0: Why are you so nervous? You've been on for half an hour.
2: Have we?
0: Exactly. That means you're having a good time, Sue.
2: Oh, okay.
0: Now, the two of you, obviously, you represent all choirs. Today, you're here to talk about the Military Wives Choir, but you're both from Episcopi, and that's gone through a big change at the moment, hasn't it?
1: Yes. So this summer, we have probably lost half of our choir. Very, very sadly, PWRR and other members have returned to UK and other places around the world. So, yes, we're absolutely devastated. However, as people are probably aware, we have got the wonderful Welsh Guards arriving as we speak, and we're very, very excited.
0: Because, I mean, the hope is, as Sue said, they're a bit sing-songy, is it?
2: They're very sing-songy. Well, this is what I understand the Welsh to be, amongst other things.
0: Is your hope, you're hoping to be proven right, and Sue, you're planning to entice them how?
2: Well, we're planning to entice them with Julia's recipe for Welsh cakes.
1: Oh. Secret family Welsh recipe. Yes.
0: Well, you're going to have to tell me. I'm half Welsh.
1: Ah, okay. So on my husband's side, his family come from Troy Drew.
0: Okay.
1: And I have, when I married Paul, I was given the family recipe. And I can't tell you what's in it because it is secret.
0: No, but I will have to try one of your cakes.
1: Yes. You're very welcome to come along.
0: For all Welsh Guards listening then, please do get yourself ready to go and join in. Should be quite fun. We're going to find out how to get involved and why to get involved in just a second. One Republic and I Am Worried First.

0: Renewed fighting between the United States and Iran. Iran's Revolutionary Guard say they targeted a US military base in Jordan with ballistic missiles. Searches continue for people trapped under a collapsed shopping center after an earthquake struck southern Japan. At least 13 people are believed to have died. An amber heat health alerts will take effect in parts of England today. It's the fourth time this summer temperatures have soared to heatwave levels. The Football Supporters Association says FIFA's proposal to set up a private company to run competitions like the World Cup is a new low. Football reporter Rob Harris.
1: Currently, they are projected to have access to $8 billion over the next 4 years. FIFA are saying that this new commercial venture could give them access to $20 billion over the next 4 years to 2030 and rising.
0: Football's anti-discrimination body, Kick It Out, is demanding tougher sanctions as the number of annual incidents hit a record high. More than 1,250 acts of discrimination were recorded across all levels in the English game last season. England's Amy Hunt just missed out on gold in the 100 metres final at the Commonwealth Games in Glasgow. She finished behind New Zealand's Zoe Hobbs, taking the silver with a time of 10.98.
2: I didn't kind of execute to the best of my abilities, but that's the name of the game in the 100. It's a game of perfection, and I wasn't perfect today, but I'll be perfect another time. To rescue my kind of horrible race to a silver was something I'm quite happy with.
0: Emmanuel Esseme of Cameroon smashed a Commonwealth Games record as he picked up the men's 100 metre title. Later, England's James Guy and Scotland's Duncan Scott will hope to make it through to the 200 metres freestyle in the pool. Hearts' adventure in the Champions League is over. They lost 2-0 at home to Sturm Graz. The game ended 6-0 on aggregate in favour of the Austrian side. And Sunrisers Leeds inflicted a first defeat on Manchester Supergiants in the 100 men's competition last night. But it was Manchester's women who came out on top in their clash with Leeds, winning by 4 wickets. That's the latest. I'm Adam Gilchrist.

0: The Strokes. And Last Night. Now, we still have our fabulous ladies in as our co-presenters today for 30 Minutes of Fame.
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0: We've had the fabulous Sue and Julia in from Episcopalian Military Wives Choir. Now, the two of you have told us some fabulous stories this morning. We've had some great games, but most important thing is, have you had a good time?
3: We've had an amazing time, haven't we, Sue?
4: We have had a fantastic time.
0: You can't see it, but they are smiling, I promise you. Now, what thing that made me smile, actually, was obviously in excitement for today in preparation. Julia sent me an email, and she said, here's our poster for the latest Military Wives Choir recruitment. And I clicked on it, and I was a bit taken aback of what I saw. What was on there, Julia?
3: So, I was fed up with having photographs on the beach, and I said to the girls, what should we do? And they said, oh, go and get one with the tank. I said, it's not a tank, it's an armed vehicle.
0: Quite right.
3: And they said, bet you can't do it. I said, but I can. So I emailed the garrison commander, that'll be Millie, and said, Millie, can we have a promotional photograph with your armed vehicle? Absolutely. Let me know when. I'll organise cover. So it was duly arranged, and we ended up stopping the traffic in four directions. We had the duty officer, we had the police, we had flashing lights to allow us for 15 minutes of fame in front of the armed vehicle.
0: Which is mad. So you're mouthing something. What are you mouthing?
4: Unbelievable. I didn't realise there was that much traffic.
0: No.
4: At that time of night.
0: I've tried to report something.
3: But it is not a tank. It is a...
4: Saladin.
0: There we go.
3: We have learnt that.
0: Learning things. Because that is what the Military Wives Choir is all about, isn't it? It's not just singing.
3: Absolutely.
0: As Sue has said three times this morning to make sure that she says it on air, because it's true. It's a community.
4: It is not just the Military Wives. It's anybody that's got a connection with the military. You can be a serving member, you can be a retired member, you can even be a civil servant or anything connected to the military. The Military Wives is quite a restrictive
0: title.
4: Yeah. Yes, it is. And not only that, we're not just a choir. Anybody can join. We've had members from all over the world in our choir, haven't we?
3: We have.
4: We've had members who've had to take the information, the songs away and have them translated into, well, Japanese.
0: It's needed. But that says a lot about the choir. And obviously it's not just all sorts of people you take in. You perform all sorts of places. You've got a party in the park coming up, as you mentioned earlier.
3: We have. And that's really exciting because, again, it's a collaborative with all three choirs. So we will have a tombola bottled stall. Just alcohol. It will be all sorts of bottles, so I'm told. Obviously, I will be winning the Prosecco. But we'll be fundraising for all three choirs. We do get together to do performances on Ireland together, which is fantastic. We have an MD, a musical director, that we share between Episcopi and Akatiri, the lovely Maria, who is awesome. And so we love to get together and we love to sing together.
0: Which is what makes it so special. Now we're going to say goodbye to the two of you. Thank you so much for coming on this morning.
4: Thank you for having us. We've loved it.
0: You came in with presents. I've never had that before. It doesn't get better than that. So my question is, what song would you like to finish on and why?
4: We would like to finish with Rolling in the Deep by Adele. Mm-hmm. And that is one of our core songs. We have a bank of songs which is 100 years wide. Mm-hmm. Because we sing songs from the First World War. And so Rolling in the Deep, we thought, was quite a modern song.
0: It is a modern song. For you modern ladies.
3: We're very modern.
0: Exactly. Thank you two so much.
3: Thank you.

0: hardest part of driving home is deciding whether you should. Summer means long evenings, barbecues, time with friends. But some people still choose to drink and drive. Here in Cyprus, drink drive limits are lower than in the UK. So even one drink could put you over the legal limit. One drink will also affect your ability to react. Take a moment to think about other road users or children enjoying the sunshine on bikes and scooters. If you're drinking, leave the car where it is. Call a taxi. Ask a friend for a lift. Don't take the chance. 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

0: somber and my body isn't ready. A huge thank you to our co-presenters, Julia and Sue, who came in this morning talking about Military Wives Choir all over the island and all the things that they do and all the things to get involved with. And if you're thinking, do you know what? I'm new to Ireland, or I've been here for a while, but I'm looking for something new to do and I want to join a fantastic group of women. Well, that is the place. Go and have a look on your local residence page because you'll find all the details there. You've got Military Wives Choir in, ESBA. And then you've got Military Wives Choir in Episcopi and Akrotiri there. If you were wondering what I was about to say, it was Never Eat Shredded Wheat, because I really still don't know the points on the compass.
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0: 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It's Cat's Eye.

Pink Panthers and Zara Larsson here on BFBS. It's 5 minutes to eight. It's Alice Vickery here with you. And I hope you're having a lovely Wednesday morning. Mine has been busy. I've done more things in the last couple of hours than I have done for the last 5 days. But tell you what, I'm feeling better for it. And I'm hopefully you've been enjoying it too. We've had fresh new music. We've had co-presenting. We've had Under the News Desk. And we've got the Met Office joining us just after the news to tell us what is going on weather-wise. I don't know if we're any hotter than we have been than on average the last couple of days. But I've managed to go, are you ready for this, the last couple of nights without the AC on. I'm very proud of myself because I didn't think that that was possible. I will say I have frozen 7 bottles of water and I do have them sort of lining me in the bed, but it's working and I'm saving the electricity. I'm doing the planet justice. So if you're managing to stay cool at night with some handy little tricks, do get in touch, cypress@bfbs.com. Maybe we can give them a go. For well

0: There's a renewed fighting between the United States and Iran. Iran's Revolutionary Guard say they targeted a US military base in Jordan with ballistic missiles. The US military says it struck Iran-allied militant groups in eastern Iraq. BBC Persian reporter Kasheh Al-Junaidi has been following developments.
1: IRGC issued a statement announcing attacks on a US base in Jordan with several ballistic missiles, saying that threats by American officials and illegal interventions against our interests must stop. The CENTCOM, the U.S. Central Command, also issued a statement in which it says Islamic Revolutionary Guard Corps forces launched multiple ballistic missiles from Iran. The CENTCOM again announced that American and Saudi planes had conducted precision strikes against Iranian proxies in eastern Iraq.
0: President Trump and the Israeli Prime Minister Benjamin Netanyahu have met in Washington, the first time they've come face-to-face since their forces jointly attacked Iran in late February. Mr. Netanyahu described the meeting as excellent. President Trump says many important subjects were discussed. The US president also met the Ukrainian president Volodymyr Zelensky, where they discussed reviving peace talks with Russia and plans for Ukraine to produce Patriot missile interceptors. Mr. Zelensky also welcomed new US legislation advancing sweeping Russian energy sanctions. The search continues for people trapped inside a collapsed shopping center in southern Japan. The number of dead has risen to 13 following yesterday's earthquake. More than 260,000 people have been advised to evacuate their homes, while tens of thousands remain without power. Japanese Prime Minister Sanae Takaichi says rescue teams are hard at work.
2: There are people who are still waiting for help, and it's a race against time. We will go all out to find and rescue as many people as we can.
0: French firefighters are in a race against time to contain wildfires while temperatures are expected to go up sharply. 4,000 more people have been evacuated from the Lacanau region near Bordeaux. Officials have told holidaymakers to stay away from the area. Yulia Krylenko saw the flames while flying to southern France.
3: It was pretty terrifying just seeing the whole picture even from a plane, because the smoke was just so thick that I initially even thought it was just the fog. We saw pieces of ashes just flowing in the air, and it was really scary.
0: Meanwhile, a wildfire raging in the hills near Madrid has become Spain's biggest ever. The Prime Minister's criticised proposals from FIFA to seek private investment in its competitions, including the World Cup. It's reported the plans could earn FIFA president Gianni Infantino tens of millions of pounds. Andy Burnham wrote on X, "Football does not belong to investors. It belongs to the people who fill the stands and who stand on the touchline week in, week out, rain or shine." That's the latest. I'm Adam Gilchrist.

0: The Red Hot Chili Peppers, Danny California here on BFBS, the Forces Station. It's 7 minutes past eight. It's Alice Vickery here with you. And we have the lovely Met Office on the line.
1: BFBS weather.
0: Good morning, Mr. Martin from the Met Office. What M do you have for us today?
2: Good morning, Alice. Oh, I haven't thought of anything new.
0: Should we think of one together? Yeah. Should we do Manila? You could be in the Philippines.
2: Yeah,
0: that could be fun. All right, so good morning, Mr. Martin from the Met Office in Manila. How are we doing?
2: I'm very well, thank you. Although I don't know what the weather's doing in Manila. It might be raining there.
0: It's probably a bit wet, I imagine. They love their rainy season. We're not wet in Cyprus, though, are we?
2: No, we're not. No, dry day. They're very, very dry today. Hot is the main word, I think, to describe the weather. We're talking 34 Celsius on the coast, 39 in Nicosia and lots of other inland places, and 28 even on the mountains. So a hot day, the hottest day we've had for about a week.
0: Oh, goodness. OK, all right. Yeah. So prepare. I was possibly a little bit too cavalier earlier then, Martin, when I was saying, oh, it's nice and cool today. Not so true.
2: No, and also there's no wind at all, or very little wind, so it's going to feel hot. And, a good day for paddleboarding, not a good day for windsurfing or kitesurfing.
0: Okay. Well, listen, that's the silver lining, isn't it? When one sport closes its door, the other one opens its window.
2: Absolutely.
0: And sort of over the next couple of days, are we expecting it to get hotter or to stay about the same?
2: About the same. Might be slightly hotter tomorrow by a degree or so. But basically, hot weather on Thursday and Friday. Slightly more breezy on Friday. But yeah, it's that time of year. It's hot.
0: It's just warm. That's it. Yeah, it's wham. There's nothing we can do about it. All right. Well, thank you very much, Martin. Enjoy Manila, and I'll speak to you soon.
2: Thank you very much. You're welcome.
0: Bye.
2: Bye.

Lizzo and Special. Speaking of Special, we've got a little happy moment from Ryan, our wonderful afternoon presenter, coming up in just a second, which I'm very much looking forward to sharing with you. First of all, though, Miss Bella Kay. And I love it. I love it. I love it. I really do.

0: Bella Kay, and I love it, I love it, I love it, I really do. It's Caught Fast 8, and our lovely afternoon presenter, Ryan, will be back today at 3 p.m. And I've learnt many things about Ryan in the time that he's been here. I've learnt he's a very, very nice boy who will help anyone in any situation, whether or not they ask for it. He's just a very kind man. I've learned that he is incredibly fit, and I mean sort of physically. He did went to another country to go and do a high rocks competition and other things along those lines. He does all the time when he's here. They are the things that I've learned about him, but there are small things, you know, when you really get to know someone that sort of make themselves known. And one of those things I heard for the very first time during his afternoon show yesterday.
1: That was good, wasn't it?
0: Now, that was Ryan talking about one of the songs that we have for Fresh New Music. And it's interesting when you, to find out when someone brings out accents, you know, when in what situations do they put on a funny voice or a different voice to their own. And it's good to know that when Ryan is excited, he turns a bit Welsh.
1: That was good, wasn't it?
0: It was good, Ryan. The thing is, I'm half Welsh, so I should be able to do that. But hang on, let me try it. That was good, wasn't it? I think we should all say that to Ryan now when we see him in person. I think he'll appreciate it. Or you can message him at 3 p.m. today. No.

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FM. Corner Shop, Brim for the Vasher. 26 minutes past eight. It's Alice Vickery here with you on Wednesday, the 29th of July. Thank you very much for being with me this morning. And it's not just going to be me on my own. In a minute, we're going to have Hal join me for the bit in the middle. And it's Wednesday, so it's What's That Sound?

0: smashed a Commonwealth Games record as he took the 100 metres title in 9.83 seconds. Wales's Jeremiah Azu finished fifth in an impressive final.
1: To be there, written in history, regardless if it was the performance that I wanted or not, is special to be a part of.
0: England's Amy Hunt took the silver medal in the women's event behind New Zealand's Zoe Hobbs. In the pool, Philip Nowacki won the 200 metres breaststroke to become Jersey's most decorated Commonwealth athlete.
2: To get my hand on the wall there first in such an incredible time is very special.
0: Ruby Evans picked up the gold for Wales in the gymnastics floor event, while England's Luke Whitehouse added a silver on vault to his floor title.
3: There's widespread astonishment that FIFA is to seek private investment in its competitions, including the World Cup, essentially privatising part of the competition for $10 billion. A statement from UEFA says no one owns football, it's not FIFA's to sell. The Prime Minister Andy Burnham says football's for the fans, not for investors. Hearts' first foray into the Champions League in 20 years is over. They lost 2-0 at home to Sturm Graz, going down 6-0 across the two legs. In cricket's One Day Cup, there were wins for Nottinghamshire and Lancashire. They beat Leicestershire and Kent respectively yesterday. While in the Hundreds, Sunrisers Leeds inflicted a first defeat on Manchester Supergiants in the men's, but the opposite result in the women's. That's the latest. I'm Adam Gilchrist.

0: Lady Gaga and Stupid Love. That's the level of love I have for my lovely Hal, who's just come to join me for the Bit in the Middle.
1: Hello.
0: Yes. Forces Station. Bit in the Middle.

0: Yes, that's right, Alice. It's time for, first of all, welcome back.
1: Thank you. Did you miss me yesterday?
0: Sure. It's time for your darts nickname.
1: So rude.
0: So you, dear listener, can get involved in this as well.
1: It's very blasé.
0: Your darts nickname, which I think is very appropriate at the moment. There's news about Luke Littler, who's going to be on a TV show, where if you beat him, you win £500,000.
1: Oh my goodness.
0: So I thought we could have a bit of fun with this.
1: Isn't that like saying, if you beat this athlete, like this Olympic level athlete?
0: Look, Alice, you're right. There must be more to it. Maybe because you're right.
1: You're not going to beat him.
0: Well, if professionals can't beat him for £1 million,
1: yeah.
0: I don't know how, 18 stone, Dave from the pub's going to beat him.
1: It's going to do any better.
0: Maybe Luke Littler will be blindfolded. Anyway,
1: maybe.
0: Your darts nickname is your name, the word the, and then, depending on your surname, a selection of different options.
1: Vickery.
0: So that's V, something that rhymes with your last name. So Alice the...
1: Dickory Dock.
0: Right.
1: Hickory Dickory Dock. Okay. Like the nursery rhyme, because I'm going to make you feel like a baby. Alice. Alice the Hickory Dickory Dock.
0: If you say so. Now mine, Hal the, and then I go to my surname S, the last model of car you've been in.
1: Yeah.
0: A-class. So I'll go...
1: Stop.
0: I mean, it wasn't really, but it doesn't really work with golf. One that does work.
1: Hal the golf.
0: Doesn't work.
1: You're in the wrong place, mate. Get out.
0: Is our wonderful engineer here, Callum. I already asked him. So
1: yeah.
0: Callum the... And then for his surname, H, the animal you're most afraid of. Get this.
1: Go on.
0: Callum the crocodile.
1: Oh! Bit
2: in the middle.

0: 8.5 miles per hour. That's the average speed a human can run at. 14.5 miles per hour. 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Thanks to the hot weather, the threat of wildfire in Cyprus is a greater risk to property and human life than ever before. Fire services have to deal with large wildfires caused by barbecues in prohibited areas, discarded cigarette ends, and discarded glass. If you see smoke coming from any wooded or bondu area, immediately call the emergency services on 112. Together, we can reduce the risk of wildfires.
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0: All Saints, Pure Shores. I do wonder what Impure Shores would sound like.
1: What's that sound?
0: Well, we get a noise that is usually topical, trying to figure out what's happening in the entertainment world this week, and have you have a guess of what that sound could be in reference to. This week, though, we're doing a bit differently, though, aren't we, Hal?
2: Well, it might be topical. We don't know what it is.
0: We honestly don't know. Not entirely sure. I'm not sure. Ryan said, I've got a what's that sound for you, and we said, OK. And he sent it in, and this is the first time I'm ever playing this,
2: not knowing what
0: the sound is.
2: A bit worried about
0: Neither Hal nor I know what the sound is.
2: I would have liked to have heard it before.
0: I'm really excited. Are you not excited at all?
2: I would have liked to have known what we were getting into.
0: Hal is also really excited, so we're guessing along with you. Are you ready? Okay, here we go, here we go. Oh.
2: Okay.
0: Well, I think I can guess what the sound is.
2: You think you've got it?
0: Yeah.
2: Okay.
0: Do you not?
2: Is it goats?
0: It's obviously not a goat. Like bells around goats' necks?
2: Right, you get them in the Alps.
0: I was thinking wind chimes.
2: Well, it could be that as well.
0: Okay, hang on, listen. A lot of goats.
2: Well, that exists.
0: Maybe cows.
2: Could be cows, could be goats.
0: Maybe it's something to do with chocolate from Switzerland.
2: Cyprus at bfbs.com.
0: Have a guess.

0: We are 10 away from 9. That's Sapphire from Ed Sheeran. It's Hal and Alice here with you on the bit in the middle.
1: Yes, it is.
0: Alice, why is it so much easier to accidentally fall asleep on the sofa than when you actually go to bed?
1: It is so funny you mentioned this. Last night, struggling to sleep. Struggling because I stayed awake all day so that I could get a good night's sleep when the time came.
0: You decided to go awake all day.
1: Yeah.
0: Is that unusual?
1: It is.
0: Okay.
1: Well, fine. When you're not here because you're not, when you're poorly,
0: oh, yes,
1: you normally nap throughout the day. Yesterday, didn't do so. And do you know the best time that I fell asleep last night? And I remember this quite specifically. Mm-hmm. When I went on my phone, which you're not supposed to do
0: to
1: download, I don't know, some app or something that I was going to watch something or listen to something. And while I was waiting for it to download, that's when I fell asleep. Quicker than I had done for the rest of the night. And I was like, it's so the idea that you put your brain focus on something else and then suddenly, sleep is so easy.
0: It's so easy. Have you ever thought that to fall asleep, you have to pretend to be asleep?
1: I hate that so much.
0: But you do.
1: Really?
0: Yeah, you close your eyes, don't you, lie there? You're pretending. Think about it, you are.
1: Now I'm going to be thinking about that next time I try and sleep. It's not going to work
0: I've
1: anymore,
0: Hal. Sleep.
1: It's already bad enough.

0: Alanna Miles and Black Velvet. Such a good song.
1: It is. We're playing some real bangers. I've enjoyed the music that you've shared already this morning. It's been a real mix.
0: Thank you. I am the DJ.
1: You are. And you're in charge.
0: Chuck a card of Snoop Dogg to the news.

0: Hostilities have resumed between the American and Iranian militaries.
1: It's somewhat inexplicable that the Iranians, or at least a faction, would torpedo a full-fledged ceasefire.
0: A French warship's accused of an aggressive act, live firing in the channel.
2: Wait a second, he's just dragging a line.
3: Is that a warning shot towards us? I don't know.
2: Well, it's trying to work. Well,
3: okay.
0: And the Royal Navy hosts Ukrainian anti-sea mine experts on exercise.
4: Up to date, we have destroyed more than 1,000 naval mines and mine-like objects.
5: This is Forces News
6: with Adam Gilchrist.
0: There's renewed fighting between the United States and Iran. Iran's Revolutionary Guard say they targeted a U.S. military base and command center in Jordan with ballistic missiles. The U.S. says it struck Iran-allied militant groups in eastern Iraq. More from the BBC's David Willis in Washington.
7: President Trump announced at the weekend that he was calling off a nearly two-week American bombing campaign that had seen nightly strikes by the U.S. on Iran in order to make way for negotiations. But a state from U.S. Central Command said that since Sunday, what it called terrorists aligned to Iran had mounted more than two dozen drone attacks against U.S. and Saudi targets from bases in eastern Iraq. U.S. and Saudi fighter jets struck multiple targets near the Iran-Iraq border and elsewhere in Iraq as part of what it called a strong response.
0: Middle East expert David Makovsky admits he's surprised by the developments.
1: The whole premise of quiet for quiet, beginning on Friday night, was to ensure that there would be a kind of a conducive atmosphere to resume a full-fledged ceasefire. And it's somewhat inexplicable that the Iranians, or at least a faction within Iran, would torpedo that possibility.
0: All this happened after Israel's prime minister concluded talks at the White House with President Trump, the first since the war began in February. David Makovsky says Benjamin Netanyahu may also be preparing to concede that the conflict needs to end.
1: He very much wants to be on side with this president. And I wouldn't rule out that the people around the prime minister might say an economic blockade is more valuable over time. If this regime is going to falter, it's going to be because of economics and not because of a strike here or a strike there.
5: BFBS. Forces News.
0: The Shadow Home Secretary has complained about a diplomatic incident in the English Channel. This after a French warship fired 17 live rounds close to Chris Philp while he was on board a boat. John Adderley reports.
8: Chris Philp was being interviewed by a BBC reporter about small boat crossings when they heard the gunshots ring out from a Flamont-class French naval vessel about 300 metres away. Chris Philp shared the footage on X.
3: Anyone who did cross the channel and arrive in Dover could be immediately deported within around about a week.
2: Wait a second, he's just dragging a line.
3: Is that a warning shot towards us? I don't know.
2: Well, it's trying to work. Well,
3: okay.
8: Later, Chris Philp said the French warship fired 17 live rounds behind us as it was at its closest point to us. There was no warning at all. It felt like these were warning shots, and our skipper told me he'd never seen anything like this in years sailing in the Channel. A reporter from The Times, who was also on the vessel, described seeing a French Navy officer standing at the stern of the ship firing a handgun into the water, aiming away from the Conservative Shadow Home Secretary. Chris Philp says it's extraordinary that the French Navy will fire live rounds to defend their waters against a visiting British politician, but cannot bear to do anything about stopping illegal channel crossings. The French authorities say the live firing was part of a training exercise unrelated to the presence of a British ship, which says was out of range. A Home Office spokesperson says we're in contact with the French authorities to understand the full context of this incident.
0: A number of people remain missing in Japan after a powerful earthquake struck the southern prefecture of Kumamoto. Rescue teams are searching for people trapped inside a collapsed shopping centre. The death tolls reached 13. Firefighters in France have been working around the clock to contain wildfires, but are braced for a sharp rise in temperatures again. Hundreds of thousands of people have already been forced to flee their homes. Gary Brooks is from the Bordeaux British community.
9: We got offers from a lot of Brits when we were evacuating to go to them and share their beds and so on. In fact, later on, they were impacted by the fires approaching Bordeaux.
0: The authorities in Spain are tackling the country's biggest ever wildfire. Amber heat health alerts will take effect in parts of England today. It'll be the fourth time this summer that temperatures have soared to heatwave levels of around 35 degrees. And the Prime Minister says he's looking to fix England's social care system by finding common ground across party lines. Andy Burnham's invited the Conservative and Liberal Democrat leaders to discuss urgent reforms.
5: This is Forces News.
0: The UK and Kenya have resolved a diplomatic row that's threatened to derail British Army training. Kenyan authorities had removed so-called access permits. Siobhan Harris has more on this.
10: Last week, UK officials said Kenya had refused to issue access permits for BATUK, the British Army training unit in Kenya, forcing the MOD to cancel all upcoming training deployments. 1st Battalion, the Duke of Lancaster's regiment, was supposed to be heading out to the country this autumn. But now a UK government spokesperson has confirmed that the Kenyan government has agreed to issue the necessary permissions for Exercise Haraka Storm to take place in Kenya later this year after all. The breakthrough came after talks between the two governments, with the Kenyan minister describing it as proof the countries could resolve disagreements through dialogue. A UK government spokesperson says we greatly value the close cooperation shared commitment between the UK and Kenya, which has enabled this progress.
0: A large multinational exercise is underway in the English Channel, designed to help Ukraine deal with Russian sea mines in the Black Sea. Ukraine's President Volodymyr Zelensky has visited more than 200 Ukrainian military personnel involved in Exercise Sea Breeze, hosted by the Royal Navy, co-led by the US and Ukraine. Sophie Kakianis reports from Weymouth.
11: The exercise is a chance to test the Ukrainian Navy crews who are training in the UK as part of Operation Interflex Maritime. Commander Alistair McGill is the commanding officer.
12: Our training is focused on the mine countermeasures capability, which will ensure that they can clear their own waterways, but then that they can also contribute to any international effort that takes place post-conflict. Their main role will be ensuring the safety of navigation within the territorial waters of Ukraine and the safety of entry into their key economic ports.
11: And now the training is being put to the test by Exercise Sea Breeze, the largest and most complex version of the exercise since the UK started hosting it in 2023. It's thought around 900 square kilometres of the Black Sea has been mined, which is going to take a significant international effort to clear post-conflict. Commodore Dmytro Kovalenko is the Chief of Training Command for the Ukrainian Navy.
4: Up to date, we have destroyed more than 1,000 naval mines and mine-like objects. That's why we are still working with our partners on how to train our MCM forces with a minimum use of people in the minefields and increasing use of unmanned system.
11: Sophie Kakianis, BFPS Forces News, Weymouth.
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0: The Prime Minister, UEFA and even disgraced former President Sepp Blatter have expressed anger at FIFA's plans to sell off stakes in the World Cup. Gianni Infantino wants to put the tournament in the hands of a private company and seek commercial investment. European nations are thought to be considering a boycott threat. The Prime Minister, Andy Burnham, has made his views clear in a social media post.
13: Football does not belong to investors. It belongs to the people who fill the stands, who stand on the touchlines week in, week out, rain or shine. The World Cup is not a product. It is the greatest competition in the world, and it was never anyone's to sell.
0: Football's anti-discrimination body, Kick It Out, is demanding tougher sanctions as the number of annual incidents hit a record high. 1,255 acts of discrimination were recorded across the English game last season. Hearts' first appearance in the Champions League for 20 years is over. They lost 2-0 at home to the Austrian team Sturm Graz, going out 6-0 on aggregate. Day 6 of the Commonwealth Games in Glasgow will see 26 gold medals up for grabs. Ket Suave looks ahead.
14: Duncan Scott's aiming to make it 15 Commonwealth medals for Scotland as he lines up for the 200 metres freestyle heats this morning. England's James Guy and Tom Dean are also competing in the event at the Tollcross Swimming Centre. 8 more golds will be handed out in the athletics at the Scotstoun Stadium, including the men's long jump and women's shot put. England and Scotland are both in semi-final action in the men's 3x3 basketball, and the netball continues with Scotland, England and Wales all hoping to make it back-to-back wins.
0: In cricket's One Day Cup, there were wins for Notts and Lancashire, while in the 100 competition, Sunrisers Leeds beat Manchester Supergiants in the men's, but it was Manchester who won in the women's.
5: Forces News.
6: Headlines.
0: Iran and the US have traded strikes in the Middle East, shattering a brief lull in the fighting. 13 people are now known to have died after a powerful earthquake in Japan. The Shadow Home Secretary has complained after a French warship fired live rounds close to a boat he was on in the English Channel. And the Prime Minister is among those who've criticised FIFA's plans to sell off stakes in the World Cup. That's the latest. I'm Adam Gilchrist.

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2: Now, what's on the Episcopi Services Sailing Club Race Day? 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
0: That's what's on. What's not on? Entering the race as a competitor on your subtly modified vessel, which is clearly a jet ski with a little sail added to the back. That's cheating, and the punishment is fairly severe. There'll be no ketchup on your barbecued burger.
2: Ah!
1: What's on and what's not on?

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5: Lately I've been living in a dream. The past feels like a better place to be. The days we spent just sitting by the sea. Empyrean skies can't compete with those eyes. The colors of that dress you love to wear. The way the sun got

0: Just don't forget me.
1: Dermot Kennedy, Don't Forget Me. It's a lovely song. We've been playing some really good music so far today. Am I allowed to say that? Yeah.
2: I mean, it's better than saying the contrary, isn't it?
1: I suppose that's true, right?
2: I mean, rubbish. These tunes.
3: What's that sound?
2: What's that sound? Indeed, and usually it's a topical conversation where we have a look at a sound inspired by a recent news story. Have to guess what the sound is. Have to guess the news story. But Ryan, our lovely afternoon presenter, has got us on the rocks today.
1: That's the saying.
2: Is that the saying?
1: No.
2: He sent in a sound, so neither Hal nor myself know what the sound is or if there is a story related to it. So here is the sound. Do you know what it could be?
1: Go on.
2: Lots of stained glass falling.
1: Shattering. Yeah. You think he recorded that?
2: It's like gentle shattering.
1: Do you think if Ryan was in a church and a stained glass window shattered, his first instinct would be, I better record this?
2: Yes.
1: Fair enough.
2: He's a journalist through and through.
1: He's all about content. I was thinking it could be... He went to an event recently. What was it?
2: It was the Multi-Faith Centre in Akrotiri being opened.
1: Could it be from that?
2: Oh, possibly.
1: Can I hear it again?
2: Yeah, go on. One more time. Either that or it's in his back garden.
1: What do you think it is?
2: I still think it's wind chimes.
1: Okay, Alice thinks it's wind chimes. What do you think it is? Cypress at bfbs.com. The answer is on the way next.

under the weight of her cloud. But for the first time in a long time, she believed that one day she would again feel the sun. She must be patient. She must have faith in the seeds that are planted beneath the snow. She must hold on, and she must let go.

0: She's one for the drama, is Ray, and Hans Zimmer there with the Click Clack Symphony. I love it. Love her.
1: I'm also a big fan of What's That Sound. Today's been the first time we've ever done it like this. Neither of us actually knowing.
0: Neither of us know the answer. Neither of us did know the answer until Hal was like, well, someone's got to know the answer. And then we've got Ryan's. Ryan sent in a little voice note.
1: So let's hear the noise again. Here's the sound for today.
0: I love the idea of it being a lot of goats. I really want that to be
1: true.
0: That
1: was my guess.
0: I really like that.
1: Your guess was wind chimes.
0: Yeah, but that's a bit on the nose, isn't it? I like lots of goats.
1: Shall we hear what Ryan's had to say?
0: Go on.
2: Good morning, darlings. Hope you enjoyed today's slightly different What's That Sound. I can confirm that that sound came from a walk that I did this weekend when a path was blocked by none other than Lionel Messi. LeBron James, Babe Ruth. That's right. Goats.
0: It was
2: goats.
0: Shut
2: almost
0: up.
2: Mistakenly,
0: shut
2: potentially
0: up.
2: Sounding like meditative wind chimes, which are almost the very opposite of goats.
0: Dog.
2: It's very annoying. Right. Have a great rest of your morning. I am going to finish my shower.
3: The hills are alive with sound music.
0: So it was lots of goats.
1: You can tell from that he hasn't been listening.
0: No, he hasn't.
1: Because he mentioned wind chimes, as you said.
0: Goats! I don't know which one it is. I'm going to say it's lots of goats because that made me so happy. Ryan, great, what's that sound?
1: Well done, all of you that got it right.
0: Enjoy the rest of your day. I'll be back.

Oh, well done to all of you that knew that was goats. I knew it was goats. And this is the thing, I mean, I suppose when you don't know the answer, the risk of you getting it correct straight away with your literal first guess with what's that sound is always on the cards. And Hal's massive brain has struck again. But thanks to all of you, and many of you did get that one right today. So it was a lot of goats. And thanks as well to Ryan, who's always thinking about content and recording even on his weekend walks. Now, when it comes to content, we were speaking a little bit about this earlier, but in case you missed it, a new TV show is going to pit darts fans against Luke Littler. How do you feel about this? A chance to win £500,000. And we were saying, myself and Alice, that maybe we're missing a key detail here, because Luke the Nuke, he surely will just beat everyone. I mean, he's doing that in professional darts. The best players in the world of darts can't beat him for £1,000,000. So why suddenly will, you know, Barry from the Dog and Duck be able to beat him for £500,000. I don't understand. What am I missing here? Have you heard more about this than me? Is there some element of the show that they're not... I mean, is he doing it backwards? Does he have to throw the darts with his head between his legs? Does he have to be spun around? Oh, that's a good idea. If you make Luke Littler dizzy and then eat... That would actually be hilarious. I think I've just come up with a great idea. Dizzy darts, call it that. You're welcome, Netflix.

Roses, St. John, BFBS, the Forces Station. Let's look at telly for a little bit later on today. You've got the Commonwealth Games beginning in just under an hour's time. We've got you covered on BFBS Sport throughout the tournament and throughout the day. At 1:15 this afternoon, the Women's 100 Cricket. It's on Sky Sports. It's the Welsh Fire versus the Trent Rockets. I was looking, actually, there's nothing beyond Nottingham in terms of, Leeds as well. You've got Nottingham and Leeds, but they're kind of, you know, it's the North, right? But what I was really interested in was, is there in the 100, a team like in Durham, you know, like you have in county cricket or Newcastle, and there isn't. And I'm not really been following the 100. And another thing that's confused me about the 100 is not only why do we have it, but also MI, which is Mumbai Indians Invincibles, they're now pronounced MI. They're wanting it pronounced that way rather than MI. We all know it's short for Mumbai Indians, so I don't know why we would say my. They're trying to make it like My London. Anyway, they've changed the names of the teams in the 100. I'm finding it confusing. But if you're enjoying it, then the Women's 100 is on at 1:15 on Sky Sports, followed by the Men's at 4:30, which will be Welsh Fire Trent Rockets. That's the team names from the previous campaigns. I don't know if they've changed them. And also at 4:30, West Indies Pakistan for proper cricket. That's TNT Sport. BFBS.com/TV Guide for more.

0: Nation. 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Ask a friend for a lift. 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

It's a new single. It's called On Tonight. If you want to search for it, the two in tonight is literally the number two. And that's by Silver Bumper. Now, stay tuned for fresh new music, which we'll do at around about 10:15 for more of those new songs. We are really mixing it today, though. Hopefully you've enjoyed the music as much as I have so far. They've been performing. They've been doing gigs in London. It's BTS. And in my opinion, their catchiest song ever, Swim, here on BFBS, the Forces Station.

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It's Texas, say what you want. Here on BFBS, the Forces Station. Two tracks to take you to news and sports headlines. Ella Langley choosing Texas. Yeah, we're going to be line dancing in the studio. Before that, Liam Gallagher and Everything's Electric. You therefore do not want to purchase a waterbed.

0: Fighting has erupted again between the United States and Iran. Iran's Revolutionary Guard say they targeted a U.S. military base in the region with ballistic missiles. America says it's attacked Iranian militant allies in Iraq. BBC Persian reporter Kashaya Junaidi has more.
1: IRGC issued a statement announcing attacks on a U.S. base in Jordan with several ballistic missiles, saying that threats by American officials and illegal interventions against our interests must stop. The CENTCOM, the U.S. Central Command, also announced that American and Saudi planes had conducted precision strikes against Iranian proxies in eastern Iraq.
0: Russia's defense ministry says Russian forces have struck two boats carrying weapons and military equipment to Ukrainian ports near Odessa. Ukraine and Russia have stepped up strikes on vessels in the Black Sea and the Sea of Azov in recent weeks, which has led to a fall in oil and grain supplies in the region. Officials say Ukrainian drones hit a number of industrial facilities in the Russian city of Ryazan. The search continues for people trapped inside a collapsed shopping centre in southern Japan. The number of dead has risen to 13 following yesterday's earthquake. More than 260,000 people have been advised to evacuate their homes. Tens of thousands are without power. Japan's Prime Minister, Sanae Takeuchi, says rescue teams are hard at work.
2: There are people who are still waiting for help, and it's a race against time. We will go all out to find and rescue as many people as we can.
0: The Prime Minister is to hold a cross-party meeting to discuss adult social care in England later, promising to put everything he's got into fixing the system. Andy Burnham says governments of the past have failed to do it. Both the Conservatives and Liberal Democrats have accepted an invitation, although with objections. Political correspondent John Craig.
3: Conservative sources told Sky News if Burnham was serious about working cross-party, he would have given us more than 18 hours notice for a 30-minute meeting during recess. It's almost like it's only being done for show.
0: The leader of the Green Party, Zach Polanski, has declined to apologise despite accepting it had been wrong to share a photo of a man wearing a T-shirt depicting a guillotine, along with the song lyrics, "We're only making plans for Nigel." Reform UK claimed the image was inciting the murder of its leader, Nigel Farage. Mr. Polanski says he made a mistake and had taken the post down, but that an apology would be false.
4: I believe in authenticity, and I don't think I've done anything wrong here. I've made a mistake, but it wasn't a purposeful mistake. It'd be very easy to apologise, but actually I think it would be false. And if nothing else, I'm always going to stand by my conviction.
0: European football nations, including England, are reportedly discussing boycotting the World Cup if FIFA plans to sell off stakes in it. Football's world governing body wants to put the tournament in the hands of a private company and seek commercial investment. That's the latest. I'm Adam Gilchrist.

0: Well, I'm playing that on purpose. Nelly, Hot in Here. BFBS weather. Because it feels like a warm one today, Martin is joining me from the Met office. Martin, first of all, the most important question of the day. How are you, my friend?
1: I am very well, thank you, Hal.
0: I'm delighted with that. And I'm also teased you with that song, Nelly, Hot in Here, because for me, I know we're only at 7 minutes past 10. It's already feeling like a warm one out there. What's happening for today?
1: Yeah, it's definitely a hot day. That's the main theme of the weather. We've already reached 32 Celsius, and the maximum this afternoon will be 34 Celsius here on the coast.
0: Wow.
1: And 39 Celsius in Nicosia and inland towns. Even up in Trudot, it would be 28 Celsius. So, yeah, a hot day.
0: That feels warmer than usual for this time of year.
1: It's a little up on that, yeah, I'll tell you so.
0: Is it going to last?
1: For a while, yeah. Yeah, certainly for the rest of this week. We would expect it to be in the mid-30s here. Yeah, even at the weekend, yeah. So it's a prolonged hot spell, should we say. Also today, we're expecting hardly any wind. I mean, there's a little bit of an easterly wind at the moment, but in general, the winds are fairly light, so that will make it feel perhaps a little bit hotter.
0: One of the things I usually can tell about the kind of day that I've got in store is when I come out in the morning and I get into the car, and if the windscreen looks like there's been rain on it, that usually tells me humidity is high. And the past few days, that hasn't happened. This morning, there's a little bit of that, so is the humidity up a bit?
1: Yeah, it is, actually. And yeah, certainly this morning it was. Yeah, I looked and thought, it can't possibly have rained, so it must be dew. And yeah, there was definitely quite a lot of dew around this morning. It was very humid. But actually, the humidity is lower as the temperature, the daytime temperature has increased. The humidity has decreased, so it's not too bad. But in fact, yeah, tonight it'll probably be quite humid again.
0: Yeah, it does make it a real difference, I think, the humidity level. What about for tonight?
1: It'll still be pretty warm. Temperatures by morning will drop to about 25, which is pretty warm. And as we mentioned, it will be pretty humid, particularly in the sort of early hours. So definitely one for the air conditioning.
0: Oh, there we go. You said the magic words. Martin, from the Met office, until next time. Thank you so much.

Pinky Up, it's from Cat's Eye. We actually played a new single from Cat's Eye on Fresh New Music earlier in the week. We've got a brand new track. It isn't from Cat's Eye. That would be strange if we did two in a week from them on Fresh New Music. But we do have a different artist to share with you, and we'll do that in around 5 minutes' time. Before that, let's have a look at what's happened on this day, the 29th of July, throughout history. Let's go all the way back to 1874. Mayor Walter Clopton Wingfield of Wales received the patent for lawn tennis. Yes, he was the inventor of lawn tennis, and it all happened on this day. Also on this day in 1928, Mickey Mouse appeared in the very first cartoon with sound, Steamboat Willie. Although the original version was released as a silent film, it was made with sound, and that version with sound appeared on November 1928. On this day in 1949, the first regular television weather forecast ever was broadcast. It was broadcast by the BBC, a staple now. Can you imagine if there was even a day that went by without the weather forecast? I mean, we've just had ours here on BFBS. On this day in 2002, fashion designer Giorgio Armani announced he was branching out to design furniture. Armani furniture. What happened with that? I don't remember hearing anything else about that. And on this day in 2006, Pamela Anderson married, for the second time, US rapper Kid Rock on a yacht off the French resort of Saint-Tropez. The former Baywatch star had recently got back together with Kid Rock after a brief engagement, which had then ended. They got back together, they got married, and then they were divorced within 4 months. It all happened on this day, 29th of July. We've got Goo Goo Dolls and Iris now, taking you up to Fresh New Music. Stay tuned.

0: It's Iris, it's Goo Goo Dolls, bit of a classic. We're going from a classic to something I've never played on the show before.
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0: Grammy, Brit, Golden Globe, Oscar-winning artist and songwriter Sam Smith has a new single. It's called Oh Mother, which I'm going to say like, oh, mother, featuring the Two City Chorus. Now, this is the second single from Sam's new album, which will be titled Hazel Eyes and will be released in a month's time. This might end up being your favourite track of the week because we play four on Fresh New Music, this on my show, the third. You can vote for your favourite by heading online, bfbs.com/music. The winning track of the week will be announced on Totally Connected this Friday. Is it going to be... Oh.

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Taylor Swift. With I Knew It, I Knew You from Toy Story 5. Hal here with you, BFBS, The Forces Station. We're at 25 past 10 on the 29th of July. I thought to share some weird facts of the day with you now. How do you say the plural of octopus? It's actually octopuses, not octopi, as sort of a common misconception. But octopuses have three hearts and their blood is actually blue. Bananas are berries. Strawberries aren't. A day on Venus is longer than a year on Venus. And I don't understand that one. Sharks existed before trees. And don't they keep banging on about it? Honey never goes off. 3,000-year-old honey is still perfectly edible. And humans share 60% of their DNA with bananas. And bananas are berries. Do you remember that one? We did that one about 30 seconds ago. Run away.

One Republic, run away. Hal here with you. BFBS, the Forces Station. If you're looking for something that the kids could get involved with this summer holidays, there's a reading challenge going on now. It's across BFC, a number of the libraries. I remember, I think it was Decalia Library, might have been the first ones to get in touch with us about this. But wherever you're based across BFC, you can pop into your local library and read to the beat. It's a summer reading challenge. Read six books of your choice. You get stickers, metal bookmarks, certificate and a bag once you have completed that.

Price tag. Jessie J. Jessie J says she's got plans to actually mark 15 years of that hit song. The singer says music's always been an important part of her life. It's helped her through many of life's bigger challenges. Her first single, Do It Like a Dude, was actually released back in 2010, but her biggest ever hit was that song, Price Tag, and she's going to be doing something. She hasn't said yet exactly what it is, but something to mark 15 years, almost to the day, since Price Tag was first released.

Martin Ronson, Amy Winehouse, and Valerie. Just to let you know, Episcopi Garrison Pool will be closed all day today and plan to reopen as normal for tomorrow. That's as a mark of respect for Andros, who worked for many years at the Episcopi Garrison Pool as the pool manager, and he will be laid to rest today. So it is closed all day, the Episcopi Garrison Pool, today, as a mark of respect.

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And Stella Lefty. 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And you know what? There's a British man I'm just reading about. Sometimes you go, oh, sigh, what has a British man done this time as a fellow British man? Please, can it be something cool? Can it be something amazing? Can it be a record that's for something that many people will go, wow, one day I want to achieve that? No, it's a British man who's eaten 15 fish sticks in 1 minute, and it has broken a world record. Nathan Davis, 32, has won more than $130,000 on a TV game show called The 1% Club. His next record attempt? Finding someone actually impressed by this. Also, Guinness World Records really do answer the questions nobody was asking.

It's Lady Gaga, Poker Face, BFBS, The Forces Station. What do you watch when it comes to telly? You and whoever you are, maybe staying in the mess, your pals, or maybe if you're living at home with your partner, do you go, what should we watch tonight? Because there's a new survey, this Ofcom survey has just been released. I've been reading through it, and it shows how our TV habits keep shifting, and it's a bit of a milestone. Netflix has now edged ahead of the BBC as the place many of us go to first, with 26% choosing it before anything else, compared to 25% for the BBC. It's close, but it shows how streaming keeps creeping up. The report also says YouTube viewing on TV sets has doubled since 2022, with people now watching an average of 20 minutes a day on the TV, 41 minutes overall of YouTube. I mean, I spend longer choosing something than actually watching it.

Charlie XCX from Essex. Jamiroquai next, penultimate track in this hour. Then we'll have that new single from Zara Larsson and Pink Panther's Midnight Sun. I tell you what, I'm looking forward to hearing how our afternoon host Ryan Galpin gets on when he takes part in the Flamingo Throwdown. This is happening on the 4th of August, which is a Tuesday, Anchelona Beach Club in Akrotiri, from 8 a.m. until 10:30 a.m. So you can grab your partner, you can pick your division, and we can see who takes home a podium place. So if you want to just go along on the day, the 4th of August, maybe to support, great stuff. But if you want to take part, you can reach out to Corporal Nathan Barker, nathan.barker107@mod.gov.uk. Thankfully, that's a fairly easy to remember email address. You can also scan the QR code on posters, which you have probably seen around BFC and also on social media, for the Flamingo Throwdown. And hopefully on the day, we'll link up with an out of breath and sweaty Ryan Galpin to find out how he's got on.

It's Jamiroquai and All Right. Zara Larsson, Pink Pantheress, Midnight Sun on the way for you next. A reminder, forcesnews.com, the place to head for the latest edition of The Download. His Majesty the King meets military aviators involved in defending British bases in Cyprus. 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

0: Iran and the US have traded strikes in the Middle East, ending a lull in fighting. Iran says it targeted a US airbase and command center in Jordan. The US says it intercepted the attack and struck an Iran-backed militia in Iraq with the help of Saudi Arabia. 20 are reported to have been killed. Middle East expert David Makovsky is surprised by the developments.
1: The whole premise of quiet for quiet beginning on Friday night was to ensure that there would be a kind of a conducive atmosphere to resume a full-fledged ceasefire. And it's somewhat inexplicable that the Iranians, or at least the faction within Iran, would torpedo that possibility.
0: Russia's defense ministry says its forces have struck two boats carrying weapons and military equipment to Ukrainian ports. Ukraine and Russia have stepped up strikes on vessels in the Black Sea and the Sea of Azov in recent weeks, which has led to a fall in oil and grain supplies in the region. Officials say Ukrainian drones hit a number of industrial facilities in the Russian city of Ryazan, the site of Russia's top online retailer, Wildberries. Soldiers and emergency workers in Japan are continuing to search the rubble for survivors after yesterday's earthquake. At least 13 people have died and many are missing after it hit the southwest of the country. Some were killed in an explosion at a shopping centre. Shawn Michael Wilson lives there and took shelter when the tremor struck.
2: The positive thing is that Japan has a good emergency response system, and the army responds. They call it the self-defence force in Japan, and they go around delivering free food to people who are in the emergency centres. There's voluntary groups set up. These things work very well.
0: The Trump administration has banned the import of humanoid robots from China, which is leading the world in the field. It cited unacceptable risks to U.S. national security. Although there could be economic reasons, the U.S. is competing with China to develop robotics and AI. America's also banned imports of power inverters, devices used in data centers and solar panels. As parts of the country continue to battle wildfires, France is bracing itself for a very hot day, with temperatures expected to reach nearly 40 degrees Celsius. The worst blazes in the Gironde region have now been brought under control. Yulia Kirilenko saw the flames flying to southern France.
3: It was pretty terrifying just seeing the whole picture even from a plane, because the smoke was just so thick that I initially even thought it was just the fog. We saw pieces of ashes just flowing in the air, and it was really scary.
0: Meanwhile, a fire raging near Madrid has become Spain's largest ever. European football nations could boycott the World Cup over FIFA's controversial proposals to privatise it. UEFA's 55 member associations will hold an emergency meeting later this week. It's after football's world governing body says it wants to create a new commercial subsidiary and external investors would be able to buy stakes in it. That's the latest. I'm Adam Gilchrist.
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One Direction, What Makes You Beautiful. BFBF weather. And not this weather, that's for sure. That makes me sort of hot and sweaty and bothered and sticky. And it's, you know what, it's going to be a really, really hot one today. One of the hottest days of the year so far. 39 degrees Celsius inland. You can expect for the coastal areas, for example, Akrotiri, Episcopi, 36. It's going to feel very, very warm today. It's even getting up to 28 in the mountains. Sunny and bright. And the problem with it today is that the wind, which is normally always there, particularly on the peninsulas, you've got that strong wind. Well, not today. There really is very light breeze out there. It might get up this afternoon to what we would call a gentle breeze, but it's not going to be as strong as it often is, and you really will need it today. Humidity's also been creeping up a little bit because it wasn't too bad over the past few days, so just be aware of that for today. And if you are out and about, put on that sun cream.

Calvin Harris producing that one. Calvin doesn't sing on songs anymore. The Scottish producer is now very much the producer side of things. Calvin used to sing on songs, but got Jazzy to do it on that track, Satisfy. It's Hal here with you. If you're looking for something to do a little bit later on, then you could go to the Galaxy Cinema in Episcopi, because tonight, 7 p.m, Evil Dead Burn. That sounds jolly. That's an 18 certificate. You could choose to see The Odyssey instead at the Mercury Cinema if you're in Eyenick. That's at 7:30 tonight, and that is a 15 certificate, the new Christopher Nolan movie. And The Magic Faraway Tree, a U certificate, one for the whole family, is on at 7:30 tonight. A chance, if you didn't see this the first time round, to see the modern family story. It's all tickets, €3 for this special showing, 7:30 tonight at the Astra Cinema, Akrotiri. BFBScinemas.com is where to head if you want to see trailers and look ahead to the rest of the week and the weekend.

0: George Michael and Faith, it's BFBS, the Forces Station. We're at 11:15. It's Wednesday, it's the 29th of July. Something very important has been happening, and Warrant Officer Paul Crook, who's going to go by Crookie, because that's what you prefer, isn't it, Crookie?
1: That's right, Hal.
0: You're joining me in the studio. Thank you very much for being here. You're with Akrotiri Security Flight. So, Crookie, the reason we've got you in, this is something that I think, from hearing all about, this is an incredible effort for an incredible person. What's happened?
1: So, Akrotiri Security Flight personnel have been carrying a 20-kilo Bergen, continuously moving round Aki running track, for 3,293 minutes. So we started on Monday at 0500, finishing today at 11:53, covering roughly 780 laps and 300 kilometres.
0: That is a truly amazing effort. I suppose the next natural question anyone would ask is, why?
1: So we're trying to raise funds for someone close to our hearts. A few months ago, OC Security Flight, Flight Lieutenant Fran Thatcher, left us to go back to the UK with her husband, Rob Thatcher, Chief Tech with 70 Squadron, who's been in over 22 years. He was recently diagnosed with terminal brain cancer. He's had treatment at the National Hospital for Neurology and Neurosurgery in London, and that's where the 3,293 minutes comes in. The distance from Akrotiri to that hospital is 3,293 kilometres. So it's a complex terminal brain cancer with other brain diseases in there. So it's really complex, and it's been really difficult for them to get a diagnosis and get a treatment plan. So we're trying to raise funds to help them with private treatment.
0: It's incredibly sad. And I think it's a testament that it shows just how popular both of them are, that so many of you have got involved in this and come up with something that's really quite unique. I mean, you yourself, Crookie, you've already taken part in this. How is it out there?
1: It's grueling.
0: It's hot.
1: It's, you know, I chose some unsociable hours, doing like 5 a.m, 2 a.m, to avoid the heat. But some of the guys are running it in the heat of the day. Most of them doing sort of 2-hour stints, carrying this bag round and round the circuit, sometimes alone, sometimes in the middle of the night. It's hard work, but it's definitely worthwhile.
0: Yeah, and you've got that, I suppose, pushing you on, knowing the reason you're doing it. How many of you have got involved in this?
1: There's about 15 to 20 people from Akrotiri Security Flight done it, with support from CMT have been providing us with some water,
0: brilliant,
1: a cool box. OC Ops has done a few laps himself, and a couple of the guys, the movers and fire section, have supported us as well.
0: Yeah, from what you've seen, who's been the best?
1: One of our lads, Ollie, is, you know, he's set this event up, and he's been there pretty much throughout the event, sleeping on a cot bed, helping people that struggle with the weight, and just supporting everyone in it. So it, you know, the effort is down to him, but we've had some really good people coming along and running it and taking on the weight. So it's been a massive team effort.
0: If people listening now would like to help raise money for the family, how can people support?
1: So one of Thatch's really close friends and colleagues, Nikki Cunningham, set up a GoFundMe. If you just search on Google or any other search engine you like, GoFundMe Standing with Thatch and Fran, you'll be able to find the link there. Or he also will take donations on his Revolut tag, which is Nicky, N-I-C-K-Y, number 4. So Nicky 4, J-J-P-U.
0: It's incredible what you're all doing for a wonderful cause. Warrant Officer Paul Crookie Crook, and all at Akrotiri Security Flight, and all the others that you mentioned that have got involved with this. Well done, and thank you so much for popping in.
1: Thanks, Hal.
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Artemis. I like the way you kiss me here on BFBS, the Forces Station. Thanks again to Warrant Officer Paul Crookie for popping in. An incredible effort being done by all the team for a wonderful cause. Really appreciated him joining us. Now, there's a few things coming up for us. We've got BB Rexha and Faithless, that new single, New Religion. We're going to go back in time with a rewind where I will share five songs and plenty of clues to a mystery year. All you'll have to do for a bit of fun is work out when it was. And if you want to be involved, Cyprus at BFBS.com for that and anything that's on your mind that needs a bit of a push, that needs sharing. You know what to do. Get in touch that way. We can do the rest. This is DJ Snake and Justin Bieber. Let Me Love You. I used to

DJ Snake, Justin Bieber, Let Me Love You here on BFBS, the Forces Station. There's a 9-basket frisbee golf course at Happy Valley by the Scout Hut, which you can get involved with and have a bit of fun with frisbee. It's a 9-basket frisbee golf course in Happy Valley. It's now open. It's absolutely free. You just grab a disc and scorecard from the box by the first tee or swing by the gym during normal hours. It's perfect for all ages. It's a fantastic way to enjoy the outdoors and challenge your family and friends to a game. So if you want more information on this, then you can pop along to Happy Valley by the Scout Hut or go to the gym anytime during the week. The frisbee and scorecards are available by the first tee off.

that's an air drums track if ever I've heard one. Green Day and American Idiot. New Religion, BB Rexha and Faithless, that relatively new single on the way for you in five. Before that, Tate McRae and Sports Car. But don't forget, Rewind is coming up. That's in 10 minutes' time.

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1: 8.5 miles per hour. That's the average speed a human can run at. 14.5 miles per hour. That's the speed a wildfire can spread at. Thanks to the hot weather, the threat of wildfire in Cyprus is a greater risk to property and human life than ever before. Fire services have to deal with large wildfires caused by barbecues in prohibited areas, discarded cigarette ends, and discarded glass. If you see smoke coming from any wooded or bondu area, immediately call the emergency services on 112. Together, we can reduce the risk of wildfires.
2: 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Paw Patrol 3, the Dino Movie. 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

It's Berry, the sunshine. After the rain, we've gone back in time. It's Rewind, the Britpop music movement that influenced a lot of things in this mystery year, including fashion with a casual pedestrian style. This included parkas, football shirts, Adidas trainers, sure you remember. eBay also started, the online auction and shopping website, still going strong. And Manchester United signed striker Andy Cole. He said he wanted to go by Andrew, but everyone ignored that. They signed him from Newcastle United for then a record £7 million transfer fee. You look at transfers now, and they've gone through the roof, but £7 million at the time was considered an extortionate amount of money. Fans were rather upset of Newcastle United. I remember Kevin Keegan having to stand on the steps of St James's Park to try and quell the angry mob. Eric Cantona assaulted a spectator after being sent off during a match at Selhurst Park with Crystal Palace. He got an 8-month ban from football, had to pay a £30,000 fine, and when interviewed, he said, "When the seagulls follow the trawler, they think it's because sardines will be thrown into the sea." Something for all of us there, I'm sure you'll agree. So when was the mystery year? If you think you know what to do. Cypress at bfbs.com if you'd like to have a guess. It is just for fun. Here's Back for Good from Take That.

0: Well, there we are, playing Take That in the year that Robbie Williams quit. He agreed to quit and left the group in July, and it would be the last time, well, for 16 years, that they were all together.
1: I heard that Robbie had left last night, and I just can't believe it. We're all devastated in our house.
2: It was quite obvious to us, and I think he knew it as well, that he wasn't very happy. We got together again and decided that maybe, as a mate, we don't want to put him through this pain for 6 months. Maybe he should go now, you know?
3: If I said to you he's leaving the band, what would you all say?
4: Yes!
3: Why? What's wrong with him?
4: He's a show-off. He's so ugly.
5: I can't stand him leaving.
6: I don't like Take That.
7: Oh, really, really, really love Robbie, and I'm really going to miss him.
0: That's what some people on the street in what we call Vox Pops had to say at the time in this mystery year. Bit unnecessary of that lad to say Robbie Williams was ugly. I mean, that's, first of all, an opinion. He's entitled to it. But unnecessary and totally unrelated to whether, you know, you liked him leaving the band or not. Pubs in England permitted to remain open through Sunday afternoon for the first time. That also happened in this, our mystery year.

Paul Weller from This Our Mystery Year with Broken Stones here on BFBS, the Forces Station. A year of big movies, the first Toy Story. What a film. Apollo 13, 12 Monkeys, Babe, the Talking Pig, Jumanji, Braveheart, and Mr. Holland's Opus, which was a film I actually watched on a flight to Australia. I then had time to watch it again and again and another time and several more. Also, 19-year-old Tiger Woods proudly hugged his winning trophy during the US Amateur Championship Tournament at the Newport Country Club in Newport, Rhode Island. That would be the start of an incredible journey of golf success for Tiger Woods. Cyprus at bfbs.com, if you think you know the year. Austria, Finland and Sweden, they joined the European Union.

cast out the meaning of scab. Well, I'm the professor, and all I can tell you is why you're still sleeping, the saints are still weeping, those things you call dead haven't yet had the chance to be born. I'm the scab man.

0: Scatman John. Scatman from This Our Mystery Year, the American space shuttle Atlantis docked with the Russian space station Mir to form the largest man-made satellite ever to orbit Earth, and the British merchant bank Barings Bank collapsed. Singapore-based employee Nick Leeson was believed to have been responsible for losing £4 billion. He later served 6.5 years in a Shanghai prison for fraud. It was 1995. Well done to all of you that got in touch and got this one right today.
1: Bye bye. Cheers. Bye. Cheers. Bye.

0: The search continues for survivors after an earthquake struck southern Japan, causing a shopping centre to collapse. The Japanese Prime Minister says at least 13 people have died and 170 have been injured, with dozens missing. Sky's Asia correspondent Helen Ann Smith has more.
1: The more provincial the area, and this was a little bit more provincial, is not one of Japan's kind of main cities, if you like. The chances that the buildings are older, that they haven't had quite the same reinforcements, are just higher. And it is perhaps possible that that's what's happened here in this case.
0: Iran and the US have traded strikes in the Middle East, ending a lull in fighting. Iran said it targeted a US airbase and command center in Jordan. The US says it struck an Iran-backed militia in Iraq with the help of Saudi Arabia. 20 people are reported to have been killed. The Prime Minister is to hold a cross-party meeting to discuss adult social care in England. He says past governments have failed to address the problem. Both the Conservatives and Liberal Democrats have accepted the invitation, although with objections. Political correspondent John Craig.
2: Conservative sources told Sky News if Burnham was serious about working cross-party, he would have given us more than 18 hours' notice for a 30-minute meeting during recess. It's almost like it's only being done for show.
0: A group that monitors anti-Semitism in the seven countries with the biggest Jewish populations outside of Israel says the UK recorded the highest rise in incidents last year. The J7 task force found it was the deadliest year for Jewish people living outside Israel for more than three decades. Phil Rosenberg, the president of the Board of Deputies of British Jews, says it's part of a broader problem in Britain.
3: We're seeing society being pulled apart, and this rise in anti-Semitism, of course, immediately a problem for Jewish communities, but not only. I think it's symptomatic of something much more dangerous within our society that affects everybody.
0: The Green Party leaders refused to apologise to Nigel Farage despite admitting a mistake over a social media image. Zach Polanski says he inadvertently shared the picture, which shows a T-shirt with a guillotine and the phrase, "We're only making plans for Nigel." Reform UK's accused him of inciting murder, and police say they're conducting inquiries. The Football Supporters Association says FIFA's proposal to set up a private company to run the World Cup is a new low. European nations in UEFA could decide to boycott FIFA tournaments over what's being seen as the sell-off of the world game. Football reporter Rob Harris says there's a lot of money at stake.
4: Currently, they are projected to have access to $8 billion over the next 4 years. FIFA are saying that this new commercial venture could give them access to $20 billion over the next 4 years to 2030 and rising.
0: The tiger population in Nepal has increased to 429, doubling their number in a decade. Nepal's success in conservation is attributed to habitat protection, robust anti-poaching patrols and prey management, although experts say there are increased human-animal conflicts as a result. That's the latest. I'm Adam Gilchrist.

sun. What a welcome back to work. You get out, moving to the sun. It is BFBS. Wednesday today, 29th of July, 2026. This is Totally Connected. I'm Joe Carden. How have you been? Been away for a little bit. I haven't seen you in a while. You all right? You doing well? Been away for a little bit. Had my cousin's wedding over the weekend, which was very, very nice. But, you know, when you need a little bit of time off after having some time off just to recover, I felt like I've been doing one of those because, honestly, family wedding on my side is a big occasion. There is a lot of us. We are talking, I think in the end it was 13 cousins reunited for the first time in years. All the aunts, the uncles, the mums, the dads, the people on the other side, your man and, you know, my cousin's new husband and his family and everyone. And it was massive. Like, I'm genuinely sure there were people there who didn't really know what was going on or who anyone was, but they were far too polite to say anything. But no, it was really, really nice. It's in Durham, so a little trip to a new city. Never been there before. That was lovely. Had a really nice evening too. Really nice ceremony. Which still feels weird calling a wedding ceremony a ceremony. Do you know what I mean? It feels a bit more Olympics than church service, but we move. Listen, I hope you are doing all right today, wherever you find yourself around the forces world. A lot going on this Wednesday. Stick about for a takeover track from our sister station, BFBS Edge. Go a little bit rock and indie in a bit. We are also going to play for your chance to win on today's game of Five Asides. And a bit of a celebration in Scotland today. I'll tell you more about that after BTS. This is Butter.

0: It's BTS and Butter on Totally Connected with Joe. You're on BFBS for a Wednesday. Hope you're good. We'll get Jade playing in a few and some throwback Oasis in a bit as well. First, though, wanted to talk about this on the show today. Did you hear Adam in the news a little bit earlier on?
1: The Football Supporters Association says FIFA's proposal to set up a private company to run the World Cup is a new low. European nations in UEFA could decide to boycott FIFA tournaments over what's being seen as the sell-off of the world game.
0: Lads, they're selling off the World Cup. Do you think they'd let us buy it? I reckon everyone like chips in a fiver or so. And like if we got like everyone in the UK together, I reckon we could buy the World Cup. I reckon we could just make it ours. And then we could do whatever we wanted to it. Like we could proper take the mick and just impose a load of rules and stuff to confuse other countries. In fact, let's do this on the show today. If you could add one rule to football, if you could add one rule to the World Cup, what would you pick? Just purely to annoy other people. Connected@bfbs.com is my email. If you want to get in touch today, you can DM me at BFBS Radio. I've had a few ideas so far this morning since I heard that in the news. Been thinking, I really like the halftime show that they did at the World Cup this year. I think that needs to stay. But what they need is like Wayne Rooney at the side, like some sort of BSL interpreter, but it's just his facial reactions to all the acts that he doesn't like. I think we need to make that a thing. I think hydration breaks, they need to go. I think replacing with something though, like replacing with something to make it harder to play football. I reckon replacing with like the cinnamon challenge. Just confuse any country who wasn't big on Vine about 10 or so years ago. And you know how when players get in trouble and they get like a yellow card and a red card, I reckon that needs to be scrapped, right? I reckon replace yellow cards with actual punishments. Like, yeah, you've been bad. You've kicked something ridiculously that you shouldn't have done. You now have to wear clown shoes for the rest of the game. I think that's already more entertaining.

0: Oasis and Songbird on BFBS, the Forces station. It is totally connected with Joe. Hope your Wednesday is going all right. We've been talking about this thing of the World Cup apparently being sold off. I want to know, what rules would you add to the World Cup if we were to buy it, if we were to mess with it a little bit? Hello to Pete, who sent me a message on connected at bfbs.com. He reckons instead of yellow cards, you should get a like 10 minute in the sin bin, like you do on rugby. I think that's genius, Pete. I think, frankly, you're not mixing sports enough there. I say let them pick up the ball all together. Let's really show them how to mess up a game. Listen, stick about in a little bit. Do you remember Suede? They are back. They've got brand new music out. And it's playing over our sister station, BFBS Edge. So we'll do it as our takeover track after Jade.
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0: It's Jade, Plastic Box on BFBS, the Forces Station. I'm Joe. Sienna Spyro's on the way. Barry can't swim in a sec. But first, should we go alternative?
1: Takeover track.
0: Homegrown indie legend Suede are back with brand new music, which is not something I was expecting to say this Wednesday. I'll be perfectly honest with you. They had an album last year called Antidepressants, and they've released an expanded version of it. So, you know, you can expect extra cheery. Just don't go near grapefruit juice, all right? Their new track of theirs is called Emotionally Unavailable, and it's such a little indie bop that we had to put it on the playlist over on our rock and indie station, BFBS Edge. So here it is, your takeover track today from Suede.

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Sienna Spyro, Material Lover on BFBS. Barry Can't Swim's Return to Bebo in there before it. Happy Wednesday. I'm Joe. This is Totally Connected. Right. The idea is this. Apparently, the World Cup is being sold off, or at least that's what the headlines that are panicking are, right? So I'm thinking, if we were to buy the World Cup, if we were to collectively chip in, spend a bit of money and get it, we could change it, right? We can add in some new rules. So what rules would you add to the World Cup? Hello to Mark, who sent me a message. He reckons definitely punishment for fouls. So if you're caught doing something naughty, you should have to do burpees down the length of the pitch in front of the opposition supporters. I like that, Mark, because it sounds like a legitimately related punishment and not just

community, those who are maybe post-service and their families as well, right? And this year, to raise money for the Big Salute, we're asking you to get involved with something we're calling Operation Summit. We want to climb. That's what we're trying to do. We're trying to climb collectively as high as we can and hopefully raise a mountain of cash at the same time. So, if you feel up for the challenge, if maybe you're somewhere overseas right now where you've got a mountain near you, maybe you're not far from Trudos, if you're in Cyprus, if you're on in the Falklands early doors this morning, fancy finding a hill, if you may be in the UK, let's face it, you can't be the only person in your community who's not done penny flipping fan, right? If you want to get involved, whether you're going to head out and about, take on an actual mountain, or just maybe hit the step machine in the gym, honestly, we'll take it all. We want you to get involved. bfbs.com/opsummit is how you can get involved. You can register your climbs and you can hopefully help us raise some money for some incredible causes. That is bfbs.com/summit. We cannot wait to see what you come up with. Right now, let's get this on from the Foos.

Fizz Day today. If you're looking to try something new Fizz-wise, seeing as we're talking about the World Cup, seeing as we're talking about our Op Summit Challenge, have you ever tried Brazilian Jiu-Jitsu? I hear it's the big thing at the moment in Estonia. So if you're on Cabrit and you've got a bit of free time this evening, get yourself over to the Estonian main gym for 7:30. No experience needed. Just go along and see if it's your new thing.

0: It's a tune we love so much, we made it our weekend anthem here on BFBS. It's Milky and Mall Grab on Totally Connected with Joe. Right, halfway through the week, but we're already looking to the weekend in Colchester because there's going to be something really sweet happening this Friday. The team at 16 Air Assault Brigade Combat Team are hosting the unveiling, the opening of a new memorial in the city. A lot of hard work has gone into this. In fact, we're going to hear a bit more about it after Blink 182.
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0: Blink 182 on BFBS, the Forces Station. You're on with Joe. Happy Wednesday to you. Thank you for your company. Going to get Olivia Rodrigo playing in a sec. But first, I want to get a little bit of a preview of something that's going to happen this Friday that I know a lot of hard work has gone into. So Friday this week, the Colchester Airborne Soldier Statue is finally going to be unveiled. It's going to be a ceremony that kind of marks 25 years of 16 Air Assault being based in that part of the world. I know a lot of work has gone into this. If you've not yet seen any of the kind of early pictures, it's stunning to look at, to be honest. It's a life-size bronze statue of a paratrooper, fully kitted up, and it's going to be standing at a site that's seen as kind of the historic entrance to Colchester Garrison. It's be gifted by Merville Barracks to the city and, of course, to the people of Colchester, and it cements that really strong bonds that Colly has with its armed forces. Now, final preparations are underway. So our Ashley Paul from BFBS Breakfast in Colchester has been speaking with Amy Goodman, who is the sculptor of this new piece.
1: It's a huge honour. I'm very grateful to have previously sculpted the Aldershot Airborne Soldier in 2019. Also, Pegasus Bellerophon at Merville Barracks, the reinstated insignia of the Airborne Forces. It's then lovely to create a para in the more contemporary kit representing the Airborne Regiment being based here for the last 25 years. So a huge honour, but equally I feel that the experience I've gained from those projects have helped me with this one. Getting the model and the challenge of creating a dynamic yet technically proficient sculpture, you know, all those things are on my mind, and pulling this thing together, designing the plinth. Also, it's a heritage setting, so we've adapted the design to be very fitting to where it is. Lovely plaque, beautiful relief carving of Pegasus, you know, representing the insignia as well. And I kind of wanted to go for a timeless verdigris, that it could be an ancient bronze and a nice complementary colour to the maroon. Yeah, really exciting to see it in place.
2: I mean, I've got to ask, because I wouldn't know where to start with something like this. How many hours do you reckon it took to put this all together?
1: To be honest, I haven't added them up. It's a lot. From drawings, photography and measuring sessions with the model, to making a scale model or a maquette, and then scaling up to the life size, so he's sort of 6'4". And there's all the kit as well, and I'm very grateful that I was loaned all the kit, so it means that I could do a good job of getting everything the right size. But equally, I also hand sculpt it, so it's that balance between high detail, but it's also a sculpture, it's not a 3D model. So it's just getting that balance, getting that form, capturing the essence of these brave individuals, and I think it's about them, it's about all of them.
2: And I can imagine there's probably lots of things that are going to go through your head when it's unveiled on the 31st of July. What do you think the standout moment's going to be for you?
1: I don't know yet. I just want him to look right in the setting. I want him to be well received. It'd be great that he becomes a place for people to visit, a landmark, a place of reflection, all the above. And I think it links the garrison and the city of Colchester and its people really nicely, which is fitting, I think.
2: I saw some photos of the whole process. I mean, you actually had a paratrooper stood there for hours on end. How did that go? Did you have to sort of make small talk?
1: You know, there were so many things, because quite a lot of the time I had quite a few people there. So you get into this, I get into this hyper-focus mode as kind of high energy. You're sculpting from life, you have people watching you. You know, I didn't get Finley, the model from Two Para, to stand there too long with all the kit. It would be like moments of maybe 5 minutes and then he'd sit down. So, you know, it would have been impossible for him to stand there for hours in all that kit. It's so heavy. Lots of respect.
0: Amy Goodman there talking about this new statue with our Ashley Paul from BFBS in Colchester. If you want to see it, go check out the BFBS Colchester Facebook page a little bit later on today. The guys are going to be putting up some pictures to kind of mark 48 hours to go until the proper unveiling. And of course, we'll hear more about it on Friday's show. Right now, this is Olivia Rodrigo. She's Drop Dead on BFBS, the Forces Station.

It's Olivia Rodrigo on BFBS, the lady who is living her best nerd life right now. You know how some pop stars want to grow up and have like a Barbie doll made after them. No, no, no. This lady has got her own Lego collection. I am here for that. Right now, let's get Dua Lipa on. This is Dance the Night.

Dua Lipa and Dance the Night playing right around the forces world and across the UK on Big FBS. I'm Joe Carden. Thanks so much for your company this Wednesday. Stick about, get Adam on with your latest headlines after a bit of throwback Mariah. This is Fantasy.

0: The lull is over as the war resumes between the US and Iran.
1: It's somewhat inexplicable that the Iranians, or at least a faction, would torpedo a full-fledged ceasefire.
0: The Royal Navy hosts Ukrainian anti-sea mine experts on exercises.
2: Up to date, we have destroyed more than 1,000 naval mines and mine-like objects.
0: And FIFA is accused of doing the dirty with a beautiful game.
3: The World Cup is not a product. It is the greatest competition in the world, and it was never anyone's to sell.
4: This is Forces News with Adam Gilchrist.
0: Saudi Arabia and the United States have carried out strikes against Iran-backed militias in Iraq in a potential escalation of the Middle East conflict. Iran's Revolutionary Guards say they targeted a US military base in Jordan. The BBC's Middle East correspondent Yola Nell has more.
5: Jordanian forces said they shot down 5 incoming Iranian missiles at dawn. Iran says it was targeting a US airbase. Separately, the US military says it launched joint air attacks with Saudi forces against Iran-aligned groups in Iraq. It accuses them of targeting US personnel and Saudi energy infrastructure on Tehran's orders. Iran's Revolutionary Guards are continuing to warn ships against passing through the Strait of Hormuz without Iranian authorization.
0: The reignited hostilities came after 24 hours after US President Donald Trump spoke of very unfriendly negotiations with Iran. Rather, very friendly negotiations with Iran. But at that point, the two sides hadn't exchanged strikes for a third consecutive day. Middle East expert David Makovsky is surprised by the latest.
1: The whole premise of quiet for quiet, beginning on Friday night, was to ensure that there would be a kind of a conducive atmosphere to resume a full-fledged ceasefire. And it's somewhat inexplicable that the Iranians, or at least a faction within Iran, would torpedo that possibility.
0: It comes after Israel's prime minister concluded talks at the White House with President Trump, the first since the war began. David Makovsky says Benjamin Netanyahu may be preparing to concede that the conflict needs to end.
1: He very much wants to be on side with this president. And I wouldn't rule out that the people around the prime minister might say an economic blockade is more valuable over time. If this regime is going to falter, it's going to be because of economics and not because of a strike here or a strike there.
4: BFBS. Forces News.
0: The UK and Kenya have resolved a diplomatic row that had threatened to derail British Army training. Kenyan authorities had removed so-called access permits, as Sue Sharp reports.
6: Last week, UK officials said Kenya had refused to issue access permits for BATUK, the British Army training unit in Kenya, forcing the MOD to cancel all upcoming training deployments. 1st Battalion, the Duke of Lancaster's regiment, was supposed to be heading out to the country this autumn. But now a UK government spokesperson has confirmed that the Kenyan government has agreed to issue the necessary permissions for Exercise Haraka Storm to take place in Kenya later this year, after all. The breakthrough comes after talks between the two governments, with a Kenyan minister describing it as proof the two countries could resolve disagreements through dialogue. A UK government spokesperson says, "We greatly value the close cooperation and shared commitment between the UK and Kenya, which has enabled this progress."
0: A large multinational exercise is taking place in the English Channel, designed to help Ukraine deal with the threat of Russian sea mines in the Black Sea. Ukraine's President Volodymyr Zelensky has visited more than 200 Ukrainian military personnel who are involved in Exercise Sea Breeze, hosted by the Royal Navy. Sophie Kakianis reports from Weymouth.
7: The exercise is a chance to test the Ukrainian Navy crews who are training in the UK as part of Operation Interflex Maritime. Commander Alistair McGill is the commanding officer.
8: Our training is focused on the mine countermeasures capability, which will ensure that they can clear their own waterways, but then that they can also contribute to any international effort that takes place post-conflict. Their main role will be ensuring the safety of navigation within the territorial waters of Ukraine and the safety of entry into their key economic ports.
7: And now the training is being put to the test by Exercise Sea Breeze, the largest and most complex version of the exercise since the UK started hosting it in 2023. It's thought around 900 square kilometres of the Black Sea has been mined, which is going to take a significant international effort to clear post-conflict. Commodore Dmytro Kovalenko is the chief of training command for the Ukrainian Navy.
2: Up to date, we have destroyed more than 1,000 naval mines and mine-like objects. That's why we are still working with our partners on how to train our MCM forces with a minimum use of people in the minefields and increasing use of unmanned system.
7: Sophie Kakoyanis, BFBS Forces News, Weymouth.
0: Andy Burnham says he'll put whatever political capital he has into fixing problems in the social care system. The Prime Minister's given a highly personal speech at a care home in London.
9: To me, they should be the best paid people in society, not the worst. And, you know, I just start with that feeling. And I am talking, I need to say this, because, you know, many people from other countries have been caring for my dad. I want those carers to know we appreciate you.
0: He'll hold cross-party talks with the Conservatives and Liberal Democrats about social care later. Reform UK and the Green Party haven't been invited. The leader of the Green Party in England and Wales, Zach Polanski, has refused to apologise to Nigel Farage after he reposted an image which Reform UK say could be seen as an incitement to murder. Mr. Polanski says sharing the picture of a guillotine along with the lyrics "Making plans for Nigel" was an inadvertent mistake and an apology would be false. A group that monitors anti-Semitism in the seven countries with the biggest Jewish populations outside of Israel says the UK recorded the highest rise in incidents last year. The J7 Task Force found it was the deadliest year for Jewish people living outside of Israel for more than three decades.
4: This is Forces News.
0: European football nations are holding an emergency meeting later this week over the plan to sell off some parts of the World Cup. The FIFA boss, Gianni Infantino, has caused controversy with his proposal to set up a separate commercial company which private investors could buy into, effectively a part privatisation. Football reporter Rob Harris says there's a lot of cash on the line.
10: Currently they are projected to have access to $8 billion over the next 4 years. FIFA are saying that this new commercial venture could give them access to $20 billion over the next 4 years to 2030 and rising.
0: Europe's football governing body UEFA has already stated no one owns football, it's not FIFA's to sell. Football finance expert Kieran Maguire says the impact of such a commercial deal on the World Cup would be huge.
11: It's got to make money in order to satisfy the shareholders, so therefore there's going to be pressure to have a 64-team World Cup, there's going to be pressure to have a World Cup every 2 years. Remember, ultimately, the players are the employees of the individual football clubs. So how are those clubs going to respond?
0: FIFA insists it could lead to more development funding for every one of its members. There'll have to be a vote among the 211 FIFA nations. The Prime Minister, Andy Burnham's already made his views clear in a social media post.
3: Football does not belong to investors. It belongs to the people who fill the stands, who stand on the touchlines week in, week out, rain or shine. The World Cup is not a product. It is the greatest competition in the world and it was never anyone's to sell.
0: Here's the take of former FA Chief Executive Mark Palios.
12: There is a balance to be struck between commercialising the game and putting that back into the game in terms of benefits, but there's a real danger that this crosses the line. The ideal of sport is being suffocated by the raison d'etre of business.
4: Forces News Sports.
0: Teenage swimmer Philip Nowacki has become Jersey's most decorated athlete in Commonwealth Games history. Nowacki won gold in the 200 metres breaststroke after picking up a silver in the 100 metres on Saturday. He's the first person from the island to win a title in 36 years.
13: Coming from an island like Jersey and competing against the Aussies, Canada, England, you know, all the home nations is very special. And, you know, to get my hand on the wall there first in such an incredible time.
0: From the pool to the track, and England's Amy Hunt has just missed out on gold in the 100 metres final. She finished behind New Zealand's Zoe Hobbs with a time of 10.98 seconds. Hunt admits the silver is a consolation for a bad start.
14: I didn't kind of execute to the best of my abilities, but that's the name of the game in the 100. It's a game of perfection, and I wasn't perfect today, but I'll be perfect another time. To rescue my kind of horrible race to a silver was something I'm quite happy with.
0: Emmanuel Esemé of Cameroon smashed a 28-year-old Commonwealth Games record. He picked up the men's 100-metre title with a time of 9.83 seconds. Chelsea are finalising a two-year deal for 35-year-old Danny Welbeck. The Brighton striker's to have a medical at Stamford Bridge and then will link up with his new club in Hong Kong next week. Chelsea have also been linked with veterans Granit Xhaka and Jordan Henderson. And in cricket's One Day Cup, there were wins for Notts and Lancashire, while in the 100, there were victories for Sunrisers Leeds men and Manchester Supergiants women.
4: Forces News headlines.
0: Iran and the US have traded missile strikes in the Middle East, with Saudi Arabia's military backing up the American attack. Training at Batak is back on as the UK and Kenya have resolved a diplomatic row. The Royal Navy is hosting the Ukrainian military on Exercise Sea Breeze in the Channel on how to combat sea mines. And the Prime Minister is among those criticising FIFA's plans to privatise the World Cup. That's the latest. I'm Adam Gilchrist.

again. Example and Kickstarts on BFBS. Hey, happy Wednesday to you. I'm Joe, this is Totally Connected. Thank you for your company wherever you find yourself around the forces world today. Good to be back after a little time away. Good afternoon to you if you're on ops today. Hope you're doing well, keeping safe. Good afternoon if you're just getting into lunchtime right now, maybe in Cyprus, in Germany, Gibraltar, or the Belgium or the Netherlands even. Forgotten where we are. That's how long I've been away. Hey, if you're getting us on this evening in Brunei, you're on Diego Garcia. Good morning if you're in Canada right now on the night shift. And of course, hello if you're getting us on this morning in the UK. On in a little bit, we head to Scotland. HMNB Clyde are hosting their family's day today. We've sent Mark and Jim from BFBS Scotland along. We'll catch up with them a little bit later on in the show. We are also going to get some fresh new music on. Get this, I've come back for a good day of fresh new music. Chasing Status have a new tune out with Jay Huss. You already know just from the names alone, it's going to be big. We'll get that on in a few. But before any of that, how do you fancy winning some new tech? The latest Fitbit smartwatch could be yours as we play Five Aside. I'll tell you how you can get involved after Nahoran and Tastes So Good.

Nahoran and Taste So Good on BFBS. You're on with Joe. Have you taken up any new hobbies recently? Like a lot of men of a certain age, Mr. Horan has decided that his new hobby has been golf. Get this, Niall Horan is now so into golf. He's genuinely had an interview with Sky Sports recently about his handicap. Glad he's taking it casually, this whole getting into golf thing. Honestly, we've got another KSI in our hands. Well, I've done singing, I'll do some boxing now. I'll go at YouTube, maybe do some rapping, stuff like that. You know, we'll just put some fingers in some pies, see what happens. How you doing? You're on with Joe. It is Wednesday. It's the 29th of July. David Guetta, Zara Larsson on the way. A little throwback Kylie playing in a bit as well. But before any of that, we need to get into today's game of Five-A-Side. Now, there's always a curse. We've talked about this before. There's always a curse on Five-A-Side. Whenever I go away, whenever I have a little time off, I seem to come back far, far too kind, and everyone seems to get, like, the first five-a-side of me returning back. So I wonder if today might be similar. I wonder if I might have gone a little bit too easy again today. This is how it works. I've put together a team of five. One of them should not be on that lineup, right? If you can tell me who doesn't belong in this group, it could win you a brand new Fitbit when we do the prize draw at the end of this month, which is literally going to be Friday's show, right? So only a couple chances left to get in the draw. Shall we see how you do with this one today? On our lineup this Wednesday, we have Keep On Moving. We have Too Close. We have Everybody Get Up. We have When The Lights Go Out. And we have Until The Time Is Through. Which one of those five shouldn't be there? I'll give it to you one more time. Keep On Moving. Too Close. Everybody Get Up. When The Lights Go Out. And Until The Time Is Through. If you can tell me what shouldn't be on that lineup, I want to hear from you today. connected@bfbs.com is the email address to play along. If you get your answer in to me within the next 30 minutes or so, you get yourself into that prize draw where on Friday's show, someone is bagging that brand new Fitbit. Best of luck to you.

0: Zara Larsson, David Guetta and On My Love on BFBS, the Forces Station. Well done to Team Shape already smashing it on today's five-a-side. Hello to Lisa, hello to Chelsea. If you want to join these wonderful people in the prize draw where you could be bagging yourself a Fitbit, stick about. I'll tell you how to play along after Kylie.
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Kylie playing right around the forces world and across the UK on BFBS. I'm Joey, this is Totally Connected. D&B Royalty, Chasing Status, have a brand new tune out. It's our freshie music. We'll get playing that in a sec. Gonna get Mars Smith on the way as well. But first, Five Aside is on. I feel like I've been nice, but not too nice. There's always a problem when I come back after a little bit of time off. Who was it? It was Lydia Tester looking after the show yesterday. I imagine she wasn't as nice as I am after a rest. So that seems to be a thing I do, right? I put together a lineup of five. One of these shouldn't be here. Can you tell me the other one out? Today on our lineup, we have Keep On Moving. We have Too Close. We have Everybody Get Up. We have When the Lights Go Out. And we have Until the Time Is Through. If you can tell me what shouldn't be on that lineup, I want to hear from you. Connected at bfbs.com. Hated you this morning. Thank you. Thank you for your message, mate. It is nice to be back. If you want to join Jude in that prize draw to win a new Fitbit at the end of this week, what doesn't belong here? Is it Keep On Moving? Is it Too Close? Is it Everybody Get Up? When the Lights Go Out? Or Until the Time Is Through? Connected at bfbs.com is where you need to send your guesses. I'll give you another 15 minutes or so to see if you can get yourself into that prize draw.

0: 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I'm Joe. 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
0: Saturday night on Old School and Anthems, I played Baladan from Chasing Status for the first time in ages. And I was like, you know what? It's been a little while since we've had anything like mad commercially big from Chasing Status. However, I suspect that is about to change. They have enlisted the help of the mighty J-Hus for their new tune. And honestly, the only way I can describe this song is that it is 3 minutes and 4 seconds of utter, utter filth. Fresh new music from the Chasing Status boys, J-Hus on vocals. This is Disgruntled.

Right, what are we saying then? Potential to have the same impact as Badadan? Who knows? J-Hus teaming up with Chasing Status for the utterly filthy, the sort of song you need to just turn it up so loud that you actually feel speakers vibrate a little bit. It's called Disgruntled. It's one of our fresh new music tracks. 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Right now, the Lightning Seeds and Lucky You on BFBS.

0: There aren't many places in the world you'll hear brand new Chasing Status Into the Lightning Seeds, but I'm here for it. It's lucky you. On BFBS, you're on with Joe. This is Totally Connected. Hope you're doing all right today, wherever you find yourself around the forces world. Hey to Courtney Lee, getting involved with Five Aside today. Hello to Jody in Shape, smashing it. Jamie, how you doing, mate? Cali doodah to you. Afternoon, I hope you're doing well. Oh, I would like to say, Jamie sent us a message, right? Jamie in Cyprus would like, of course, to wish the wonderful, wonderful Lou a happy 20th wedding anniversary. Congratulations, you two. It's a big achievement. Lovely to hear from you. Hope you're doing well. Hope the boys are all right. Hope the boys are keeping well. Listen, we're playing a game of five aside. The idea is I've put together a team of five. One of these shouldn't be on the lineup. Who doesn't belong? Today on the lineup, we have Keep On Moving. We have Too Close. We have Everybody Get Up. We have When the Lights Go Out. And we have Until the Time Is Through. I'll give you a couple more minutes till the end of Ariana Grande's Hate That I Made You Love Me to have a guess what doesn't belong there. Send it over to connected@bfbs.com and it could win you a brand new Fitbit at the end of this week.
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Ariana Grande on BFBS, the Forces station. The internet today going slightly mad over the fact that Ariana performed Petal live for the first time today. Good song, good performance. I have no further thoughts, but if you are an internet person who's very excited, then I am happy for you. I am happy for you by extension. How you doing? Wednesday's Totally Connected. I'm Joe. Biffy's on the way. We'll get Ella Langley and She's in Texas playing in the next 15 as well. But first, today's game of five-a-side. Have we broken the curse? Have we made it too easy? Today on our lineup, we had Keep On Moving. We had Too Close. We had Everybody Get Up. We had When the Lights Go Out. And we had Until the Time Is Through. Well done to you today if you were, I'm going to say, one of the collection of people who were actually entirely correct. We haven't had a single wrong answer. Who told me that the odds one out today was Too Close, right? All the others, songs by the boy band Five, Too Close, famously their rivals. That was one of Blue's hits. Five, genuinely, by the way, if you haven't seen this yet today, if you haven't been online or anything, Five are in the news today because the now 40-something-year-olds have done an interview with a certain newspaper about the 90s, and they've claimed that if TikTok had existed in their day, a certain part of their anatomy would probably have ended up online. Keep it classy, boys. Never change. Never grow up. Another chance to play five-a-side. Hopefully a slightly more wholesome one. Same time tomorrow. You-

0: It is Biffy on BFBS. They are having the best time at the moment. They just did their biggest ever headline show at Finsbury Park. And you know they absolutely smashed it, right? Joe, this is totally connected. Speaking of live music, someone who is on for a very, very big summer of gigs is Sonny Federa. He's got a new album out. He is road testing it at the moment. And he actually dropped by BFBS over the weekend for a music special where we sat down and went through some of his favourite tunes off this new album.
1: I'm going to say the new ones because, you know, like, obviously it's Some Days, Asking, Think About Us. They're like my biggest records and they mean a lot to me because they've done so well and... You know, the reaction's been crazy, but the newest ones is definitely Feel Again, which is the first track on the album. And then I'd say Let Me Be In Your Arms with Ibianka. And then I'm going to go with Love On Fire.
0: Interesting.
1: Love On Fire was recorded, I made that actually about 5 years ago with Lily Allberg, and she actually sang on my track The Moment. And she recorded the whole vocal through an iPhone.
0: Oh, damn.
1: And the way we've actually made that sound, you know, like, you know, it's recorded in a proper studio is actually crazy.
0: It was the father during the chat. He had to be like, I know I sound like I'm just bigging up like the microphone in iPhones all the time. It's not like a brand deal or anything. I'm not being paid by Apple. I'm just really, really pleased with it. Honestly, such a nice guy, such a nice chat. If you missed it over the weekend, Sonny Federa's music special is available to listen to right now. You can head to bfbs.com/music specials to catch it, or you can stream it on the BFBS app. Right, stick about, Ella Langley and Choosing Texas on the way after a little guilty pleasure for a Wednesday. This is Busted.

That's Busted playing right around the forces world and across the UK on BFBS. You're on with Joe. Happy Wednesday to you. Stick about. We are celebrating the fact we are halfway through the week even, right? With some massive BFBS anthems. And I've just had a cheeky look at what we've got lined up today. We are starting with the fella who, I can't believe I'm saying this because he's been a legend of the game for so long. He did his first ever set at proper Tomorrowland recently. Calvin is on the way. We'll do that after your latest Forces news and after Ella Langley. This is Choosing Texas on BFBS.

0: Andy Burnham's blasted past failures to fix social care in England as a major dereliction of public duty. The Prime Minister says he'll make progress by asking an independent review into the sector to report a year early. He also pledged to improve pay and training and confirmed cross-party talks. The PM's been asked if his plans need tax rises.
1: You have to do more with what you've got. Some of what we would want to do in the fullest sense will require difficult decisions, but we will be honest with people about those. We will put them before the country at the right time, and we will hopefully proceed with people's consent.
0: Iran and the US have traded strikes in the Middle East, ending a lull in fighting. Iran said it had targeted a US airbase and command center in Jordan. The US says it struck an Iranian-backed militia in Iraq with the help of Saudi Arabia. 20 people are reported to have been killed. Soldiers and emergency workers in Japan are continuing to search the rubble for survivors after yesterday's deadly earthquake. At least 18 people have died, and many are missing after it hit the southwest of the country. Some were killed in an explosion at a shopping centre. Sean Michael Wilson lives there and took shelter when the tremor struck.
2: The positive thing is that Japan has a good emergency response system, and the army responds. They call it the self-defence force in Japan, and they go around delivering free food to people who are in the emergency centres. There's voluntary groups set up. These things work very well.
0: The Russian Security Service has issued an international arrest warrant for the founder of Telegram. Pavel Durov is accused of failing to remove material used by the Ukrainian security services and by extremist organisations. The Football Association says they're deeply concerned about FIFA's proposal to sell stakes in its major competitions. President Gianni Infantino's scheme for a new commercial subsidiary to run major events has caused anger in some quarters. In response, UEFA will hold an emergency meeting this week where it's understood they'll discuss a possible World Cup boycott. Former FA chief executive Mark Palios says he agrees with them.
3: UEFA is spot on in terms of what they've said. There is a balance to be struck between commercialising the game and putting that back into the game in terms of benefits, but there's a real danger that this crosses the line. The ideal of sport is being suffocated by the raison d'etre of business.
0: The tiger population in Nepal has increased to 429, doubling their number in a decade. Nepal says success in conservation is attributed to habitat protection, robust anti-poaching patrols and prey management, although experts say rising numbers have increased human-animal conflict at the same time. And half of Premier League football fans can't afford to buy their team's shirt this year because they're too expensive. That's according to a survey which also found 46% of lower league followers have been priced out of buying authentic replica shirts. The poll suggests more than a third have looked for older versions of kits on second-hand websites. That's the latest. I'm Tim Cooper.
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5: Anthems.
6: Again, just keep the shirts the same, mate. Surely they can't change that much year on year. I'm fixing all of football's problems today. Thank you very much, Tim. Welcome along to Wednesday. We are halfway through the week. We are celebrating that with three back-to-back bangers right now. We call them BFBS anthems. If you want guilty pleasures, I've got you sorted. Shabba Ranks on the way after Calvin and Acceptable in the 80s.

Doves and Pound In on BFBS, the Forces Station. I'm Joe. Welcome to BFBS Anthems. Have you got any festivals, any live music planned for this summer? For dance music fans, the big one, Tomorrowland in Belgium, has just wrapped up. Here it's going to be Ibiza next year. Yes, please. Dance music is coming home. Interesting one at Tomorrowland this year. Calvin Harris did his first ever Belgian Tomorrowland set. And that's a big deal, right? If you're not massively into the dance scene, that is a big deal. That is a big deal because Calvin is one of the biggest names of the dance music world. He makes dance into pop, right? It's a big deal. And his set was so incredible. He was mixing like 80s and 90s throwback bangers into his songs in a way only he could do. In fact, should we finish off anthems today by going a little bit 90s and frankly, very guilty pleasure?

Yes, please. Shabba Ranks finishing off anthems. It's BFBS, you're on with Joe. Anthems back on the show, same time tomorrow. Little heads up, if you're looking for something to do tomorrow and you are getting us on in the Wisba of Cyprus, the Galaxy Cinema in Epi and the Astra in Aki are putting on some performances tomorrow afternoon of Dick Whittington. Yeah, the British Forces Foundation are presenting the Play Bus Panto Company for a little summertime entertainment. So if you fancy some panto, but, you know, without the kind of Christmassy vibe to it, it's happening tomorrow, 2:30 and 5 for the showings. Posters around camp, all the details on it. Head to the cinemas, in fact, and you can find more details there. Right now, a song we love so much, we made it our weekend anthem earlier on in the year. The Dutch Boys, another, teaming up with 54 Ultra. 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

0: Joe, thank you for your company this Wednesday. That's another and talk to you. Right, if you've ever spent any time in the East, maybe you're there right now, you'll know jungle warfare is kind of the name of the game. That is one of the British Army's big things about being in that part of the world. And the notorious jungle warfare instructors course, the JWIC course, has come to an end for another year. Tamsin Robson has been speaking to some of those who were on the course this time round. We'll hear from her after Demi Lovato.
1: Totally connected.
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0: Demi and Sorry Not Sorry on Totally Connected. You're on with Joe. This is BFBS. Happy Wednesday. Ed Sheeran playing in a sec. Going to get MK and Poppy Bascom's new collab Zone on your radio in a bit as well. If I say Brunei to you, what are you thinking of? Are you thinking of maybe the local food? Are you thinking of the opportunity to travel Southeast Asia, get some culture in? Or are you thinking of that very exciting trip to H&M in Miri just across the border? I know, we've all been there, all been there. In fact, if you're in Brunei right now, be honest, how tempted are you to do a little H&M run this weekend? Very exciting stuff. For a lot of people, however, Brunei, the big thing is the notorious jungle warfare instructor course. Students from so many different nations head to Brunei to go on JWIC. It's just finished its run, and for the past 9 weeks, Corporal Stephen Van Veen has been on the course. He told Tamsin Robson from BFBS in Brunei how he's feeling now it's all done and dusted.
1: Tired, like actually really tired. Yeah, physically drained and also mentally really just tired. But really glad it's over. And also really fulfilled that I passed the course.
2: Yeah. I mean, 9 weeks in the jungle. First of all, what made you want to do it in the first place?
1: When I was Marine in 2019, first I was in Belize, and there I just fell in love with the jungle. So I really want to become an instructor so I can come back and train guys with the same enthusiasm that I have for this jungle. And this opportunity came up, so I really want to do it.
2: What's been the lowest point? Have you had any moments in the last few weeks where you've thought, oh God, I just want this to be over?
1: One moment I was like really done with the course because we've been attacked for a couple of days, and I was asleep at night and my feet were sore and I was wet and it was raining. And then I had to go on stack, on guard for an hour, and I stood there for 2 hours and I was like, man, I just want to be in my bed right now. But mostly I've enjoyed every moment of it.
2: Yeah, I was going to say, what's been the highlight?
1: The highlight for me was my command appointment. That's the moment I was in charge of a team. Yeah, that was for me the most learnable moment. And the other moment was when I was during the final week and it started raining, like really, really raining. Like the lightning hit us like 20 meters behind me, and guys were literally screaming like little girls, and I was just laughing. I loved it. I was enjoying every second of it.
2: I'm just looking at you now and your fingers are really grubby. Have you had a shower?
1: Yeah, multiple, but it takes a little time to get the jungle off of you.
2: Yeah. Like, I mean, 9 weeks in the jungle must take it out of you. Have you learned anything about yourself?
1: Yeah, just that I really like this. It's maybe it's just a simple answer, but that I really enjoyed working here. That's something I've really learned. Not like a deep thought.
2: And you have a wife and how many kids back home?
1: One.
2: There's one. Are you looking forward to seeing them?
1: Yeah, definitely. My son is turning 5 in 2 months. So this is the first like big exercise that he actually noticed that I'm away. Mm-hmm. And I FaceTimed him a couple weeks ago. And he says, Daddy, what time are you coming home today? I'm like, sorry, boy. Aww. Still a couple weeks. And my missus, I really, really miss her. It's too bad I'm back in the field on Monday after I land.
2: Oh, no.
1: Yeah.
2: And are you going to teach your son anything that you've learned from jungle warfare?
1: Yeah, definitely. Just to, that's something I really want to teach my son, is have respect for the nature around you, because you have to respect the jungle. Otherwise, it will take you out. And just that's something I really want to teach him. Just that respect for the nature around you, because you're going to need it.
0: From the Dutch Marine Corps there, Corporal Stephen Van Veen speaking to our Tamsin Robson after a very, very well-deserved catching of breath post-JWIC. Fair play. That is an intense, intense period of time for people to do. Listen, if you are getting us on in Brunei this evening and you went to HMM Sultan's Cup the other weekend, little heads up, if you entered our raffle, we've still got some prizes that haven't been claimed yet. If you think you might be a winner, get yourself along to the BFBS Brunei office on Tuka Lines, and we've got the winner's prizes there.

Ed Sheeran, Overpass Graffiti on BFBS, the Forces Station. I'm Joe, MK's new tune Zone playing in the next 10. Going to get the All Saints lined up as well. In fact, I've got a bit of a challenge for you. You up for this? So I have it on good authority that the BFBS survey, the thing where we ask you for your opinions on what we do here on the radio, on BFBS telly, on the news, all that jazz, right? I've been told that the BFBS survey has gotten even shorter. So I'm not sure this is an official sport. I think I'm too late to get it into the Commonwealth Games. But I would like to see if you can complete the BFBS survey in the 3 minutes 45 of All Saints that I'm about to push play on. Now,

0: MK and the Nelly Furtado sound alike herself, Poppy Bascom. It's Zone on BFBS, the Forces Station. It is a busy one in Scotland today. HMNB Clyde are hosting their Families Day. And no Families Day is complete without a visit from Mark McKenzie, or at least that's what the poster says. We'll catch up with him. He's there for us and we'll speak to him after the Killers.
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0: It's the Killers on BFBS, the Forces Station. I'm Joe. This is Totally Connected. Bella Kay playing in a few. New stuff from Silver Bumper lined up in the next 15 as well. We are checking in with our Mark McKenzie from BFBS in Scotland. He's at the HMNB Clyde Family Day. I'll let you into a little something here. So I've obviously, like during that song, during the Killers, I was like, right, we'll test the line with Mark. We'll make sure he's there. You know at school when you felt like you were about to be told off by their head teacher? I have heard in the background rumblings of Shelley to the community centre, please. Shelley to the community centre, please. Mark, is Shelley in the community centre? Is anyone in trouble?
1: We now have Shelley in the community centre.
2: Yes!
1: I thought the PA was loud enough, but you can only imagine how many voices Shelley's hearing in her head. Some of them are external voices as well, because Shelley, community centre manager here at Drumfork, how long have you been pulling this together?
3: So I think the start of the year, we kind of start planning everything for the event. Me and the team get together, we look at everything that we've done last year, what worked well, and we start to plan it out, getting the money in, getting the grants applying for, and start to contact previous stallholders and expressions of interest.
1: Joe, we should really say where we are. We are in Helensburgh. Now, I don't know where it is around the rest of the world. You know how everyone's been crying out for rain?
0: Mm. Yeah, we've all been quite toasty.
1: So today the rain is, and it's that wet, fine rain. Mark is here as well. Mark, you're responsible. What are you responsible for?
4: So I applied for all the funding and booked a lot of the events today, and we got a lot of funding from a lot of civil partners on the base, bringing all One Clyde together. And my main objective was to put a free day on for the families, to give something back to the families, of local families and the serving families as well.
1: Today's so important, Shelley. Drumfork Community Centre is out with the wire. You have Faslane, His Majesty's Naval Base, Clyde, just up the road here. Lots of families around here. And this has really become a hub over the years for those families.
3: Yeah, absolutely. It's a kind of connective piece that brings, obviously, our naval community, our naval support and partners together, and the obviously civilian community deal as well. So it kinda, it's a hub for everyone to use.
1: I was starting to hear those voices in your head as well there. Wow, there's a lot going on, isn't there? We are hoping that the weather's going to improve. We mentioned the funding and we're delighted that BFBS live events are supporting today. We've got Fraser McLean coming along to sing a few songs as well. Reality is, we were looking at the weather forecast a week out and it was always going to look like this. It's not great, but we just got on with it.
3: Absolutely. Skin is waterproof. Loads of people have plans for the weather. You can see all the gazebos up everywhere. People have got brollies. We've all got our jackets on. But you know what? It's a few hours. We all just want to be together, have fun and make great memories.
1: Yeah, skin is waterproof. Sadly, my BFBS fleece isn't, but we'll be fine. Let's bring in one of the charity partners that's here today as well, the Royal Navy Royal Marines Charity, Gordon Mickey. Relatively new. You've just passed your probation period with them, which was a surprise to everybody, to be fair. Congratulations. How are you enjoying the role?
5: Loving it, Mark. It's really exciting being here today. You've all talked about the rain. I left Fife this morning, it was sunshine, and I've come to the west, but we know the rain's here. But everybody's got a really big heart, everybody's smiling. We've got naval families all around us, we've got the kids enjoying themselves, wanting to spend their mums and dads' money, and all the partners who are here are going to have a really fantastic day in the rain.
1: Finally, Shelley, sum up for us why this is so important to the community.
3: I think, you know, it brings everyone together, regardless of age. It's a free event. It's One Clyde's way of putting on something that can bring everyone together, military or civilian community. Something for everyone. Stalls, food, face painting, balloons, artists, animals, rides, you name it, we've got it here. Bringing everyone together, community spirit.
1: We sat here about 18 months ago and I asked you what the big events were and how BFBS could support, what we could champion as well. And you mentioned this day, and I get the impression this is growing year on year.
3: Absolutely. So we're now in our fourth year running. Last 3 years have been sun splitting the sky. But today, we're not fazed by the rain. It is growing every year. Absolutely. I've done sun dances, so hopefully it'll clear. But every year, we have got bigger and better, and I'm so proud of what we've achieved today. And that's what it's about. It's the team behind this. It's the people that make it. Rain or sun, we're going to have a great day.
1: Okay, sun. If it's multiple choice, we go for sun. But we'll put up with the rain for sure. We'll make the most of it. Joe, if anyone is looking for any moisture, we can send it to them. Just let us know where to send it.
0: Well, I'll tell you what, we'll hopefully reverse the effects of the rain dance. You go and get your face painted with something sunshiny, and we'll hope that fixes it. Mark, thank you so much. This is Bella Kay right now. It's playing on BFBS.

Lizzo and To Be Loved on BFBS, the Forces Station. I'm Joe. Thank you so much for getting totally connected on today. 3 hours back at work after a bit of a break, and I think I've worked out what most of these buttons do again, so I say let's do it again tomorrow, shall we? I will see you from 10 UK time. Enjoy the rest of your Wednesday, whatever you're up to. Latest news is on after Silver Bumper.

0: The lull is over as the war resumes between the U.S. and Iran.
1: It's somewhat inexplicable that the Iranians, or at least a faction, would torpedo a full-fledged ceasefire.
0: The medics learning lessons from the war in Ukraine.
2: We're trying to move as much as we can away from the Afghan and Iraq model of the golden hour, where from the point of winding you can fly a Chinook in.
0: And anger over FIFA's plans for the World Cup.
3: The World Cup is not a product. It is the greatest competition in the world, and it was never anyone's to sell.
4: This is Forces News with Tim Cooper.
0: Saudi Arabia and the US have carried out strikes against Iran-backed militias in Iraq in a potential escalation of the Middle East conflict. Iran's Revolutionary Guards say they targeted a US military base in Jordan. The BBC's Middle East correspondent Yoland Nell has more.
5: The Jordan military has said that it intercepted five Iranian missiles fired early this morning, it seems around dawn time. And its announcement came after we'd earlier heard from the US military that its air defences had averted what was described as being a surprise attack by Iran on US forces in this region without giving more details. Now, it's also been said by the Iranian Revolutionary Guards that they targeted US forces stationed in Jordan.
0: The reignited hostilities came about 24 hours after US President Donald Trump spoke of very friendly negotiations with Iran. At that point, the two sides hadn't exchanged strikes for a third consecutive day. Middle East expert David Makowski is surprised by the developments.
1: The whole premise of quiet for quiet, beginning on Friday night, was to ensure that there would be a kind of a conducive atmosphere to resume a full-fledged ceasefire. And it's somewhat inexplicable that the Iranians, or at least a faction within Iran, would torpedo that possibility.
0: It comes after Israel's prime minister concluded talks at the White House with President Trump, the first since the war began. David Makowski says Benjamin Netanyahu may be preparing to concede that the conflict needs to end.
1: He very much wants to be on side with this president. And I wouldn't rule out that the people around the prime minister might say an economic blockade is more valuable over time. If this regime is going to falter, it's going to be because of economics and not because of a strike here or a strike there.
4: BFBS. Forces News.
0: The Prime Minister says there will be difficult decisions on tax as part of his reform of social care in England. In a speech at a care home in London, Andy Burnham pledged to lift up care workers through increased pay and training. He accused his generation of politicians of failing to tackle the rising cost of adult social care.
6: It's a major dereliction of public duty that Parliament has not faced up to this of all challenges. It's shameful that politicians have put point scoring before fixing this issue.
0: Andy Burnham called on all political parties to work together to find a solution and announced that a review into social care will report back next summer rather than in 2028. Baroness Louise Casey, who's leading the review, says the whole system must be overhauled to make it easier to access care services.
7: It's a national care service, or a national health and care service, that is delivered locally by local people helping each other as best as possible in communities. We don't need to have these constant battles about who is in charge.
0: Lib Dem MP Leila Moran chairs the Commons Health and Social Care Committee.
8: We've tried to do this over the last 20 years, 22 different times. This is number 23. What's going to be different this time? Hopefully, it is that all political party leaders will get behind reforms, not just in the short term, but with perhaps a 10-year plan.
0: For all today's news now in brief, a group that monitors anti-Semitism in the seven countries with the biggest Jewish populations outside Israel says the UK recorded the highest rise in incidents last year. The J7 Task Force found that it was the deadliest year for Jewish people living outside Israel for more than three decades. Russia has issued an international arrest warrant for the founder of the encrypted messaging app Telegram. Pavel Durov is accused of failing to remove material used by the Ukrainian security services and by extremist organisations. Ukraine says it's hit two more Russian oil refineries in early morning attacks. They include the Ryazan facility southeast of Moscow, which is one of Russia's biggest. In the last few minutes, a 19-year-old Norwegian, Johannes Connes Natteland, has been found guilty at the Old Bailey of travelling to England to carry out a hit on behalf of an international crime gang backed by Iran. And 14 people have been confirmed dead in southern Japan after Tuesday's earthquake. Search and rescue efforts are focused on the rubble of a paper factory and a shopping centre. Now, British Army doctors have been practicing caring for wounded soldiers closer to the front line. Three medical regiments joined 7 Brigade on Exercise Rhino Storm in Germany last month. The medics are learning lessons from the war in Ukraine, as Will Hollis reports.
9: Powered on. Stay calm. Follow the instructions.
10: 20 miles from the front line, British Army medics are preparing for casualties to come in from battle. Captain Tim Torrance is leading the pre-hospital treatment team.
2: From the point of wounding, they'll be patched up by their company medics, taken to the unit aid post, where they'll then be rearward evac'd to us here, where we will do life-saving care and then focus on rearward evac from us to more definitive medical assets.
10: Three medical regiment work in the close battle space, integrating with 7 Brigade, the Desert Rats. The care is basic, but life-saving.
2: We're trying to move as much as we can away from the Afghan and Iraq model of the golden hour, where from the point of wounding you can fly a Chinook in. We're trying to move away from that to achieve something more realistic to the types of warfare that we're seeing at the moment.
10: In Ukraine, an obvious hospital is an easy target for a drone pilot. Schools, shops and homes become buildings of opportunity for care centres. 3 Medical Reg is using a farmer's barn.
11: 066 Alpha, radio check, over.
10: Corporal Jason Huddleston is a comms specialist from the Royal Logistic Corps. He's an important part of the chain, delivering messages about casualties.
12: One number that's missing off a ZAP number, for instance, could cause an issue sending that on. So you've got to be very thorough with what you're actually reading and sending off.
10: Warfare has changed rapidly. Battlefield care is trying to keep up. Will Hollis, BFBS Forces News, Germany.
4: This is Forces News.
0: European football nations are holding an emergency meeting this week over the plan to sell off some parts of the World Cup. FIFA boss Gianni Infantino has caused controversy with his proposal to set up a separate commercial company which private investors could buy into, effectively a part privatisation. Football reporter Rob Harris says there's a lot of cash on the line.
13: Currently they are projected to have access to $8 billion over the next 4 years. FIFA are saying that this new commercial venture could give them access to $20 billion over the next 4 years to 2030 and rising.
0: But Europe's football governing body, UEFA, has already stated no one owns football. It's not FIFA's to sell. Football finance expert Kieran Maguire says the impact of such a commercial deal on the World Cup will be huge.
14: It's got to make money in order to satisfy the shareholders. So therefore, there's going to be pressure to have a 64-team World Cup. There's going to be pressure to have a World Cup every 2 years. Remember, ultimately, the players are the employees of the individual football clubs. So how are those clubs going to respond?
0: FIFA insists this could lead to more development funding for every one of its members. There will have to be a vote among the 211 FIFA nations. The Prime Minister, Andy Burnham's already made his views clear in a social media post.
15: Football does not belong to investors. It belongs to the people who fill the stands, who stand on the touchlines week in, week out, rain or shine. The World Cup is not a product. It is the greatest competition in the world, and it was never anyone's to sell.
0: Here's the take of former FA chief executive Mark Pallios.
16: There is a balance to be struck between commercialising the game and putting that back into the game in terms of benefits. But there's a real danger that this crosses the line. The ideal of sport is being suffocated by the raison d'etre of business.
4: Forces News. Sports.
0: Chelsea are finalising a 2-year deal for 35-year-old Danny Welbeck. The Brighton striker has been given permission to have a medical at Stamford Bridge and is to set up a link with his new club in Hong Kong next week. It signals a move by the head coach, Xabi Alonso, to add more experience. Chelsea have also been linked with Jordan Henderson. Disappointment for Army boxer Lance Corporal Neve Brooks, who's out of the Commonwealth Games after losing her quarterfinal round to Canadian Amber Jane Wall in Glasgow. The Welsh boxer was hoping to make it through to the semi-finals to get guarantee herself at least a bronze medal, but lost out in a tight bout which ended on a unanimous points decision. The last remaining military athlete in the Games, Royal Navy weightlifter James Wales, will compete in the men's plus 100 kilogram event tomorrow.
4: Forces News headlines.
0: A pro-Iranian militia in Iraq says at least 20 of its members were killed in US-Saudi airstrikes in a further escalation of the Middle East conflict. Andy Burnham's criticised past failures to fix social care in England as a major dereliction of public duty. And the FA says it's deeply concerned about FIFA's proposals to sell stakes in its major competitions. And that's the latest. I'm Tim Cooper.
4: The FBS.
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Getting the air guitars out nice and early. Wednesday afternoon, Avril Lavigne and Skater Boy. Did you want to be a skater boy when you were growing up? I certainly did. I asked my parents to buy me a skateboard. I used it once. I found it too difficult. I never used it again. It's probably still in their garage.

Taylor Swift. I knew it. I knew it. I knew you. Of course, from the latest Toy Story movie. I knew it. Just gone 3:15. Good afternoon. I am Ryan Gappin. It's a pleasure to have your company. I hope you are enjoying whatever Wednesday has held for you so far. As for myself, thanks for asking. I decided to have a little dip in the RAF Akrotiri swimming pool this afternoon, do a couple of lengths, you know, get the fitness up a little bit. And when I went along, I went right at the start because I also had to eat lunch and swim in the space of an hour. And there was someone using the fast lane, someone using the medium lane, but no one using the slow lane. Obviously, if you've been to lane swimming before, you will know the lane system where you have to judge how fast of a swimmer you are. And I judged myself, comparative to the other two swimmers, fairly slow. So I decided to take the slow lane. Also, it was a free lane, so I was just like, why not? Let's jump in and have a go. After I'd done about 10 lengths or so, someone else arrived, an older lady, and I was just like, you know what? I will abandon the slow lane. I will recognise that I am not the slowest person here now. Give her her own lane, let her do the breaststrokey thing that older people do. So moved into the medium lane. Well, I was very much wrong, because I moved into the medium lane, and right next to me, the lady sped past. Girl.

0: you fancy getting involved in lane swimming a little bit later, you can at the Aki Pool. Lane swimming starts at 6 and there is a free Lido session sponsored by Homestart starting, I mean, it's already started now, going up until 5:30. On the way, we will play a track from a country music star teaming up with Post Malone and a song from a debut album that won 5 Grammys that was the only album that artist ever released.
1: 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Station.
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5: 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You have to really dig in and slog out those lengths.
6: 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When you have 20,000 people in a queue just to look at the back of your helicopter, it makes you realise that we have an incredible job.
3: BFBS

I tell you, has had some great hope over the last couple of days, and that is the Akrotiri security flights. They've been doing something quite impressive the last few days at the running track. And Warrant Officer Paul Crooky Crook popped in to speak to our house steward. We'll hear from him in just a second. After, we enjoy a song from an artist that got 5 Grammy wins for her debut album and then didn't release an album afterwards.

0: I mean, it's the restraint more than anything I'm shocked by. You put out a debut album, The Miseducation of Lauryn Hill, 5 Grammy Awards. At the time, the most a woman had won in one night. And then you don't release an album again. Absolutely sensational. I mean, it is literally epitomising that if you're going to do something well, do it once and then just leave it as is. There's so many TV shows and examples I could think of if they just left it at one season, it would be perfect. But sometimes they keep going and going. Lauryn Hill, the example of not how to do that. It's BFBS, the Forces Station, just turned 3:30. And today is quite a monumental day because a momentous effort has been put in by members of the Akrotiri Security Flight to raise funds for an incredibly worthwhile cause. Warrant Officer Paul Crooky Crook popped by BFBS to tell our House Steward what's been going on this morning.
1: So Akrotiri Security Flight personnel have been carrying a 20-kilo Bergen, continuously moving round Aki running track for 3,293 minutes. So we started on Monday at 0500, covering roughly 780 laps and 300 kilometres.
2: That is a truly amazing effort. I suppose the next natural question anyone would ask is, why?
1: So we're trying to raise funds for someone close to our hearts. A few months ago, OC Security Flight, Flight Lieutenant Fran Thatcher, left us to go back to the UK with her husband, Rob Thatcher, Chief Tech with 70 Squadron, who's been in over 22 years. He was recently diagnosed with terminal brain cancer. He's had treatment at the National Hospital for Neurology and Neurosurgery in London, and that's where the 3,293 minutes comes in. The distance from Akrotiri to that hospital is 3,293 kilometres. So it's a complex terminal brain cancer with other brain diseases in there. So it's really complex and it's been really difficult for them to get a diagnosis and get a treatment plan. So we're trying to raise funds to help them with private treatment.
2: It's incredibly sad. And I think it's a testament that it shows just how popular both of them are, that so many of you have got involved in this and come up with something that's really quite unique. I mean, you yourself, Crooky, you've already taken part in this. How is it out there?
1: It's grueling.
2: It's hot.
1: It's, you know, I chose some unsociable hours, doing like 5 a.m, 2 a.m, to avoid the heat. But some of the guys are running it in the heat of the day. Most of them doing sort of 2-hour stints, carrying this bag round and round the circuit, sometimes alone, sometimes in the middle of the night. It's hard work, but it's definitely worthwhile.
2: Yeah, and you've got that, I suppose, pushing you on, knowing the reason you're doing it. How many of you have got involved in this?
1: There's about 15 to 20 people from Akrotiri Security Flight done it, with support from CMT have been providing us with some water,
2: brilliant,
1: a cool box. OC Ops has done a few laps himself, and a couple of the guys, the movers and fire section, have supported us as well.
2: Yeah, from what you've seen, who's been the best?
1: One of our lads, Ollie, is, you know, he's set this event up and he's been there pretty much throughout the event, sleeping on a cot bed, helping people that struggle with the weight, and just supporting everyone in it. So, you know, the effort is down to him, but we've had some really good people coming along and running it and taking on the weight. So it's been a massive team effort.
2: If people listening now would like to help raise money for the family, how can people support?
1: So one of Thatch's really close friends and colleagues, Nikki Cunningham, set up a GoFundMe. If you just search on Google or any other search engine you like, GoFundMe Standing with Thatch and Fran, you'll be able to find the link there. Or he also will take donations on his Revolut tag, which is Nicky, N-I-C-K-Y, number 4. So Nicky 4, J-J-P-U.
2: It's incredible what you're all doing for a wonderful cause. Warrant Officer Paul Crooky Crook and all at Akrotiri Security Flight and all the others that you mentioned that have got involved with this. Well done, and thank you so much for popping in.
1: Thanks, Al.

0: Zayn with Pillow Talk, just gone 20 minutes to 4. It's Ryan Galpin here with you, playing some Sugar Babes on the way next, and we have to talk about Jimothy. BFBS.
1: The Forces Station. The hardest part of driving home is deciding whether you should. Summer means long evenings, barbecues, time with friends. But some people still choose to drink and drive. Here in Cyprus, drink drive limits are lower than in the UK. So even one drink could put you over the legal limit. One drink will also affect your ability to react. Take a moment to think about other road users or children enjoying the sunshine on bikes and scooters. If you're drinking, leave the car where it is. Call a taxi. Ask a friend for a lift. Don't take the chance. Don't drink and drive.
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Sugar Babes and Push the Button. Which button shall I press today? Woohoo! That's a good one. I like that button. It's BFBS, the Forces Station. Ryan with you, soundtracking your afternoon. And if you've been anywhere on socials recently, you will know about the viral raccoon from Seattle that is Jimothy. If you haven't heard of Jimothy and want all the news, I've got you covered next.

Coming up to 10 minutes to 4. Gracie Abrams and Look at My Life. Benson Boone to play for you next, but I know the internet can be a fickle place sometimes, but sometimes a story just makes you love it. And that story, of course, I'm talking about is the spherical raccoon in Seattle, Jimothy, who has gone viral and become a global internet sensation through videos documenting his neighborhood adventures. He is so famous that an art contest was hosted by Seattle City Council as people gathered to share artwork inspired by Jimothy, which included paintings, mosaics, knitted jumpers, a piñata, and a stained glass window with Jimothy, or St. Jimothy, on it, which was excellent. And from the pictures, it certainly looks like jime well spent. Thank you.

Republica and Drop Dead Gorgeous. Yeah, you are. Yeah. Just look in the mirror and say, you're drop dead gorgeous. We'll check in with another drop dead gorgeous person, Tim Cooper from the Forces News team. Coop's got news after Sunburst.

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2: Andy Burnham says it's a major dereliction of public duty. The politicians of his generation have failed to resolve the issues with social care in England. He's invited the Conservatives and the Liberal Democrats to cross-party talks on the issue later today. In a speech in London, Mr. Burnham also said he wants to lift up the pay and training of the social care workforce. Nadra Ahmed from the National Care Association welcomes the PM's comments.
3: I think it has filled me with hope, and I think this is time for the cross-party talks to happen to help to create the solutions. The sector is ready to work with Andy Burnham and his team and all other politicians to make sure that we get this right.
2: An Iran-aligned militia in Iraq says at least 20 of its members were killed in US-Saudi airstrikes in a further escalation of the Middle East conflict. The attacks came after Iran said it had targeted a US airbase and command center in Jordan. Police say the unexplained deaths of four people who are living at a homeless shelter in Cornwall at the same time as a serial killer will be reviewed. James Desborough was staying at Sandy Lodge Hotel in Newquay when two men and two women died unexpectedly in 2024 and 2025. He was found guilty yesterday of murdering two men and hiding their bodies in woodland in the village of Sticker last year. A seven-year-old boy involved in a beach tragedy that killed a mother and daughter has died in hospital. Musa Ahmed was on a day trip to West Mersey in Essex a week ago when he and five relatives got into difficulties. While he was pulled from the water and airlifted to hospital, 41-year-old Shalina Rahman and 15-year-old Samiha died at the scene. A group that monitors anti-Semitism in seven countries with the biggest Jewish populations outside Israel says the UK recorded the highest rise in incidents last year. The J7 task force found it was the deadliest year for Jewish people living outside Israel for more than three decades. BBC correspondent Judith Moritz says there are concerns about how social media is driving the issue.
4: When you look at all of these countries who've taken part in this study, you know, they've got individual differences, but one of the common things that I noticed looking at it, one of the themes which everybody has a common concern about, because of course it transfers across borders, it doesn't have geographical borders, the internet, everybody is out there looking at social media.
2: And the European Commission has criticised FIFA's plans to sell stakes in its major football competitions, including the World Cup, to private investors. The EU's sports chief condemned what he called relentless and corrosive commercialisation. Sky News sports reporter Kaviv Sholkal says Infantino could risk losing the presidency if he continues to push for this.
5: Not just fans, not just journalists, not just pundits, not just ex-players and ex-managers are now saying we don't like the way Gianni Infantino has been running football for a long, long time. And could this be the tipping point towards a future for FIFA without Gianni Infantino?
2: That's the latest. I'm Tim Cooper.
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0: And can't stand me now. Don't worry, you won't have to stand me for much longer. And play me BB Rexha and Faithless in just a sec. Weather. And you won't have to stand just me as well, because I've got the wonderful Martin from the Met Office on the line. Martin, how are you doing this afternoon?
1: Hello, Ryan. I am very well, thank you.
0: Lovely to hear. Now, from what I understand, Alice Vickery from The Breakfast Show seems to think that you're in Manila. Is that right?
1: Well, she did, yeah. She likes to think of an extra M word for me every day, and so she made one up today for Manila. So, actually, I'm not in Manila. But Manila's a very interesting place. I've never been there. But, in a weird coincidence, my son, who's called Dom, is actually working for 3 or 4 weeks in the Philippines. But he's in a place called Iloilo or something like that, which is a different city in the Philippines.
0: I think your pronunciation is probably as good as mine is going to be as well. Yes. But amazing how that links in. My goodness.
1: It is.
0: Wow. Well, Manila's been on my bucket list for a little while, but we don't want the weather for Manila, because that probably won't be helpful for the majority of people listening. Probably
1: indeed.
0: The weather for Cyprus would be more probably helpful.
1: Okay, well, it's been pretty hot today. We've reached 34 degrees here on the coast and about 39 inland. And we've had quite a light wind, so it's been feeling very hot. Tonight, the temperatures will cool down, as per usual, and they will reach about 25 Celsius on the coast by the morning and about 17 Celsius at Trudos. It'll be clear skies overnight and very little wind. Probably quite humid, though. I think it's not been too bad during the day, but I think in the evening and overnight it'll be humid. You probably noticed that there was quite a bit of dew on cars this morning. And I think that might happen again tonight, because it's going to be quite humid.
0: Lovely. So, I mean, good to know. Good to be prepared so people know what to expect in the morning as well. Martin, as always, thank you so much for your time, and I look forward to find out which place beginning with M Alice decides that you are coming from next time. Mike from the Met Office, thank you so much. Have a great evening.
1: You are welcome.
0: Bye. Bye.

0: Tommy Richmond and Million Dollar Baby. That's an expensive baby. Now, can you really put a price on a baby? I wouldn't want to. Just coming up to 4:15, and I mentioned, as we chatted to Martin from the Met Office, that Alice had talked to him this morning. Well, it wasn't just Martin that was on the breakfast show this morning. She actually had Julia and Sue from the Military Wives Choir for 30 minutes of fame, and she asked them some quite interesting questions.
1: Julia, what's your happiest colour? Green.
2: Sue? Purple.
1: Ooh. What's your best noise?
3: A laugh.
1: You're going to do it?
3: It's really funny.
1: There we go.
2: I don't know. Oh, sunshine. No. Wind. Rain. Oh, no.
1: Just say it. I'm sorry. All of those noises. And what's your favourite thing about Cyprus?
3: Being able to see the sea wherever we go.
1: Fabulous.
2: Oh, singing for the choir.
0: Oh, that's lovely. And of course, you can get involved in the 30 Minutes of Fame if you are part of a club that you want to share about or an event. Just drop us a message, cypress@bfbs.com. And just for coincidence, my favourite sound is this. Woof! Of course, it's Alice.

Madison Beer, Make You Mine, getting a play to congratulate her on her engagement. Yes, she's just got engaged to LA Chargers quarterback Justin Herbert. And because he plays for the LA Chargers, that is probably the only ring he's going to be getting his hands on anytime soon. Super Bowl's quite far away, my friend. Here is Alex Warren.

0: Stick around, David Gray on the way, and Katy Perry as well.
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David Gray and Sail Away. Speaking of sailing, the Episcopi Services Sailing Club Race Day is Saturday the 8th of August. Get it in your diary, 1 p.m. There's a bring your own barbecue, well, meat barbecue after that as well. Right, it's Ryan Galpin handing over to Tim Cooper for some Forces news after Katy Perry.

0: Iran and the US have traded strikes in the Middle East, ending a lull in fighting. Iran said it had targeted a US airbase and command center in Jordan. The US says it had intercepted the attack and had struck an Iran-backed militia in Iraq with the help of Saudi Arabia. 20 are reported to have been killed. Middle East expert David Makovsky is surprised by the developments.
1: The whole premise of quiet for quiet, beginning on Friday night, was to ensure that there would be a kind of a conducive atmosphere to resume a full-fledged ceasefire. And it's somewhat inexplicable that the Iranians, or at least a faction within Iran, would torpedo that possibility.
0: The Black Sea, bordered by Russia and Ukraine, is the most mined sea in the world. A large multinational exercise designed to help Ukraine deal with the threat of Russian sea mines is underway in the English Channel. Ukraine's President Volodymyr Zelensky has visited more than 200 Ukrainian military personnel involved in Exercise Sea Breeze. Sophie Kakianis reports.
2: The exercise is a chance to test the Ukrainian Navy crews who are training in the UK as part of Operation Interflex Maritime. Commander Alistair McGill is the commanding officer of Interflex Maritime.
3: Our training is focused on the mine countermeasures capability, which will ensure that they can clear their own waterways, but then that they can also contribute to any international effort that takes place post-conflict. Their main role will be ensuring the safety of navigation within the territorial waters of Ukraine and the safety of entry into their key economic ports.
2: And now the training is being put to the test by Exercise Sea Breeze, the largest and most complex version of the exercise since the UK started hosting it in 2023. It's thought around 900 square kilometres of the Black Sea has been mined, which is going to take a significant international effort to clear post-conflict. Commodore Dmytro Kovalenko is the Chief of Training Command for the Ukrainian Navy.
4: Up to date, we have destroyed more than 1,000 naval mines and mine-like objects. That's why we are still working with our partners on how to train our MCM forces with a minimum use of people in the minefields and increasing use of unmanned system.
2: Sophie Kakianis, BFBS Forces News, Weymouth.
0: And finally on Forces 24, the Trump administration has banned the import of humanoid robots from China, which is leading the world in the field. It cited unacceptable risks to America's national security. And that's the latest. I'm Tim Cooper.

It's still so good. Casso Ray and D Block Europe with Prada plays on BFBS, the Forces station. Thanks for Tim Cooper for the latest Forces news. If you want some more, don't forget to forcesnews.com. We can also catch the download and visualize all the defense news that Tim was just talking about. Do fresh new music in a bit. I'll explain a little bit more about it after Blur.

0: Just going up to 20 to 5 Wednesday afternoon. Fresh new music on the way from British R&B trio Flow. That is after a song that, I mean, without TikTok, maybe we would never have heard. Slater and Dance to play for you next. And we've also got Sounds of Train.
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0: Quarter to five Wednesday afternoon. It's a good tune. It's a good tune. Slater and Dance. You can dance if you want. You may be dancing to this next piece of music.
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0: Because it's the latest from British R&B trio Flow, which is it's an upbeat, high-energy pop R&B anthem with jazzy elements. Love a jazzy element. It's their fourth preview single ahead of their sophomore album, Therapy at the Club, arriving at the start of next month. Apparently, inspiration comes from Christina Aguilera with the quite high vocals, quite fun. It is designed to be a cure if you are stuck in a rut. So if you're feeling like, oh, I feel stuck in things and what's going on, well, this song is for you. It's called Remedied.
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latest single from British R&B trio Flo. It is called Remedied, and I could be playing again on Friday. It's down to you. I don't get to make a decision. You've got to go to bfbs.com/music to vote for it if you want to enjoy it again. While you're making a decision, Sounds of Train, which I usually think are choo-choo, but this is just as good.

The American R&B group responsible for the song No Diggity. They do others as well. It's Blackstreet and Don't Leave Me, okay? Don't Leave Me after Tim Cooper's given us a news update. And here's for why. I've got a song from a DJ that is apparently getting a Hollywood star, and I've delved into the Guinness Book of Records to beat some weird and wonderful records that we've got to guess. It's all on the way after Chaka Khan. So don't leave me!

0: Independent review into social care in England will report back a year early, as the Prime Minister says he wants to pursue reform with urgency. Andy Burnham accused his predecessors of a major dereliction of public duty by not fixing the system. He warned of difficult decisions about the cost. Traitors star Alexander Dragonetti cared for his younger brother, who died at the age of 17.
1: There is that crippling fear of what happens when I'm no longer here to provide that care or to fill in the gaps. And that is really scary. It's something I felt passionately about, that I would be responsible for that care in future, and at least I was there to provide that continuity of care. That's not consistently true.
0: An Iran-aligned militia in Iraq says at least 20 of its members were killed in US-Saudi airstrikes in a further escalation of the Middle East conflict. The PMA is integrated into the Iraqi armed forces. The attacks came after Iran said it had targeted a US airbase and command centre in Jordan. The unexplained deaths of four people who are living at a homeless shelter at the same time as a serial killer will be reviewed. James Desborough, who was staying at Sandy Lodge Hotel in Newquay in Cornwall when two men and women died unexpectedly in 2024 and 2025. He was found guilty yesterday of murdering two men and hiding their bodies in woodland in Sticker last year. A Norwegian teenager has been found guilty of travelling to England to carry out a killing on behalf of an international crime gang backed by Iran. 19-year-old Johannes Natland agreed to shoot an unknown target for over £21,000. He was arrested in a hotel room in Huddersfield with two working guns and 19 rounds of live ammunition in March last year. David Sorsdahl is a senior lecturer at Lund University.
2: Not just crime, but violence has become part of this kind of gig economy where you can order a service from often a very young person who will then try to kill someone on the behest of a gang, or even, as we've seen, countries.
0: The Environment Agency has declared half of England is in drought following record low rain and high temperatures. Seven areas are affected, including the whole of London, the West Midlands and Devon and Cornwall. Most water companies have already implemented measures to save water, including hosepipe bans. Sky's science and technology editor Tom Clark explains what the announcement means.
3: It moves to levels that affect industrial users of water, for example. Farmers who abstract water from rivers to irrigate their land if they've been permitted to do that. Water companies and the Environment Agency now get further powers to restrict water use where appropriate or ration it to higher priority users.
0: Football: Brentford have confirmed that England midfielder Jordan Henderson has left the club by mutual consent. The 36-year-old is expected to join Chelsea on a free transfer, with Brighton striker Danny Welbeck also close to a shock switch to Stamford Bridge. Henderson says he leaves Brentford with gratitude after playing 34 times for them last season. That's the latest. I'm Tim Cooper.

To celebrate the fact that he looks like he will become the first producer of modern dance music to earn a Hollywood star, that was David Guetta. And one of his biggest hits, teaming up with Sia, of course. Titanium starting the final hour of the BFBS Cyprus afternoon show with me, Ryan. It's Wednesday afternoon, 29th of July. And we are celebrating Weird World Records after Razorlight.

0: 10 minutes past five, razor light, and in the morning, I'll remember everything, and I remember to do this.
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0: So it is Wednesday afternoon, and Wednesdays we delve into the Guinness Book of Records and pluck out something weird and wonderful that someone has done, all in the name of getting their name into the Guinness Book of Records. I will find the record. You just have to tell me how impressive you think it is. So you tell me how many, how much, or in today's case, how far? How far specifically? Now, last week we learned that the most fish fingers eaten in 1 minute is apparently 15. And according to some people that I had dinner with then that very evening, that's not very impressive. They were guessing like 30. So maybe this one will be more impressive for you. So today I would like you to guess, in Weird World Record, the longest sock slide. So you know when you were a child and you had like a hardwood floor and you'd run, and then slide on your socks on the hardwood floor. Yes, someone has done that and achieved a Guinness World Record by doing the longest recorded slide on their socks. It was American Maxwell Rusin. But my question to you this Wednesday afternoon, dear listener, how far did he slide? Cyprus at bfbs.com if you have a guess of how far he slid, and also how far you can slide.
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3: The man them too inconsiderate, 5-star hotel smoking cigarette, mixing codeine up with a Finnegan. 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
0: Movie news for tonight, 7 p.m. at the Galaxy Cinema in Episcopi for Evil Dead Burn, and 7:30 p.m. for The Magic Faraway Tree at the Astor Cinema in Akrotiri. Today, all tickets are €3 for that film. And if you are in Ice Nicolaias, the Mercury Cinema is showing the epic The Odyssey, which I saw a lovely little humorous social media tweet about recently, which said, "The Odyssey is proof that On My Way has never meant be there soon." Excellent. No notes. As for the rest of this week, the first showing of the new Spider-Man, Spider-Man Brand New Day, is showing on Friday, this Friday, 31st of July, at 7 p.m. at the Galaxy Cinema in Episcopi, and at 7:30 p.m. at the Astra Cinema in Akrotiri. Ice Nicolaias, Mercury Cinema, gets its turn on Saturday, and then Sunday for the Gee Cinema in Decalia for the new Spider-Man. All listings can be found at bfbscinemas.com.
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0: 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If you are interested, I think I'll go see Spider-Man. I mean, Tom Holland and Zendaya have been in everything recently. And Tom Holland was on Hot Ones and was sick.

0: It's Jazzy, teaming up with Chris Lorenzo for Invisible. Chapel Roan and the Subway on the way. And I'll tell you why this sound is making news in sports.
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Jabberone and the Subway, or how we say in the UK, the Underground. It's BFBS, the Forces Station. Ryan here, checking in with a story about an amateur cricket club. And you know a story's going to be fun when you're talking about an amateur sports club. I'll tell you why the sound of a click is making news after H.

H and Ring My Bell, 5:30. And if you've been keeping up with your sports news, you will have seen the story of an amateur cricket club that have been accused of cheating after their slip fielder has been seen on a now viral social media video clicking his fingers to fool the umpire and mimic the sound of an edge. Which, if you do it, I mean, the most impressive thing for me right now at the moment is the fact that he's able to click so loudly that an umpire of quite senior age is able to hear it and think, that's definitely the sound of a very hard ball hitting an even harder bat. But anyway, Brian Devine, who's been dubbed Clicky Ponting, which is an excellent name, has been chastised by the cricketing community. I don't know what defence this man has, apart from a straightforward defensive stroke. Maybe we can think of an excuse for him. Cypress at bfbs.com. The best excuse I can think of are he's learning to do a magic trick and click and it's gone. Or that he's simply listening to music and is clicking along to his favourite song, like this from Travis.

Joe and End of Beginning on the BFBS Cyprus Afternoon Show, playing Jason Derulo, The Killers, and finding out what the longest sock slide is after Zara Larsson.

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2: 8.5 miles per hour. That's the average speed a human can run at. 14.5 miles per hour. That's the speed a wildfire can spread at. Thanks to the hot weather, the threat of wildfire in Cyprus is a greater risk to property and human life than ever before. Fire services have to deal with large wildfires caused by barbecues in prohibited areas, discarded cigarette ends, and discarded glass. If you see smoke coming from any wooded or bondu area, immediately call the emergency services on 112. Together, we can reduce the risk of wildfires.
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8: Back to the hits. Hey.

And what to what me on BFBS, the Forces Station. It's Ryan here. Last week we learned that 15 fish fingers is the world record for the most eaten in a minute. We're going to find out the longest sock slide after the killers.

0: Have you heard the new Ella Langley track? Of course, Choosing Texas, absolutely huge, and it's just broken a record that was held by Whitney Houston and Mariah Carey, earning its 15th week at number one on the Billboard Hot 100. A new one is called Be Her, and I'll play it for you after we find out.
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0: The answer to our Weird World Record today. It is Wednesday, and Wednesday involves delving into the Guinness Book of Records and pulling out something weird and wonderful that someone has done, all in the name of getting their name into that most famous of books. Today I asked you what you thought the longest sock slide was. So, you know, when you're younger and you've got a hardwood floor and then you run, and then you slide on your socks. Yeah, someone has achieved a Guinness World Record doing that. But how far did they manage to slide? Well, I can confirm to you that American Maxwell Rosen travelled 902.6 centimetres, or 355.35 inches, or just over 9 metres in his sock slide. Well done if you said 9 metres or thereabouts. And maybe have a go and see if you can break it later.
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Dua Lipa and Houdini. That Ellen Langley track was good, wasn't it? That is pretty much it from me this Wednesday. Join Alice Vickery once again on The Breakfast Show. She will be on from 6 in the morning, joined by Hal at 8:30 for the bit in the middle. It's bye from me and goodbye from my nephew. I'll leave you with this beauty from Ed Sheeran, teaming up with Rudimental. It's Bloodstream. Have a great evening.

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2: Andy Burnham's holding cross-party talks to try and fix social care in England, saying a consensus is needed after previous governments failed. The Prime Minister's admitted difficult tax decisions may be needed to pay for reforms, adding he wants to see closer NHS integration. A review into the sector's been brought forward. Its chair, Baroness Casey, says inefficiencies can't go on, like calling 999 when carers get stuck.
3: It's much more expensive to help somebody when they're in a hospital, and it's a much worse experience for them than helping them at home in the community. So there's a lot that needs to be done before we start talking about money.
2: A 40-year-old man's been given two whole life orders for murdering two men in Cornwall last year. James Desborough killed Claudio Aquilino and Daniel Coleman before dismembering and hiding their bodies in woodland in Sticker. He's already serving a life sentence for murdering his cellmate while awaiting trial. Rachel Bentley is from Devon and Cornwall Police.
4: I think he's a deeply unpleasant man. I think he's callous and cold-blooded. I think the fact that he's refused to take accountability for what he's done is just appalling. I think callous and brutal and cowardly are the best ways to describe James Desborough.
2: A teacher in Hertfordshire has been found guilty of 8 counts of gross indecency against a boy in the 1990s while he was aged between 9 and 12. Prosecutors told a court 65-year-old Deborah Franklin subjected him to repeated sexual activity, trying to tie him to a bed and blindfolding him. She claimed to not remember tutoring the boy. A teenage hitman has been found guilty of travelling to England from Norway to carry out a contract killing on behalf of a Swedish crime gang linked to Iran. A court heard 19-year-old Johannes Natland agreed to shoot an unknown target for more than £21,000. He was arrested at an hotel in Huddersfield last March. BMW is planning to cut 8,000 jobs in Germany by the end of next year. The group currently employs about 150,000 people around the world. Volkswagen and Mercedes-Benz are also reducing their workforce. The German car industry has been hit by the shift to electronic vehicles, US tariffs and competition from China. On to sport now, Europe's Luke Donald's added Padraig Harrington to his vice-captains for next year's Ryder Cup against the USA. The Irishman is a logical pick for the tournament at Adair Manor in Limerick. Joining the Molinaris in the backroom team, Harrington agreed to be involved after a chat with Donald at the Open.
5: We felt we could strike up a good team again. Obviously, he was my vice-captain and we worked together as vice-captains in the past. Certainly, I feel I've something to give and he felt like we could work. And he's got a very strong team behind him already, so, you know, I'm fitting in with that.
2: And FIFA President Gianni Infantino is offering £30 million to member associations if they back his controversial plan to sell off stakes in major competitions. Infantino set a deadline of the 19th of September. That's the latest. I'm Tim Cooper.
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0: Armin van Helden's My My My on BFBS, the Forces Station. I'm George Ryland. We'll get straight to what is on today's download from Forces News. Victoria Lawrence is with me in the studio.
1: Hello, yes, I am. Well, we start with some good news today, George, which is good. It's about the UK and Kenya resolving a licence standoff over British Army training. A bit of background for you on it. Last week, BFBS Forces News reported that Kenyan authorities had chosen not to grant access for personnel to train at the British Army Training Unit Kenya. But the two countries have now reached an agreement, meaning the deployment will go ahead this autumn as planned. There's a picture of Ukraine's President Volodymyr Zelensky meeting Donald Trump at the Oval Office in the White House. They held talks behind closed doors, but what we do know is that they discussed air defence plans. Staying with Ukraine, and we've got hold of footage of Ukrainian drones hitting oil refineries and logistics facilities in western Russia. They are said to be long-range strikes that hit targets about 224 miles from the Ukrainian border, so you can take a look at that. We've also got the crew of HMS Prince of Wales proudly showing off their blue noses. Now, it's not an illness.
0: I was thinking Smurfs, actually. It's where my head goes.
1: Well, they got these blue noses is because they've made their first crossing of the Arctic Circle. It's a traditional military thing where they get certificates as well. They are now back in warmer climates, though, of course, because the Royal Navy's flagship did return back home to Portsmouth on Friday. And we end with somebody that you know well, George. I think you know him well.
0: Okay.
1: The legend that is John Knighton.
0: Oh, yes.
1: Yes.
0: Yes. Someone in the news. Okay, yes, John Knighton, yeah. And he is indeed a legend.
1: He is. He is the BFBS sports editor. Well, I'll say he was, not anymore, sadly, because he's retiring today after 40 years in the business. He's leaving a great legacy, though, of passion and evolution, because he transformed the coverage of military sport in the media. So we bid a fond farewell to him with lovely footage of him over the years.
0: That's a very nice way to finish off. Thank you very much. So you can find the download on forcesnews.com. If you're serving overseas, it will be on BFBS Extra, or you can search for it on socials. Got music coming up from Royal Blood, Aerosmith as well, and after Chanel from Tyler, I'm going to be chatting to Mark McKenzie, who today is at HMNB's Clyde's Family Day. Chanel right now.

Chanel from Tyler. Now, I don't have Mark McKenzie, as promised, because he's doing a dramatic pause, and I'm going to be speaking to him in 15 minutes' time. So today, he is at HMNB Clyde Family Day, and we will catch up with him, because I can rely on Mark McKenzie. He just wants a bit more of a dramatic exit, entrance even, so that's fine, we'll give him that. Oh, music from Royal Blood on the way after Aerosmith. I could-

Aerosmith. I don't want to miss a thing on BFBS, the Forces Station. Got music on the way from Royal Blood, Ariana Grande as well, Sagala, Mae Muller and Katie Baser. And later on in the show, I'm going to be speaking to a shark expert because it is Shark Week, which I will not let anyone forget. Not for a second. Now, that's going to be serious shark chat, but I also really do want to highlight some of the incredible shark movies that exist, because that is also the point of Shark Week. Yesterday, we had such classics as Sharknado, Avalanche Sharks and Sharks of the Corn. Today, I would like to bring to your attention House Shark. And if you're wondering how that works, this is how. It's about a man called Frank, of course it is, who finds a shark that can travel on land, residing in his home. It's a rude shark, and they have to deal with it. There's also Sky Sharks, which features flying sharks, genetically mutated, undead from 70 years ago. There's frogs in it also. I'm not sure why, but why not? And perhaps if neither of those take your fancy, I could interest you in Shark Exorcist. And this one is about a demonic nun who unleashes holy hell when she summons the devil to possess a great white shark. Take your pick.

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0: Ariana Grande, Hate That I Made You Love Me on BFBS, the Forces Station. Music on the way from Blossoms, got B.O.B. lined up as well, and Sigala. Right now, Mark McKenzie is on the line. He's at HMNB Clyde Family Day. How's it going, Mark?
1: Yeah, we're in Drumfort Community Centre, actually in the community centre right now. We've been out the front today. Everyone's just making their way out. The day has just finished. I think the Scottish word that I'm looking for is Drookit. I think that probably describes how we are. But do you know what? It's been a phenomenal day. I've thoroughly enjoyed it. A real good family community engagement day. And earlier on, we spoke to Shelley, who's the manager here at Drumfort Community Centre, and really the driving force behind this. And I mentioned it was a couple of years ago. I came through, we had a chat, and I said, you know, what can we do? And he said, we have our Families Day. Anyway, you can support it. I'm delighted to be there last year and then see it grow again this year. Now that the seagulls are coming out to play, which means it stopped raining for the first time today, of course. What do you take away from it?
2: Oh, so much joy, so much laughter, so much fun, and so much community spirit, and that was what it was all about. The rocking tunes of BFBS and Fraser McLean really kept us going. You could see people dancing and having fun, and you know, that rain was pelting down, but I passed a few kids and they were screaming out, this is the best fun we've had in ages. And that, to me, you know, we've done it. We've hit the mark, and that's what it's all about.
1: Mark, I know that you've been involved in pulling this together as well, as far as the funding's concerned, and you know about the various charities, for example, that have been involved in this. Again, what do you take away from this?
3: I just think it's amazing to bring everyone together as a community. I think that not just the MOD, but the civil servants as well, and Babcock and all the civil partners who work on the base, they all just come together, they made the most of the day, and they just had the best fun.
1: This is a unique community, and we use that description in many parts of the military world, because it's true in many parts of the military world. But actually, where you are, you're relatively near Glasgow, but you're far enough away from Glasgow in the main city centre that you can sometimes be a wee isolated. And we know that a submariner's life can be isolated as well. So days like this, very important.
3: Yeah, they're very important. We have submarines doing record-breaking patrols, and being in an isolated place, a lot of people come up, and when the partners are at sea, they're like single parents, so we like to give them something back that's close to them in the community where they can come to and have fun and get thanks for the sacrifice that they're making.
1: Okay, now I've not warned you about this, so this could go horribly wrong. I need just one word to sum up what you take away from today. I'm looking to see who's got the least fear in their eye. Shelley.
2: Joy.
3: Endurance.
1: I was thinking more squelch, but hey, it is. And I'm looking, George, I'm standing here in Drumfort Community Centre, which is an amazing facility, and we've seen it grow. It was officially opened by the Princess Royal a few years ago.
2: Yes, in 2019. Yeah. We opened a soft launch, and Princess Royal opened us in January 2020.
1: Brilliant. And looking up at the board, we've got the Royal Navy, Royal Marines Charity, the Royal Marines Charity itself, Trinity House, Royal Navy. And there's the BFBS big salute right above me as well. So we are integrated here as well and delighted. Will you have us back next year?
2: 100%.
1: There you go. Can't do any better than that, George.
0: Mark, thank you very much. And I hope you have an umbrella.
1: Too late for that.
0: You take care of yourself. Thanks, pal.
1: Thank you.
0: Cheers. Yeah, I think he's got absolutely drenched. I also think that because he WhatsApped me to tell me that as well. But he's having himself a good day. Joy or endurance, either of those will be absolutely fine. B.O.B. on the way after Sigala, Mae Muller and Katie Baser. Feels this good.

Nothing on you. B.O.B. and Bruno Mars on BFBS, the Forces Station. Christina Aguilera on the way. I've also got a massive tune from Uchel, or Hugo, however you want to say it. But he is French, so there is a perfect way to say it. Also got the Bieber on the way and Blossoms next. And I don't know about you, but I'm having a weird Wednesday. It's one of them. It's a bit out of left field. Not in a bad way. I quite like weird. I'm a big fan of weird. It's going to get weird. I'm going to make it weird, etc. But I didn't expect to be flashed out in a Pilates class first thing. That was not on my bingo card of weirdness on a Wednesday. And yet it happened. First time, lest it be the last. It's not quite the vibe. Wasn't that chill. Basically, very hot today again in the UK. And the teacher was just saying, if you get too hot, I'll turn the aircon up. Or take some clothes off, as a joke. And the woman at the front just went, "Way!" And everyone was like, oh, that just happened. Don't do that again. It's weird. It's wrong weird.

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Candyman from Christina Aguilera, who is still busy. I know this because I've just Googled it. And what is she up to these days? Because I always think she was one of the Mickey Mouse kids who probably fared the best. I mean, Britney, bless her heart, it's not going so well, is it? Justin Timberlake, I'm still mad at him. I don't want to talk about that. All right, he has done well and he seems fine, but at other people's expense. But Christina, actually, even though she was tagged as the bad one, she seems like she kept pretty grounded, although the comebacks haven't worked so well. I think she's chosen the wrong singles on each one, but she's got some stuff coming up. She's finished her Las Vegas residency, which I did not know she was doing. She's working on a documentary, and apparently she's doing a special one-night-only concert at the end of August in the grounds of the Royal Sandringham Estates, alongside Craig David and Blue. That's a weird vibe, but why not, I guess? Why not, Christina? Just leave the chaps at home would be my only request. Leave them at home for the rest of time.

0: sun. That is an absolute tune, that. Is it not? Moving to the sun from Ugel and Ultra Nate on BFBS, the Forces Station. Music on the way from Justin Bieber. And if you haven't yet heard us talking about our BFBS Big Salute Ops Summit Challenge, it was launched at the beginning of this week. We would love you to get involved. And a really good way to get your head around it and understand exactly what it is to listen to today's episode of Daily Dits. So Lauren Mitchell, who presents the podcast, is catching up with Jess Bracey to find out all about this year's campaign. So essentially, what we'd love for you to do is to get involved. It can be a virtual or a physical mountain climb. If you don't like mountains, you find them weird, find them unpleasant, that's all right. Grab a staircase, machine in the gym, small incline near your house. However you want to do it, we'd love you to get involved and help us raise a ton of money for military charities. You can also on this episode hear about Melissa Davis, who's our presenter in Canada, who's taking on the Rockies. Yes, girl. And a thank you message from one of this year's beneficiaries, Elysium, which is a UK charity that built the first national memorial dedicated to armed forces members and veterans who have sadly died by suicide. 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Love Yourself Now from Justin Bieber, Olivia Rodrigo on the way.
1: For all the times that you rain on my parade, and all the clubs you get in using my name. You think you broke my heart, oh girl, for goodness sake.

0: Prime Minister aims for consensus over social care.
1: Politicians have put point scoring before fixing this issue.
0: The medics learning lessons from the war in Ukraine.
2: We're trying to move as much as we can away from the Afghan and Iraq model of the golden hour, where from the point of wounding you can fly a Chinook in.
0: Thousands remain evacuated from fires in Spain and France.
3: We can't take it anymore. We can't take it anymore. We're losing our minds.
4: This is Forces News with Tim Cooper.
0: The Prime Minister says there will be difficult decisions on tax as part of his reform of social care in England. In a speech at a care home in London, Andy Burnham pledged to lift up care workers through increased pay and training. He accused his generation of politicians of failing to tackle the rising cost of adult social care.
1: It's a major dereliction of public duty that Parliament has not faced up to this of all challenges. It's shameful that politicians have put point scoring before fixing this issue.
0: Andy Burnham called on all political parties to work together to find a solution and announced that a review into social care will report back next summer rather than in 2028. Baroness Louise Casey, who's leading that review, says the whole system must be overhauled to make it easier to access care services.
5: It's a national care service or a national health and care service that is delivered locally by local people helping each other as best as possible in communities. We don't need to have these constant battles about who is in charge.
0: Lib Dem MP Leila Moran chairs the Commons Health and Social Care Committee.
6: We've tried to do this over the last 20 years, 22 different times. This is number 23. What's going to be different this time? Hopefully, it is that all political party leaders will get behind reforms, not just in the short term, but with perhaps a 10-year plan.
4: BFBS. Forces News.
0: So more of the day's news in brief now. Iran has condemned US-Saudi strikes in Iraq, saying they're an attempt to expand the war in the region. An Iran-aligned militia, the Popular Mobilization Forces, says at least 20 of its members were killed in overnight attacks. A 19-year-old man from Norway who travelled to the UK to carry out a killing on behalf of a crime gang backed by Iran has been found guilty of conspiracy to murder. The Old Bailey heard Johannes Natland agree to shoot a target for the equivalent of £21,500 last year. Serial killer James Desborough has been given a whole-life prison sentence with no chance of parole, as police revealed they're looking into four unexplained deaths at the homeless shelter that housed him. Desborough was already serving a minimum of 19 years for the murder of his prison cellmate. He's been given the whole-life tariff for killing 57-year-old Claudio Aquilino and Daniel Coleman, aged 43, in Cornwall last year. And Essex police say a 7-year-old boy who got into difficulties after going into the sea a week ago has died in hospital. Musa Ahmed was in the water at West Mersey Island with several relatives, two of whom, a woman and her daughter, died at the scene. Now, British Army doctors have been practicing caring for wounded soldiers closer to the front line. Three medical regiment joined 7 Brigade on Exercise Rhino Storm in Germany last month. The medics are learning lessons from the war in Ukraine, as Will Hollis reports.
7: Powered on. Stay calm. Follow the instructions.
8: 20 miles from the front line, British Army medics are preparing for casualties to come in from battle. Captain Tim Torrance is leading the pre-hospital treatment team.
2: From the point of wounding, they'll be patched up by their company medics, taken to the unit aid post, where they'll then be rearward evac'd to us here, where we will do life-saving care and then focus on rearward evac from us to more definitive medical assets.
8: Three medical regiment work in the close battle space, integrating with 7 Brigade, the Desert Rats. The care is basic, but life-saving.
2: We're trying to move as much as we can away from the Afghan and Iraq model of the golden hour, where from the point of wounding you can fly a Chinook in. We're trying to move away from that to achieve something more realistic to the types of warfare that we're seeing at the moment.
8: In Ukraine, an obvious hospital is an easy target for a drone pilot. Schools, shops and homes become buildings of opportunity for care centres. 3 Medical Reg is using a farmer's barn.
9: 066 Alpha, radio check, over.
8: Corporal Jason Huddleston is a comms specialist from the Royal Logistic Corps. He's an important part of the chain, delivering messages about casualties.
10: One number that's missing off a ZAP number, for instance, could cause an issue sending that on. So you've got to be very thorough with what you're actually reading and sending off.
8: Warfare has changed rapidly. Battlefield care is trying to keep up. Will Hollis, BFPS Forces News, Germany.
0: Firefighters in Spain and France are racing to contain large wildfires as another heat wave sweeps across the two countries. In the Gironde region of southwest France, emergency workers are braced for more hot weather, which increases the risk of flare-ups. BBC reporter James Waterhouse is in the village of Bourgogne, where wildfires are raging.
11: Fire crews have been moving at a blistering pace to try and contain a flare-up. Just earlier on, there was smoke really billowing, and there was a succession of aircraft and helicopters flying overhead to drop their payloads of water and fire retardant on top, and they seem to have got it under control. And this is as good as it's going to get for emergency crews. This isn't about putting the fire out. That will take months. Instead, it's about controlling it and keeping cities like Bordeaux safe.
0: An exhibition centre in Bordeaux has become a makeshift shelter for hundreds of people displaced with nowhere to go. Many are desperate to go home.
12: Yes, maybe in 48 hours and then the next day. In 24 hours. You know what I mean. So that's what's missing a bit, the lack of information. And that really gets to you. So everyone gets a little worked up, more or less.
3: We can't take it anymore. We can't take it anymore. We're losing our minds. I don't even know what day it is anymore. We left without a change of clothes. Nothing. Just like homeless people. It's enough to drive you crazy.
0: Temperatures up to 40 centigrade are expected in Spain's Madrid region, where tens of thousands of people have been evacuated from their homes. More than half of England has now been declared, meanwhile, officially in drought, according to the Environment Agency, as parts of the UK head into their fourth heat wave of the year so far.
4: This is Forces News.
0: Now, BFBS sports editor John Knighton celebrates his retirement today after 40 years. Simon Hunter reports.
13: John Knighton's career has taken him around the world, including time at BFBS radio stations in Gibraltar, Cyprus, Germany and the Falklands, experiencing and broadcasting the passion and community spirit of forces personnel overseas. Since 2001, he's pioneered military sports coverage and built a dedicated team focused on the best of forces sport, telling stories on and off the pitch that matter to the community. Today, he said he has many career highlights, but was pushed to pick one.
14: I was around to fire with the Red Arrows. That was the singular, most incredible experience of my life, to actually go out there in a Hawk jet. And when the wing commander who was flying me said, I just take control. So there's this telephic control joystick. And he said, just turn to the left, turn to the left. Drops about 10,000 feet of about 20 seconds. Okay, he says, you can move it to the end. So literally, it was an extraordinary experience.
13: A voice familiar to many around the world, John has overseen the creation of a specialised military sports programme as well as the transition onto digital platforms. Part of that saw the rise of live broadcasts on the BFBS Forces News YouTube channel and on BFBS TV, whose figures have grown exponentially with more than 1.8 million views in 2025 alone. A legacy that transcends BFBS and echoes around the military sporting community.
4: Forces News Sports.
0: FIFA president Gianni Infantino is offering £30 million to member associations if they back his controversial plan to sell off stakes in its major competitions. Infantino has set a deadline of the 19th of September for football federations to accept. The FA says it's deeply concerned by the proposal and UEFA is calling an emergency meeting this week. Brentford have confirmed Jordan Henderson has left the club by mutual consent. The 36-year-old is expected to join Chelsea on a free transfer, with Brighton striker Danny Welbeck also close to a shock switch to Stamford Bridge. Rangers striker Lawrence Shankland has been named the club's new captain just 2 months after arriving from Heart of Midlothian. He was skipper at his old club under the management of Derek McInnes, who's now in charge at Ibrox. McInnes says it was an easy choice for him to make.
15: I forget evidence about how well he runs a dressing room, his experience of being a captain at Hearts for a few years now. And, there was obviously a lot to consider, but I think a lot of things went in his favour as well.
0: Formula One's president says the championship will end in Europe if the conflict in the Middle East makes it impossible to hold the season-closing races in Qatar and Abu Dhabi. Imola in Italy is being touted as an alternative venue. Races in Bahrain and Saudi Arabia have already had to be cancelled this season.
4: Forces News
16: Headlines.
0: Andy Burnham says difficult decisions will have to be made to fund reform to the social care system in England. Iran's condemned US-Saudi strikes in Iraq, saying they're an attempt to expand the war in the region. And firefighters in France say they're still not in control of a huge fire less than 10 miles from the outskirts of the major city of Bordeaux. And that's the latest. I'm Tim Cooper.

rock DJ from Robbie Williams with the most horrific music video I've ever seen. If you haven't seen it, treat yourself. Get on YouTube. Ah! Reminds me of that German guy's body exhibit, which I've seen. I don't know why I went to that. I don't know why I did that. I didn't enjoy it. I knew I wasn't going to and I didn't. That's my thoughts on that. I'm George Ireland. This is BFBS, the Forces Station. We have on the way fresh new music. We've also got Post Malone lined up after Sienna Spiral with Material Lover. And the other side of this, well, it's a brand new double decker. How exciting!

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0: It is a brand new one today. Exciting times. Two songs in here, as always. Have a listen. Any ideas? Well, what could be in their title and artist? Four each, please, as usual. Let me know what you're thinking. Messages at bfbs.com. Madonna on the way. Not the new one. One of the old ones. Very old one. Like early Madonna. Benson Boone as well. And Post Malone now with Chemical.

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He has a wonderful tash. Benton Boone, Mystical Magical on BFBS, the Forces Station. I've got The Wanted on the way. Snow Patrol and Kylie Minogue. Very good collab, that. Madonna as well. Plus, fresh new music to come in about 15, 20 minutes' time. Today, the track I'm going to play you is from Cat's Eye, their brand new one. But right now, we've work to do. Two absolute classics. Hello, Jill and Kev. So nice to hear from you, as always. Sending greetings from Trudos. They've been in Nicosia shopping today, 41 degrees, and the wine is now flowing to cool down. That's right, Kev. That's exactly as Jill said it. Factually correct. Wine to cool down, all right? That's why Jill's having it. Please keep pouring it for her. Enjoy. Yamas. And yeah, absolutely one of her favourites is in there, Darude Sandstorm. I love that. On my Ibiza Anthem CD from decades ago. Oh, they were the best, weren't they? I miss CDs. Say it once, say it again. I miss them, I do. Because you could lend them to people. You'd be like, oh, I've listened to this. Obviously, I mean, you could use it as a placemat if you wanted. Not the point. So that is half of it. Sandstorm, Darude. What is the other half? Let me know. I'm pretty sure it'll go today. I'd be very surprised if it doesn't. I am usually wrong, though. Messages at bfbs.com. Do you remember this, Madonna?

Big fan of that. These alarms, Snow Patrol and Kylie Minogue, they go very well together. I mean, Kylie's quite a good collab because she goes with a lot of people. She's done quite a lot of collabs over the years. Do love Kylie, brave lady. On the way, I've got Cat's Eye, one of our four fresh new music tracks for this week. Also, Niall Horan got The Wanted, Walks Like Rihanna next. Let's have one last go at this double-decker. I'm surprised. I shouldn't be. I'm always wrong. But I thought it would go quicker than it has, because it hasn't gone yet. Darude Sandstorm, half of it. What is the other half? Any ideas? I will play it once more so it can bother you until tomorrow, because it's giving rollover. Any last guesses for today?

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Niall Horan. Tastes so good on BFBS, the Forces Station. Right, we're having one last go at the double decker. First up, Paulie, the boss, as I call him in Germany, has been in touch. He's not amused. This is what he has to say. That was it. It remains unclear whether he's unamused by the state of the double decker, as always, the tunes in it, or just his Wednesday in general. But I'm sending him my love and best wishes because he's a little bear. He's a big old bear, and we love him very much on the show. We do. Paulie, you're legend. So, the double decker, half of it, Darude, Sandstorm. Sorry, Paulie? Maybe it's the other half that bothers you, or the whole thing? I'm not sure. Or if Paulie was just bothered because he didn't know the other tune, it's all right, because Gaz to the rescue. He's got in touch, messages at bfbs.com. Bosh, like a boss, Darude, Sandstorm, higher state of consciousness from Josh. Yes, Josh Wink, yes. Can you hear them now? I was inspired because it's just about Tomorrowland time, one of the best gigs I've ever been to. And I've made my choice of track to play. I love them both equally. The one I've chosen it because I never get to play it. So indulge me. It's Josh Wink, Higher State of Consciousness. Enjoy, and I will make another double decker for tomorrow. But that's tomorrow me's problem.

There are some great remixes of that around as well. Higher State of Consciousness from Josh Wink on BFBS, the Forces Station. On the way, I've got the Chemical Brothers tune that got massive again this year thanks to the Taron Egerton film Apex. It's very good if you haven't seen it. Well, it's not very good, but he's very good, if you see what I mean. It's actually kind of bang average, but he's bitten it. Iconic. I've also got one of our fresh new music tracks from Cat's Eye to play for you after Scissor Sisters with Laura.

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1: Here is another one of this week's voting options. It comes from Cat's Eye. It's off their third EP, which is out mid-August. That is called Wild. The track that I'm going to play you is Animal. I will run you through your voting options and how to vote after this.

Animal from Cat's Eye, co-written by Ed Sheeran, that is one of our four fresh new music tracks for this week. They are Up Against Flow with Remedy, Sam Smith featuring the Two City Chorus and Oh Mother, and Chase and Stasis with Jay House and Ira's Disgruntled, all competing for your votes. As soon as you've decided on your favourite, head to bfbs.com/music, and the fresh new music track of the week will be announced in Friday's Totally Connected after 10 a.m. UK time. News on the way after Chemical Brothers.

0: The Prime Minister's warned there are difficult decisions ahead to reform social care in England. Andy Burnham's brought forward a review into the system by a year to summer 2027 and hasn't ruled out tax rises. The Conservatives have called the cross-party talks on the issue constructive. Lib Dem leader Ed Davey was also there.
1: I think it was a good meeting. He clearly wants to work cross-party. We were more talking about the way forward, the process, rather than detailed policy. But it was a good spirit, and you know, someone who's talked about care a lot myself, it was good to actually have that meeting with the new Prime Minister.
0: Half of England's now in drought after high temperatures and low rainfall. Experts say parts of the country are using water faster than nature can replenish it. Helen Wakeham is Director of Water, the Environment Agency, and Chair of the National Drought Group.
2: We had a lovely wet winter, but what's happened since is a very dry and hot spring and summer. Dry weather depletes the water supplies that we have, and hot weather means we use more of it. So it's a double whammy, which affects farms, it affects wildlife, and it affects our water for public use.
0: July is forecast to become the driest month on record, seeing just 7% of expected rainfall. A court's heard a funeral director in Hull spent more than £42,000 on holidays while scamming dozens of grieving families. Robert Bush admitted 67 offences, including preventing burials, fraud and theft. It's the third of a five-day sentencing, with some victims describing being handed fake ashes of their loved ones. He told police after his arrest in 2024 it was all because of financial problems.
3: I never intended for any of this to be. This is not how I of lands this to come to, and trying to navigate the difficulties we were having financially, mostly as a business.
0: UEFA will hold an emergency meeting with its 55 member associations tomorrow in response to FIFA's plans to sell stakes in competitions, including the World Cup, to private investors. President Gianni Infantino's offered £30 million to nations who backed the plan. The English FA have called it deeply concerning. Football writer Henry Winter says it's a serious issue that needs addressing quickly.
4: This is the World Cup we're talking about, the greatest prize in sport, and we're effectively allowing a bunch of venture capitalists to invest in it as if it's some ball-bearing factory in Baltimore. It's not. It's the World Cup and it needs protecting.
0: Simple Minds, Sandy Tom and Cammie Barnes will be the headliners for Sunday's Commonwealth Games closing ceremony in Glasgow. Organisers have promised joy, colour and unity during the ceremony. The event will also feature a three-act handover to the Indian city of Ahmedabad, which will host 2030. That's the latest. I'm Tasneem Siddiqui.
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Example, Change the Way You Kiss Me on BFBS, the Forces Station. I'm George Ryland. Good morning if you're living, listening, both, presumably in Canada. Afternoon if you're in the Falklands right now. Good evening if you're in the UK. Very toasty down south today. Not so much in Scotland, as Mark McKenzie has been finding out. Also, evening if you're listening in Germany or Gibraltar or Cyprus. I hope your Wednesday has been going well. Coming up, got a takeover track from our sister station, Edge, where all things rock and indie live. Also, finally, because it is Shark Week, I have a shark expert to talk all things sharks. Plus, we're going to be hearing from Tamsin Robson in Brunei as well. And right now, I've got music on the way from En Vogue after Raindance. This is Dave featuring Thames.

let's get the party started. See you in the bar, you was hardly talking. That's when I knew that your heart was scarring. Friends to lovers need a part to star in. Like, wait, babe, let me

Don't Let Go from On Vogue. On the way, I'm going to be speaking to a shark expert because it is Shark Week. Also got music from the 1975 and Peggy Goo. It's a takeover track. Edge. On Wednesday, we get a taste of how our sister station Edge sounds. This is your one for all things rock and indie. Like the others, no interruptions, just music all the time. There whenever you want it via the BFBS app, or you can go to bfbs.com/stations. And I've got one of the new tracks for you today. Now, this is the lighter side of indie rock with a bit of a pop slant as well. It's from a guy who is Norwegian, lives in London. He's called Philip Clements. And this, it's very good. It's Carte Blanche.

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0: Peggy Goo, na na na, on BFBS, the Forces Station. Music from Tion Wayne, Pink and the 1975 on the way. But before that, I said I'd find a shark expert, as it is Shark Week, and I did just that. Richard Pearce is a committed wildlife conservationist who has a particular fascination with sharks. I caught up with him earlier on today and I asked him where that came from originally.
1: Well, believe it or not, in Kuwait. When I was a boy growing up, my father was in the British Army and he was the Emir's military advisor in Kuwait at the time. I got out there on a school holiday one Easter and all I'd been doing at British prep school was dreaming of warm waters and blue skies. So I got out to Kuwait and one of the first things my mother said when I was saying just about to say, Mum, I'm going for a swim, she said, no, you're not, because there's been someone killed by a shark just in the sea opposite our house. No swimming for me on our beach in Kuwait then. But like most sort of morbid little boys, I spent most of that Easter holiday sitting on the wall, waiting for a fin to go slicing through the water and hoping an unfortunate human would be there to all get gobbled up. I didn't see a fin and I didn't, thank heaven, see a human gobbled up. But from that time forward, I guess I was kind of pretty much shark hooked.
0: Wow. And where has that taken you since?
1: Well, it's taken me all over the world, and I currently live a good part of the year in Southern Africa, although we're based in UK. I went there, first of all, looking for great white sharks. Yeah, I mean, I guess all over the world, swimming with as many sharks as I could kind of find.
0: What would you say the most popular misconceptions are about sharks? What do people think of them, and what's the reality?
1: I think the popular misconception is one of overestimating the danger they pose. They are dangerous animals. But generally speaking, I've swum with great whites, with tigers, with blue sharks, with makos, etc., etc. Once or twice, I felt I had to be a bit careful and be a bit wary. Yes, indeed. But most of the time, they were pretty chilled and I was pretty chilled. I think you've got to sort of do a few things to ring the dinner bell to get attention.
0: And what are the biggest risks to them? I'm presuming, sadly, it's us.
1: 100% humans. You know, first of all, it was for shark fin soup. It was the mass killing of sharks for shark fin soup. That still is continuing. There's lots of other reasons sharks are killed now as well. It's cheap protein. A lot of it ends up in cat food and things like that. In the Adriatic, for example, when what great white sharks were more commonly seen there, there was a bounty on their heads. So they've always been persecuted by man due to this sort of misconception that they need wiping out. They're far, far more threat from humans than we are from them.
0: And have their numbers reduced greatly over the years because of these things that we've done?
1: Dramatically. They're under huge pressure all over the world. Don't forget, an animal like a great white shark doesn't reproduce an enormous amount of young. A white shark is not mature until it's quite older, a female, and then they'll produce 2-3 pups every 2-3 years. So you hit females and you're just going to take out a breeding population really quickly.
0: Tell us about your book that you did, Sharks in British Seas.
1: I did it to try and redress the balance of how people look at sharks. And then to say to people living in Britain who think they're shark free and who panic every time the tabloids have a screaming silly headline, hey, you know, you've got 30 odd, 31, 2, 3, 4, depends how you measure it, wonderful species of sharks in your waters. You're not even aware of most of them. So celebrate the fact, live with it, enjoy it, and get used to the fact that Britain's got its own sharks. And then I wanted to tell them who those sharks were, and maybe encourage them to go and meet those sharks, the ones they could meet, that is.
0: If you would like to find out more, his website is piercesshark.com. That's Pierce spelled P-E-I-R-C-E, shark.com. Pink on the way. After the 1975, I'm in love with you.

Pink, Stupid Girls on BFBS, the Forces Station. Tion Wayne with Old Dilemma up next. Just have to share something with you that I saw on socials, and I'm trying to get my head around it because it's so bizarre and alien to me that this would exist as a service and that you would purchase it for someone for a birthday or a special treat. I mean, you get a voucher for someone, maybe some nice flowers, perfume, any of the classic gifts, or you could hire a scary clown to track them down and stalk them for up to 7 days before and including the birthday. What a treat! Thanks. Imagine your mum and dad doing that when you were a kid. Like, what did I do to you? I mean, how much would it even cost to have someone dress as a clown and stalk you for a week? That can't come cheap. That's an awful lot of time. Is it 24 hours a day? That I'm not sure of. What I do know, quite luckily, is that it is contained to Switzerland. It's the evil birthday clown service that is offered there. So wherever you are around the Forces world, you are probably quite safe from this, unless they decide to expand. Hopefully not. Can't imagine there's that much call for it.

0: the Forces Station. Got the latest from Samba on the way, Kid Laroi as well, and Camila Cabello. And we are going to be hearing what Tamsin Robson has been up to in Brunei.
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0: Never Be the Same from Camila Cabello on BFBS, the Forces Station. The British High Commission play an important role in Brunei as it helps maintain and develop relations between our two countries. Tamsin Robson recently met with Ken O'Flaherty, who is the Acting High Commissioner to Brunei Darussalam, and started by asking when he decided to become a diplomat.
1: Well, when I was 15 years old, I was in the officers' mess in Akrotiri, Cyprus, and I met someone who was what was called a Queen's Messenger, so delivering confidential packages around the world. I got talking with him, and he said he had been a former diplomat himself in the Foreign Office, and he described his life travelling around the world, working in different places, learning about different cultures, and I thought, that sounds absolutely amazing. I'd like a bit of that. Yeah. And so from the age of 15, I wanted to be a diplomat.
2: That's amazing. And you told me earlier that you actually grew up in Cyprus.
1: Yeah, I left Northern Ireland when I was 12. And my father was working for the MOD as a civilian in Decalia. So I went to King Richard's School. And then we moved to Akrotiri, Limassol. And I went to St. John's School in Episcopi. So yes, from the ages of 12 to 18. So from my formative years were in British military bases.
2: So tell me about your sort of your career path and how you landed here in Brunei.
1: I joined the Foreign Office saying that this would be the Asian century, which was proved, I think, to be correct. But because I spoke French, Italian and a bit of Spanish, the first half of my career was very much focused on Europe. So I had two postings in Paris, one in Ockrep, Brussels, negotiating in the EU. But then when I hit 40, I thought, if I don't do it now, I never will. So I managed to get the job of our economics counsellor in Tokyo, which was absolutely amazing, as you would expect. A very different culture from what I'd been used to in Europe, but I learned a great deal there. I was then pulled back to Europe. I went to Rome, but then after that, I was what was called our COP26 ambassador, because the UK was hosting a major summit on climate change in Glasgow, and we wanted to mobilise our partners in Asia to cut coal, to end the destruction of forests, to invest in renewable energy, set net zero targets. And so that was my job for 3 years, engaging with governments, business, civil society across this region. And as part of that, I got to come to Brunei. After that job, I was our head of mission in Myanmar, which was obviously a difficult posting, a country where there's great conflict. And so it was wonderful after that to have the opportunity to come here to Brunei in the abode of peace. And I have to say, I've loved my 11 months here so far.
2: What do you think is the most rewarding part of representing the United Kingdom overseas?
1: I think it has to be seeing the impact of my work and my colleagues' work on people's lives. So, for example, I'm in between postings. I led the UK response to the outbreak of COVID in Europe, which was a really remarkable time when borders were closing across Europe, potentially leaving lots of UK citizens stranded. And so it was really rewarding on a personal level to know that my own intervention and those of the colleagues across our diplomatic network were helping UK citizens get home safely and ensuring that they got support wherever they might be.
2: Before arriving in Brunei, did you know much about the country? And what's kind of surprised you about living here?
1: Well, I visited Brunei in my climate change role before I became the Acting High Commissioner here. So I knew that Bruneian people were friendly, but I've been really taken away by the warm welcome that I've had by colleagues here. And I have to say, the absolutely stunning beauty of Brunei's forests never ceases to amaze me.
2: They just go on forever, don't they?
3: They really do.
2: They're amazing. Although I've slept in... Have you slept in the jungle overnight?
1: I have had that offer, but not yet.
2: So, Ken, what do you like to get up to in Brunei when you're not at work?
1: Well, I do like to get out and about as much as I can. I have been to Temburong twice. I go on various hikes in the jungle, notably. And when my daughter was here, we explored many of the different walks. And also, I love enjoying new food, of which there is a lot in Brunei.
0: Doesn't he sound lovely? That was Ken O'Flaherty, who is the Acting High Commissioner to Brunei Darussalam, speaking to us on BFBS, the Forces Station. Music on the way from Ellie Goulding and the Kid Laroi after Somber. This is My Body Isn't Ready.

Love again from the Kid Laroi on BFBS, the Forces Station. I'm George Ryland. I'll be back tomorrow, 4 p.m. UK time. Tasnim Siddiqui is on the way with your latest news after Ellie Goulding's burn. And Lydia Tester joins you after that.

0: The Prime Minister has set out initial plans for tackling the social care system in England and has held cross-party talks with the Conservatives and Liberal Democrats. Andy Burnham's also asked Baroness Casey to bring forward her review of adult social care by a year to 2027. Reform UK has accused Labour of firing the starting gun on further tax rises. But Shadow Health Secretary Stuart Andrew, who was at the meeting, says his party is willing to collaborate.
1: We'll see how the future meetings go. We're waiting to see what evidence Louise Casey presents to us. That's going to be the key bit. What's come out of all of the discussions and the meetings and so on that she's been having, and a sort of conversation with the public. But you know what? I mean, let's not just protract that, because actually I think people want us to get on with it. So let's see what we can do.
0: A man's been told he'll never be freed from prison for killing two homeless men, with police now reviewing the deaths of four others staying in the shelter at the same time. James Desborough, fan of the TV show Dexter, murdered Daniel Coleman and Claudio Aquilino in Cornwall last summer. He later strangled and killed a cellmate. Mr Justice Saini sentenced him.
2: I'm sure that you are a highly dangerous individual who has no regard for the lives of people who you think are worthless. You are a person who can kill using extreme violence with no remorse or indeed reflection on your actions.
0: The Veterans Minister, Calvin Bailey, says he's holding an investigation after 1,000 retired forces personnel received bills from the overpayment of their pensions. Some veterans face debts exceeding £100,000 following the Ministry of Defence's discovery of errors in the Armed Forces pension calculations. Mr Bailey was on Radio 4's Moneybox programme today and apologised to those affected.
3: I'm sorry that they and we have arrived at this position. I recognise that receiving the totality of the error in one letter will be something that people will find quite difficult and shocking, and that is never a position that I want to see our service people in.
0: FIFA president Gianni Infantino has offered football associations £30 million to back his plans to sell stakes in its major tournaments. The English FA says it's deeply concerned by the proposal. Former England defender Gary Neville says the move's not surprising.
4: You're trying to paint a picture always that's positive about football because there's so much to love and there are great games, but then you see some of the things that happen from a governance perspective and from a leadership perspective, and it falls well short of the standards that, to be fair, football fans would expect and anybody would want for the game.
0: UEFA's 55 nations will hold an emergency meeting tomorrow, and FIFA's opened disciplinary proceedings against Argentina for a banner unveiled after their World Cup semi-final win against England. That's the latest. I'm Tasneem Siddiqui.

It's Walk the Moon, Shut Up and Dance. What's going on? How's it going? It's Lydia Tester with you, filling in for George Wedlake. How are you? Hope you're well. Hope you've had a good week so far. We're in the middle of it now. It's only downhill, but like in a good way downhill from here. You know, you've done the climb as such, and now it is just fun and games for the rest of the week towards the weekend. On the way, we've got Ray coming up for you. Barry Can't Swim on the way, as well as Throwing It Back with the Stereo MCs. We're going to be hearing about a way that kids can get ready for the future with Future Forces Day. More on that very soon, and plenty more to come. Right now, though, Bella Kay and I Love It, I Love It, I Love It.

Lady Gaga and Hold My Hand. It's playing on BFBS, the Forces station. Have you heard about our sister stations? We have Best of British, we have Rewind, we've got Beats, we've got Edge, and these are all little stations that you can have separately, uninterrupted 24/7 music dedicated to those specific genres. If you fancy a bit of nostalgia, get that Rewind on. If you want to listen to the Best of British, no brainer, get Best of British on. It is all there for your perusal. So go and check it out.

and In the Shadows. Still to come, a brand new track from Barry Can't Swim, definitely getting you in the summer mood with Return to Bibbo. We've also got the Stereo MCs on the way after Ray and Where Is My Husband.

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throwing it back with some Stereo MCs and Step It Up. I've seen that they're performing this year at some festivals. So if you're a fan and you're in the UK, maybe you can check it out. Before that, Barry Can't Swim with Return to Bibbo. Now, very shortly, we're going to be hearing about what's going on at RAF Halton. That's after the latest from Miles Smith. It's Hold Me in the Dark.

0: Now, there is a new opportunity for the young people, the future workers. Corporal Charlotte Bailey over at RAF Halton has put together a few days of fun for 10 to 16-year-olds, Future Forces Day, a chance for them to get a feel for what goes on in an immersive way. She told me how the idea got legs.
1: Yeah, so this is completely fresh. I literally went up to my sergeant with an A4 bit of paper and said, I'd really like to do this. And now we're doing it.
0: Oh, wow, that's amazing. So tell us, what is the event?
1: So children from over the country, there's even someone flying over from Isle of Man, is coming to RAF Halton and they're trying out trade-related activities. So there's 9 different activities, one of them being the careers engagement team has come in, and there's activity leaders for each one, and they've put some stuff together like games, activities, challenges for them to test it out really and see if a little bit of the RAF is what they'd like to do. It's a really good opportunity for them to ask questions and find out stuff about the RAF.
0: Definitely, yeah, no, really great. And what made you want to do this?
1: Well, originally it was going to be directed at scouts and guides because I help out with the girl guides, but I decided to expand it. I thought, why does it need to be just them? It can be everyone. So we sent it out to schools. Cadet camps were a big taker on this. Still sent it out to the scouts and guides, just the general children in the area.
0: Oh, brilliant. So it's for everybody.
1: Yeah, the ages of 10 to 16 years.
0: Oh, wow, that's amazing. So when is it?
1: So it's 4th and 5th of August. Children need to get picked up and dropped off each day. So some people have booked hotels and stuff. There's a little Premier Inn that's closed, so people have done that on the day. We'll let them know what group they're in and they'll receive a little passport. So when they go around to each section, they'll get a stamp to say they've completed that activity or that trade. The reason why we really enforce coming for both days is because they'll complete 5 activities the first day and 4 activities the second day. So the aim is that they complete all 9 activities. Mm-hmm. So if they just come for the one day, you won't get to complete them all, unfortunately. So they'll do each activity is 1 hour, and then they'll be swapping around, plenty of time to have a drink, have a little snack and stuff. There'll be lunch each day. So they'll do an activity. First one's 9:30 till 10:30, and then so on throughout the day.
0: That's so much fun. What are you hoping that they get to take away from this event?
1: Even if it's not for them, they'll get new friends, a good experience. It's in the summer holidays, so it's a good few days away. Even just to be in an environment that's not their typical friend group, it's really good. I think children nowadays don't get enough exposure to just socializing. So even if they don't take away from it, oh, I'd like this to do this in the future, or I'd like to do more of this, because there's children who are 10 years old, so they're not going to be thinking about their careers right now. But they might think, oh, I'm going to join the cadets off this, or I might try this and look into it a bit more over the next few years of their lives.
0: There are limited spaces left, so drop an email to futureforcesday@gmail.com if interested to find out some more info for what is happening on the 4th and 5th of August.
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The Chainsmokers and Halsey with Closer. Now, if you're over in Cyprus, especially on the Wesba side, Galaxy Cinema and Episcopi and Astra Cinema in Akrotiri are hosting a free event. It's the British Forces Foundation presenting the Playbus Panto Company, who are performing their summer panto of Dick Whittington. 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There are posters around for the detail, and you can check out Facebook as well.

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The Scissor Sisters and Take Your Mama is playing right here on BFBS, the Forces Station. It's Lydia Tester with you. Hope you're well. Still to come, tunes from the likes of Latto, but right now, the newest one from Chaka Khan and Snoop Dogg. It's Boogies in My Soul.

Though, and Big Energy playing right here on BFBS, the Forces station. And that's what we need because we're not slowing down. Oh no, Forces news is on the way for you. We've got some Mary J. Blige coming up for you, some Jade with Forget You for Now on the way as well. Right now, Olive, and You're Not Alone.

0: The Tories and Liberal Democrats say constructive talks have been held with Andy Burnham on reforming social care in England. The Prime Minister's brought forward a review promised improved pay and training for staff, but hasn't ruled out tax rises to pay for it. He says past governments' failures to act are a dereliction of duty. Mary Whittaker cared full-time for her husband Richard before he passed away with Alzheimer's.
1: We sold our house because we couldn't afford a mortgage on one income. We had to sell up and we've been renting, and I've just hemorrhaged money for the last 15 years.
0: Police say no further action will be taken over a social media post by Green Party leader Zach Polanski. Reforms leader Nigel Farage, who'd reported him, spoke before the update.
2: Polanski, who is in a position of serious responsibility, cannot put out on his social media the image that he did, my name, the guillotine, without some consequences. We all get things wrong in life. We all make mistakes in life. What we do afterwards is we apologise.
0: A Reform UK spokesperson's called the decision evidence of what they call two-tier Britain. A funeral director in Hull who scammed dozens of families says he was trying to navigate financial difficulties. Robert Bush's police interview tapes have been released after he admitted 67 offences, including preventing burials, fraud and theft. The Veterans Minister, Calvin Bailey, has apologised to veterans who've received shock bills from the overpayment of their pensions. More than 1,000 retired personnel faced debts exceeding £100,000 after the MOD discovered errors in the Armed Forces pension calculations. Mr Bailey, who was on Radio 4's Money Box programme today, says he's holding an investigation.
3: Those people that are impacted should rest assured that we will work with them to make sure that we have tailored repayment plans, that the way in which we address this will be manageable, and I hope to be working closely with all of these people. I would steer them towards our veteran services and to the helplines that are available, and we will do all we can to make sure that our response to this is as empathetic as it can be.
0: Musician and actor Glenn Hansard has died in a motorcycle crash in County Dublin earlier this morning. He was the lead singer of The Frames and won an Oscar in 2008 for his song used in the film Once. FIFA has opened disciplinary proceedings against Argentina for a banner unveiled after their World Cup semi-final win against England. The banner that read "The Falklands are Argentine" could be in breach of a law stating demonstrations of a non-sporting nature aren't allowed. The competition's runners-up are also facing sanctions for the angry behaviour of their players after losing the final to Spain. And Simple Minds, Sandy Tom and Cammie Barnes will be the headliners for Sunday's Commonwealth Games closing ceremony. That's the latest.

How good is that tune from Jade? It's FUFN, Forget You For Now. Before that, Mary J. Blige and Family Affair. What's cracking? How's it going? Lydia Tester with you today, filling in for George Wedlake. Hope you're good. Hope you're well, wherever you are around the forces world. Thanks so much for hanging out. Now, on the way, tunes from the likes of Gracie Abrams. We got the latest from her. We've also got some McFly, but not baby McFly, 2023 McFly. So looking forward to that one as well. Also, going to have a little chinwag with you about our new BFBS Big Salute theme for 2026. I cannot wait to dish the goss on that one. Soon come, soon come. Right now, they might be giants and birdhouse in your soul.

0: 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Climb and conquer.
1: Okay, let's get into it. So the countdown for Big Salute Day is on. 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You can climb your nearest hill. You can climb the stairs in school or the office. You can go to the gym and get creative over there. And you can even just use a step. Go and wild with these ideas. We cannot wait to hear what you come up with to help these amazing charities. It is going to be so much fun. On Thursday, the 8th of October as well, BFBS are going all out, okay? We are going to be going all over the forces world. We are going to be hearing all about what's going on in the different locations, and our BFBS teams maybe getting involved in some of their own things as well. If you're interested, head on over to bfbs.com/summit. Go and sign up and let us know what you're doing so we can follow along on your journey and your local team can tell your story. It's going to be so much fun. I already can't wait.
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doesn't love a little bit of McFly? There's always been that battle of McFly versus Busted, but I think there's room for both in our hearts, although I am a Busted girl through and through. Anyway, recently, I don't know if you've been having a little stalk on the Facebooks and the Instagrams of our locations or RBFBS Radio, but I was having a look at Cyprus. Now, we are talking about our survey that you can get involved in for your chance to win some vouchers. It's a really good opportunity, actually. Your chance to share your opinions and with that, win some vouchers potentially. I mean, it's a win-win, isn't it? But, you know, BFBS Cyprus got creative, okay? First of all, the sunny set scenery in the video whilst Ryan is talking about it is so good. Definitely go check it out. It's so funny. It's bang on trend. And, you know, just some great people in the video as well. But go and check it out. And also, head on over to bfbs.com/survey. Get yourself entered into that next prize draw. And let us know what it is that you love or you would like to change with BFBS TV and radio. We really do want to hear from you. Madonna is on the way with her latest track, first album released in 7 years. Can you even believe it? But right now,

Brand new Madonna with Dance Interior. It's playing right here on BFBS, the Forces Station. Now, still to come, we've got tunes from Calvin Harris and Jazzy on the way. Nathan Dorr coming up for you, as well as some show bites from our Peter Johnson. It's all to come after Neo and Closer.

0: Forces Station.
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1: Hi, I'm Peter Johnson, and here's a roundup of your latest showbiz and entertainment news. Now, if you're a big fan of cinema, you may already know that Christopher Nolan has very particular rules on the sets of his movies. The director himself has said he forbids cigarettes and mobile phones, while Anne Hathaway's also

0: airplane, he once banned chairs. Now, during the filming of Nolan's latest film, The Odyssey, he added something else to the banned items list. Ugg boots. The director explained his decision, saying there are certain things that remind you you're in the real world, as opposed to the world we're trying to create. The Ugg boots were a signifier of modernity. Now, apparently Emily Blunt was the first person to fall foul of the rule. Elsewhere, a release date's been set for the forthcoming Snoop Dogg biopic. The project was first announced in 2022, but it's been in limbo for a number of years. Universal Pictures have now confirmed the new movie, entitled Snoop, will hit cinemas in August 2027. Craig Brewer will be in the director's chair, while Outer Banks star Jonathan Davis will play the lead role. Beyond that, though, details are scarce. However, Snoop has said that production is expected to begin this summer. And finally, there's some good news for Ryan Gosling, who can at last move on from one of the biggest regrets of his career. The actor starred in La La Land alongside Emma Stone in 2016, but has since stated that the angle of his hand in the movie poster is the one thing he would change from his entire career. In the original movie poster, Ryan's hand points downwards, in contrast to Emma's, which points upwards, and he's previously said he regrets trying to look too cool and that his hand placement kills the image. The musical's returning to cinemas next month to mark its 20th anniversary, and Ryan will no doubt be delighted with the re-release poster, in which his La La hand, as he termed it, has been edited to match Emma Stone's. I'm Peter Johnson, and that's your roundup of the latest showbiz and entertainment stories. Show by BFBS.
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Anne-Marie and Unhealthy. It's right here on BFBS, the Forster Station. And do you know what else is right here at BFBS? 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I'm talking Daily Dits. 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
2: Andy Benham's promised to reform social care in England, but has warned difficult decisions will need to be made to pay for it. The Prime Minister's accelerated Baroness Casey's review of the sector, which will now report next year. He's held cross-party talks with the Conservatives and Lib Dems and called a failure to act previously a dereliction of duty. But Reform UK leader Nigel Farage wasn't invited.
3: This is the Westminster establishment who failed on social care time and time again. They don't want to hear a fresh reforming voice. It's the club in Westminster.
2: The Met Police say they won't take further action against Green Party leader Zach Polanski over a social media post. He shared and then deleted a photo appearing to reference Nigel Farage. Reform UK's called it two-tier Britain. The Veterans Minister, Calvin Bailey, has apologised to retired personnel who've received shock bills for the overpayment of their pensions and says he is investigating. More than 1,000 veterans face debts, some exceeding £100,000, after the MOD discovered errors in the Armed Forces pension calculations. A court's heard a disgraced Hull funeral director spent £42,000 on holidays while defrauding customers. 48-year-old Robert Bush has admitted 67 offences, including preventing a lawful burial. He told police the business had a cash flow problem and made poor choices. Victims have been describing the impact of being given the wrong ashes of loved ones. Tristan Essex's grandmother, Jessie Stockdale's body, was recovered following a police investigation.
4: Words can't describe. We're all traumatised. You know, I don't think we'll ever get over this.
2: The body of a Scottish woman's reportedly been found inside a suitcase in an abandoned building in Athens. Greek authorities, Interpol and Police Scotland are now working together to establish the circumstances surrounding her death. The Foreign Office has only named the woman as Elizabeth. UEFA will hold an emergency meeting with its 55 member associations tomorrow in response to FIFA's plans to sell stakes in competitions, including the World Cup, to private investors. President Gianni Infantino's offered £30 million to nations who backed the plan. Football writer Henry Winter says it's a serious issue that needs addressing quickly.
5: This is the World Cup we're talking about, the greatest prize in sport, and we're effectively allowing a bunch of venture capitalists to invest in it as if it's some ball-bearing factory in Baltimore. It's not. It's the World Cup and it needs protecting.
2: FIFA has also opened disciplinary proceedings against Argentina for a banner unveiled after their World Cup semi-final win against England. The banner that read the Falklands are Argentine could be in breach of a law. That's the latest. I'm Tasneem Siddiqui.
0: Forces Station.

Swedish House Mafia, and Don't You Worry Child, 2012. What a time to be alive. Now on the way, we have got tunes from the likes of Khalees with her Milkshake, bringing all the boys to the yard, and some MK and Poppy Bascom coming up for you as well. It's Lydia Tester with you, by the way. How's it going? Hope you're good. Hope you're well. Let's get some Taylor Swift on for you right now.

written for the latest Toy Story film, Toy Story 5, or just to make your mind blown that there are five of them. They absolutely do exist. Have you seen it yet? It is so much fun. Honestly, it's just pure nostalgia if you're older and if you've got kids that you've taken it to. It's for a new generation. It's so much fun. What else is fun? I hear you ask. Let me tell you, if you're over in Zennerlager, if you're over in Germany, the Labori Paderborn 2026 Festival is on. So every year at the end of July, Paderborn's historical fair is particularly intensely felt. It opens 3 p.m. on the 25th of July, which is running all the way until the 2nd of August. So it's been going on a few days already. I actually spoke to Lauren Mitchell over in Germany not too long ago, and she said it is loads of fun. There is loads to enjoy. It's celebrating culture, fun fair, churches, music fever, beer is there as well. Fireworks to close the event on the 2nd of August at 10:30 p.m. as well. It starts at 11 a.m. each day, and the shops are also open until 6 p.m. So if you're interested, why not go along to that? It'll be something fun to do. Let's get Scissor on for you right now. It's Kill Bill.

It's Bruno Mars and I Just Might. It's playing right here on BFBS, the Forces Station. Still to come, some Oasis on the way for you. And MK featuring Poppy Bascom coming up after Khalees.

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Now, if you are into your films and you're overseas, then BFBS Extra has you covered this August, okay? So from the 4th to the 27th of August, BFBS Extra is bringing a season of blockbuster movies for all tastes as well. So maybe there's some genres that don't suit you. There's going to be something there for everybody. Okay, so if you are interested, here's a couple coming up. So you've got They Will Kill You. That's happening on Tuesday, the 4th of August. And Wuthering Heights will be on the 6th of August. And then, of course, many more through the month as well. So keep your eyes peeled on that TV guide so you know what's coming up and when as well. Okay, let's get Alex

Alex Warren and Passenger. Now, all around you, wherever you are in the Forces world, there are always things going on. And I want to just do a mention for one over in Aldershot every Thursday, 6 p.m. till 8 p.m. You have the Army Welfare Service Savvy Seniors Life Skills Program. That is hard to say. Imagine saying that five times in a row. This is for 11 years and over, and it is just £1 per session. It takes place at the Rec Youth Space, Old School Building, Quetta Park Church, Cookram as well. So if you are interested in heading along to that, make sure you do. It starts at 6 p.m. That is every Thursday, so including tomorrow. Let's get Sigala, Ella Eyre on for you. It's Just Got Paid.

Sigala, Ella Eyre, Meghan Trainor just got paid. It is playing right here on BFBS, the Forces station. It's Lydia Tester with you, wherever you're joining from around the Forces world. Thanks so much for hanging out. Still to come, we got tunes from the likes of Daft Punk. We're going to be hearing about how you can get your hands on some tickets for some cool events around the UK as well. It's coming up after Tom Grennan and Shadowboxing.

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0: Daft Punk, One More Time. It's on BFBS, the Forces Station. Now, how about a wicked day out for you and your family or friends? 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Evie Blades, Director of Operations, tells us a bit more.
1: Our aim is to make sure that members of the Armed Forces can go to some of the best cultural, sporting, musical events all over the UK. We've received some incredible feedback recently, one of my favourite of which was from a young man who had missed his sister's 18th birthday, and his way of making it up to her was taking her and her friends, I think, to go and see Harry Styles together. So he was able to take his little sister and two of her pals, and they all went and had a wonderful time at Wembley Stadium seeing Harry's latest tour.
0: And let's talk about the kind of tickets that you have on offer. I was looking at the website. It's not just concerts, is it? Let's talk about what other things are there.
1: At the moment, we are doing a roaring trade in stand-up comedy. So if that is, you know, more your flow, absolutely. We've got some great ones at Portsmouth Guildhall, plenty going on, different comedy clubs in London. There's some sort of pre-Edinburgh Fringe stuff going on as well. We often get theatre shows. We do some wonderful work with Disney Theatrical. There's also a lot of rugby. A lot of, so much rugby. We are, of course, in the off-season for the football. But I do have my team squirreling away, working away at the moment with the Premier League clubs, with the SPL, with the Championship and League One, League Two, all of that. So that is slowly going up on the website, and there'll be lots of ballots for people to enter for Premiership and of course the SPL. So, you know, football will be back. What I love is we do work with every single race course in the country who don't just do racing. They have family fun days. They have, you know, music events. So you can go enjoy a day of racing. They have these superhero race days where your kids can go along as well. Under 18s tend to go for free. So you don't need to worry about booking tickets for them. You just book tickets through us for yourself and then turn up on the day with your ID and go and have a wonderful day at the races. Kick out time at school, is that correct?
0: Yeah. School's out for summer.
1: School's out for summer, exactly. We've just sent out all of our passes as well for Merlin Entertainment. They've all just gone up and gone out. So lots of lucky people there that will be going to those events. Working with Portons Park for yet another year, which is probably one of our hottest events. People go pretty wild for Portons Park, which is home of Peppa Pig World.
0: Yes, of course.
1: So yeah, aside from the concerts, honestly, asking me what we get is like it's always a really big question. I have 367 events online right now.
0: So go and check, basically. Go and have a look.
1: Please, and please do not email me asking me, what have you got in here? Because there's four of us and 90,000 of you on that website now. So onus is on you to get that booked.
0: So how is it going in 2026?
1: Really, really pleased to say that we are now at our highest numbers ever, and we still have tickets going begging.
0: So for people who maybe used to have memberships and kind of it's been in the back of their mind, or people who are hearing this for the first time, can we just remind them where they need to go to get involved?
1: It's ticketsfortroops.org.uk. There is a register button in the top right hand corner. If it's not letting you register for some reason, probably means you might have an account that's laying dormant for a while. If you want to get your account back up to date, info@ticketsfortroops.org.uk. I've got some lovely people there who can help you. And generally, it's a case of just proving that you are eligible, whether that's because you're currently serving or because you're medically discharged, whatever that is. You can check our eligibility criteria, usually set up within 24 to 48 business hours, and then you can go on and start booking tickets immediately. Do have a look on our Instagram as well. That's probably where we're the most active, and follow us on there. So of course, that's @ticketsfortroops. We would absolutely love to have you, because as I say, this is really is a case of the more the merrier. We don't want to be the best worst kept secret in the British military anymore. We want to make sure that you guys are taking up tickets and signing up and checking back regularly.
0: So if you're currently serving, have been medically discharged since 2001, or have a war pension after being released in 2001, go and get involved in the best worst kept secret in the British military and go and enjoy some fab events.

It's Adele, and oh my God, Adele's been spotted recently at other people's concerts. Does this mean potentially we might see her make a comeback soon? Her albums are always named after her years. Are we in the right time to have a new Adele album? I don't know. Before that, you had Silver Bumper and On Tonight. Now, Forces News is just around the corner for you with the latest headlines, the Coral coming up as well. But first, Hurts and Wonderful Life.

0: The Liberal Democrats say constructive talks have been held with the Tories and the government on reforming social care in England. Andy Burnham says it's an issue that's been seen as too risky, difficult and complicated, and blames inaction on his generation of politicians. A review's been brought forward. The Prime Minister doesn't rule out tax rises to pay for changes. Tracel Bramall's 95-year-old aunt Laura's in a care home in Sheffield.
1: The old chestnut in set, you know, she'd worked all her life, and because she's got a little bit more money than the standard of 24 or something, then she has to pay for her own care until it comes down to a minimum. So it's I find that wrong.
0: Donald Trump has once again claimed that Andy Burnham's told him he'll open up the North Sea. The US president's long called for the expansion of drilling and claimed it was the downfall of the Prime Minister's predecessor, Sir Keir Starmer.
2: If he does that, you're going to be a wealthy country. If he does it reasonably, I was telling Prime Minister Starmer, open up the North Sea, open it up, you'll be okay, open it up.
0: But there's been no confirmation from Andy Burnham, though he has previously hinted it could play a greater role in UK energy. The Veterans Minister, Calvin Bailey, has apologised to veterans who received shock bills from the overpayment of their pensions and says he is investigating. More than 1,000 retired personnel face debts, some exceeding £100,000, after the MOD discovered errors in the Armed Forces pension calculations. Police say there'll be no further action taken against Green Party leader Zach Polanski over a social media post. Reform's Nigel Farage claims it incited violence. England's men have won gold in the 3x3 basketball at the Commonwealth Games, beating Australia 19-17 at the SEC Centre in Glasgow. Meanwhile, Scotland came home with a bronze, their first ever Commonwealth medal in the event. Skylar White helped them to their victory against New Zealand.
3: I can't even describe it. The immense pride that I have to put on this jersey and play in front of these fans and win them some hardware, no matter what color it is, it's something I would cherish and carry with me for the rest of my life.
0: England's women beat Scotland to the gold medal in the wheelchair event, while England's men took silver. And Scotland's Angarad Evans has picked up her second gold medal in the 200 metres breaststroke title, with Northern Ireland's Ellie McCartney claiming the bronze. England's James Guy and Wales' Matt Richards had to share the silver after finishing the 200 metres freestyle with exactly the same time. And FIFA has opened disciplinary proceedings against Argentina for a banner unveiled after the World Cup semi-final win against England. The banner that read "The Falklands are Argentine" could be in breach of a law stating demonstrations of a non-sporting nature aren't allowed. That's the latest. I'm Tasneem Siddiqui.

And in the morning, it's playing right here on BFBS, the Forces Station. Lydia Tester with you. Hope you're good. Hope you're well. Hope you're having fun. We have got another hour together. And in that hour, boy, do I have some good tunes coming your way. Role Models on the way up. Some George Ezra, Scouting for Girls, coming up for you as well. We're going to be hearing about the Lobby podcast. If you don't know about it, where have you been? But don't worry, I'll fill you in on all the good stuff. And if you're into your dance music, I've got a cool music special coming your way. It's all to come after James Hype and Don't Wake Me Up. When the light-

0: Primal Scream. Moving on up is playing right here on BFBS, the Forces Station. Now, recently, we had a music special on BFBS, the Forces Station. If you're into your dance music, you're going to absolutely love this one, okay? Sunny Federa joined us recently, chatted with Joe Cardin through the tracks themselves off the new album, the world of dance music, and so much more. I mean, here's a little clip of him talking about his fave tracks.
1: I'm going to say the new ones because, you know, like, obviously it's Some Days, Asking, Think About Us. They're like my biggest records and they mean a lot to me because they've done so well and, you know, the reaction's been crazy. But the newest ones is definitely Feel Again, which is the first track on the album. And then I'd say Let Me Be In Your Arms with Ibianka. And then I'm going to go with Love On Fire.
2: Interesting.
1: Love On Fire was recorded, I made that actually about 5 years ago with Lily Allberg, and she actually sang on my track The Moment. And she recorded the whole vocal through an iPhone.
2: Oh, damn.
1: And the way we've actually made that sound, you know, like, you know, it's recorded in a proper studio is actually crazy.
0: It's so cool when you get to hear the insight of how things come together. If you're interested in that and you want to catch it, it is there available for you online now. 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

George Ezra and Shotgun. Still to come, some Lizzo on the way, role models coming up as well. But first, let's get this absolutely iconic duo on right now for you. It's Zara Larsson and Pink Panthers with a garagey vibe, a UK garage vibe, to Midnight Sun.

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it's Lizzo, and About Damn Time. It's playing right here on BFBS. Now, very shortly, we're going to be hearing about another of our podcasts, The Lobby. We're going to get all the gossip on the latest episode there. It's coming up after Brandon Flowers and Crossfire.

0: Brandon Flowers and Crossfire. 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
0: I am loving learning about esports as we go along, hearing about the Pro League. It's very, very exciting. And The Lobby, our podcast, helps me do that every week as well. It is great. There's always guests on there. You get to be filled in with what's going on with the Pro League as well. So in this latest episode, it's the latest Rocket League and League of Legends actions from the BFBS Pro League. We have our special guest, Deromus Journey, from College Rocket League player to esports commentator, and why military esports continues to grow across the armed forces, just to name a few things. I mean, I've got a little clip here, and this is about, can you just throw a game? Why is everyone trying to convince one of the RAF's top Rocket League players to deliberately lose a match?
2: Okay, Deromus here is an incredible caster, okay?
3: You
2: I'm
3: are?
2: Not sure he's going to admit it, but he's... he's been casting on and off for a very, very long time now. And I have just been begging to have him on for a broadcast. But unfortunately, you're a bit too good and you can't get knocked out of the competition. So we can't have you in the booth.
3: Can you just throw a game? Can you match fix for us real quick so you can get on the broadcast one week?
4: No, because I want to qualify for this LAN.
3: That's a good point. We want you to qualify for the LAN as well. But then if you qualify for the LAN, we can't have you cast at the LAN either.
4: But you can.
3: Actually,
4: if I get knocked out.
2: It's so difficult. Same. It's so difficult, you know. Deromus. You make our life so hard.
4: No, I don't. You have plenty of talent out there. It's not just me.
3: Yeah, we want you specifically.
4: No.
2: Maybe one day. Maybe one day we'll be lucky, Lena.
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3: You get 1, 2 o'clock in the morning, morale's a bit low, the garrison's gone quiet. 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
4: People do really love the military. When you have 20,000 people in a queue just to look at the back of your helicopter, it makes you realise that we have

Unbelievable. EMF and Unbelievable. It's playing right here on BFBS, the Forces Station. Well, that really is just about it from me, but fear not, there are plenty good songs still on the way. Forces News with the latest headlines for you as well. But right now, a couple of songs to get you there. Lady Gaga coming up after Toni Braxton, and He Wasn't Man Enough.

0: The Tories and Lib Dems say constructive talks have been held with Andy Burnham on reforming social care in England. The Prime Minister's brought forward a review, promised improved pay and training for staff, but hasn't ruled out tax rises to pay for it. He says past government's failures to act are a dereliction of duty. Mary Whittaker cared full-time for her husband Richard before he passed away with Alzheimer's.
1: We sold our house because we couldn't afford a mortgage on one income. We had to sell up and we've been renting, and I've just hemorrhaged money for the last 15 years.
0: A court's heard an undertaker who kept bodies instead of carrying out proper funerals spent victims' cash on lavish holidays. Robert Bush, who's 48, admitted 67 offences spanning 12 years in Hull. Lawyers say he could face up to 25 years in jail when he's handed his sentence on Friday. When arrested in 2024, he claimed he'd always tried to help police.
2: I'm not an international. I've been arrested off a plane by gunpoint. I've been taken, you know, it's like I'm Che Guevara or something. I'm not that complicated, and I've said so many times, let me help you unravel what it is. I'll come in and talk to you.
0: The Veterans Minister, Calvin Bailey, says he is holding an investigation after 1,000 retired forces personnel received bills from the overpayment of their pensions. Some veterans face debts exceeding £100,000 following the Ministry of Defence's discovery of errors in the Armed Forces pension calculations. Mr Bailey was on Radio 4's Moneybox programme today and apologised to those affected.
3: I'm sorry that they and we have arrived at this position. I recognise that receiving the totality of the error in one letter will be something that people will find quite difficult and shocking, and that is never a position that I want to see our service people in.
0: The Met Police say they won't take further action against Green Party leader Zach Polensky over a social media post he shared and then deleted a photo appearing to reference Nigel Farage. Reform UK has called it two-tier Britain. At the Commonwealth Games in Glasgow, Ingrid Evans has picked up her second gold medal in front of a home crowd. She took the 200 metres breaststroke title, with Northern Ireland's Ellie McCartney claiming the bronze. Meanwhile, England's James Guy and Wales's Matt Richards had to share the silver after finishing the 200 metre freestyle with exactly the same time. Guy says he doesn't mind.
4: No, back the British. We are teammates of the day on for Team GB and Great Britain. But yeah, to get shared podium is great fun.
0: FIFA has opened disciplinary proceedings against Argentina for a banner unveiled after their World Cup semi-final win against England. The banner that read, "The Falklands are Argentine," could be in breach of a law stating demonstrations of a non-sporting nature aren't allowed. You can find more news and sport on our website at forcesnews.com. But for now, that's the latest. I'm Lisa Hartle.

Sun. Proper summer vibes, that from Huge Owl. That is Moving to the Sun, and it's one that is slowly creeping up the charts. And the BFBS chart is back for you this Sunday, 5 p.m. the UK time. But right now it's Elliot Darby with you right across the forces world. Lots still to come, including brand new music from Slater, and we're throwing it back too in just a short while with Ian Van Dahl, Castles in the Sky. But right now it's Ed Sheeran and Eyes Closed. Welcome along.

Castles in the Sky there, released back in 2002. I think it actually, no, it was released in 2000. Then that was in Europe. Then it was released in the UK in 2001. And then it was released as part of their debut album, Ace, in 2002. Cool. Early noughties. Loving it. Right. That is Castle in the Sky, Ian Van Dahl. It's Elliot Darby with you right across the forces world. And I hope you're well. Coming up, new music on the way from Slater. And I'll give you details on our fresh new music poll if you fancy getting involved with that. It's where you can choose one artist out of four. They've all got brand new tracks this week. The one with the most votes by the end of the week becomes the BFBS track of the week. So details on that coming up in just a short while. This is Jax Jones and Never Be Lonely.

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2: In print and online.
1: Read Army and Dew online at armyanddew.co.uk. 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

new on this from Slater. It's actually spelled with three Y's, so Slater, I think, what they were going for there. That is Dance on BFBS, the Forces Station. I hope you're well. It's Elliot Darby with you right across the Forces world. Coming up, music from the soundtrack to The Devil Wears Prada 2. 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Might still be shown in a cinema near you, who knows? 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And a throwback for me right now. This was one of the bands that really soundtracked my time at Akrotirion Cyprus. TLC played a lot at the Aki Arms. This is No Scrubs.

Sally Golding, I've let you wait long enough for the fresh new music poll for brand new tracks you can vote on this week. The one with the most votes by the end of the week becomes the track of the week, and that's announced every single Friday on Totally Connected, which is from 10 a.m. UK time. So four brand new tracks this week come from Flo. They've got a brand new track out called Remedied. We've got Cat's Eye as well with Animal. Sam Smith is back with new music, and Sam Smith has teamed up with the Two City Chorus for a track called Oh Mother. And we've got Chase and Status as well, they're back too, and featuring J-Hus and Ira with Disgruntled. So which one takes your fancy? Head to bfbs.com/music to vote. The one with the most votes by the end of the week becomes the track of the week.

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liking me. Black Horse and the Cherry Tree from Katie Tunstall on BFBS The Full Station. Got the latest headlines coming up in just over a quarter of an hour's time. Olivia Rodrigo's been busy recently. She's been releasing a whole load of new music. Her new album dropped just a couple of weeks ago. And this is off it. It's called Drop Dead. I know.

0: You two playing for you on BFBS, the Forces Station. I still haven't found what I'm looking for. And before that, Jubal with Dancing in the Moonlight. Got the latest news coming up for you in just a short while. First, though, music from the weekend. And this from Clean Bandit and Julia Michaels, Some Issue. Elliot Darby with you.
1: No, you're

0: Andy Burnham's announced an £8.4 billion investment in the UK's nuclear submarine programme. The government says it'll support 22,000 apprenticeships by 2035 and tens of thousands of jobs across the country. It'll help deliver the next phase of the Dreadnought-class submarines built in Barrow-in-Furness. Defence Secretary Wes Streeting spoke earlier this month about the Prime Minister's aims for defence spending.
1: The Prime Minister has spoken passionately about his ambition to reindustrialise Britain. Defence is at the forefront of that mission. Defence will not just be a recipient of the proceeds of economic growth. It will be a central contributor.
0: A highly critical report by the Defence Committee out today that says Afghans who worked with British forces were left facing years of danger, delay and flawed decisions. MPs had been investigating the Ministry of Defence's data breach of Afghan resettlement schemes 4 years ago. Tazim Siddiqui has more.
2: The Defence Committee report found that the MOD data breach in 2022, which leaked the personal information of thousands of Afghan applicants for resettlement in the UK, was a foreseeable systemic failure. The report concluded that years of delay, legal secrecy, and flawed decision-making left some Afghan allies who assisted UK forces facing prolonged danger and uncertainty, with major decisions affecting thousands of Afghans taken behind closed doors.
0: The Tories and Lib Dems say constructive talks have been held with Andy Burnham on reforming social care in England. The Prime Minister's brought forward a review, promised improved pay and training for staff, but hasn't ruled out tax rises to pay for it. He says past government's failures to act are a dereliction of duty. Mary Whittaker cared full-time for her husband Richard before he passed away with Alzheimer's.
3: We sold our house because we couldn't afford a mortgage on one income. We had to sell up and we've been renting and I've just hemorrhaged money for the last 15 years.
0: The Met Police say they won't take further action against Green Party leader Zach Polensky over a social media post he shared and then deleted a photo appearing to reference Nigel Farage. Reform UK's called it two-tier Britain. Northern Ireland finally has its first gold medal at the Commonwealth Games thanks to heptathlete Kate O'Connor. She finished top of the standings with 6,569 points ahead of England's Jade O'Dowda. Elsewhere, Elise Thorner got a silver in 3,000 metre steeplechase for England. Scotland's Stephen McKenzie claimed bronze in the long jump. England's Georgia Hunter Bell qualified for the 800 metres final alongside Isabel Buffy of Wales. And Scotland's Gemma Reekie misses out after finishing her semi-final in seventh. You can find more news and sport on our website, forcesnews.com. But for now, that's the latest. I'm Lisa Hartle.

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And Zonny Federa is our latest release. He talks all about his sixth album, which is Can We Do It All Again? It's out now. He talks to our very own Joe Carden to chat through just some of the tracks on that album, but also just the world of dance music and more. 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Boom, it does. I've just tried it for you. So, yeah, check that out right now. Okay, anyway, Elliot Darby with you. Coming up, music from Paul Russell, Niall Horan as well. And this is The Source, Candy Staten as well, with you.

Paul Russell, Lil Boo Fang on BFBS The Forces Station. On the way, music from an artist who's just had a documentary drop on Netflix, kind of about him, I would say. And also this now from Nah Lauren, it's one of his recent ones, which is called Tastes So Good.

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0: That is Switch Disco and Ella Henderson sampling a classic for React on BFBS, the Forces Station. A reminder that our BFBS survey is back. 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Elliot Darby with you right across the Forces world, Ben. 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

And that is Human, before that H with Ring My Bell, and it was H that has just had a documentary kind of about him drop on Netflix. It's about a challenge that he took on to climb a very, very big mountain, all in aid of Down syndrome, and that is because his sister has Down syndrome. So he was very much sort of, you know, doing it to raise awareness of that condition, and shows really just how close he is with his sister. It's a lovely, lovely documentary, well worth watch, and only an hour long, which I think is a reasonable amount of time for a film. It is described as a film on Netflix. Right, this is Stella Lefty now with Boston. On a

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Nathan Dorr there with We Ain't Here For Long on BFBS, The Forces Station. And coming up, new music from Ella Langley. She's doing really well in the world of country at the moment. So she's got brand new releases that I'll get on for you after You Meet at 6. This is Live the Lie. It's Elliot Dye.

Take That with Lulu as well, and Relight My Fire on BFBS, the Forces Station. Got the latest news coming up in just under 10 minutes' time, then I'm back with you. But first, Wet Leg on the way with their recent one, Pokemon, and this is Travis with Side.

0: Andy Burnham's investing £8.4 billion in a UK nuclear submarine programme. HMS Dreadnought is the first of four new nuclear submarines being developed. Produced in Barrow, Inverness, the funds will support its progress towards being ready for service by the 2030s. The PM says it'll also support tens of thousands of jobs and apprenticeships across the country. The mayor of the Ukrainian capital Kyiv says the city is coming under Russian ballistic missile attack. Vitaly Klitschko said fires had broken out in two districts and warned people to keep cover. The latest reports from Ukraine's Air Force suggest waves of drones are also targeting other regions. The Environment Agency has declared drought in more than half of England after record low rainfall and high temperatures. The announcement covers much of central, eastern and southern England. The agency described the situation as exceptionally serious. Alex Deacon from the Met Office says the dry conditions this summer are unprecedented.
1: This month's been particularly hot and particularly sunny and distinctly lacking in rainfall. So it is quite unusual. Often when we get rain in July, it comes in bursts, comes in thundery downpours or heavy showers. And we've just not seen any of that at all.
0: The Veterans Minister, Calvin Bailey, says he's holding an investigation after 1,000 retired forces personnel received bills from the overpayments of their pensions.